0: underbelly of the city, where the towers hum, the wires whisper, and the truth cuts through static, every hour on the hour. We don't just break the news, we drag it out of the dark, kick off the dust, and throw it straight at your signal. Headlines, hacks, hijacks, from crypto shocks to back alley policy drops. If it matters, it moves through us first. I'm DJ McCargyle, and this is your top of the hour 5. Strap in, stay sharp, and let the truth do what it does.
1: From Feature Story News in New York, I'm Mitch McCann with the Week in Review. The Trump administration has signaled it won't abide by a law requiring it to seek congressional approval to continue the war with Iran once the 60-day deadline expired on Friday. The 1973 War Powers Act requires the president to start withdrawing troops from a conflict if Congress hasn't approved it within 60 days, or to request a 30-day extension. Tony Waterman has more.
2: The White House says for the purposes of this law, the hostilities with Iran have been terminated because the two sides haven't exchanged fire since the ceasefire began on April 7th, essentially hitting pause on the 60-day countdown. It's a completely novel interpretation of the law, which contains no such pause or ceasefire clause. Legal experts say it's unlikely to pass muster in court. Democratic lawmakers are also skeptical. But with Congress now in a recess for a week, it seems the passing of this deadline, which is meant to constrain a president's military power, will have no real consequences for now. Tony Waterman, Washington.
1: A man's been charged with attempted murder after two Jewish men were stabbed in North London on Wednesday. It comes as the UK's terror threat level was raised to severe, meaning officials believe an attack is highly likely in the coming months. There have been a spate of anti-Semitic attacks in the UK in recent months. Metropolitan Police Chief Mark Rowley says the threat level hasn't just been raised because of Wednesday's incident.
3: It's the wider context. We've got an increasing caseload in our counter-terrorism teams dealing with sort of Islamist terrorist activity. That's about three-quarters of the workload, extreme right-wing terrorist activity. Obviously, there's a wider context of hostile states driving issues as well, which adds to that. That combined picture has tipped the threat level up a notch to severe, which means attacks are highly likely in the next few months.
1: During a 90-minute long phone conversation, US President Donald Trump and Russian President Vladimir Putin discussed the Middle East crisis and a possible short-term ceasefire in Ukraine in early May. The Kremlin said that Trump supported the ceasefire idea. The White House had rejected Russia's offer to help on the issue of Iran's nuclear program. Daria Bondarchuk reports from Moscow.
4: President Putin called President Trump to discuss the Iran war and a possible ceasefire with Ukraine. The Kremlin foreign policy aide said, describing their conversation as friendly, frank, and businesslike. Putin confirmed he'd be ready to announce a temporary truce for the annual celebration of the World War II victory over Nazi Germany, which Russia marks on May 9. According to the Kremlin, the American leader actively supported the initiative. Putin's spokesman later said the dates and the duration of the short-term truce are yet to be decided on. President Trump said while he encouraged Vladimir Putin to conclude his war in Ukraine, he rebuffed Moscow's offer to help on the issue of the Iranian nuclear enrichment program. Daria Bondarchuk, Moscow.
1: The European Commission has accused Meta of failing to keep underage users from accessing its services. The tech giant rejects the allegations but could face the prospect of hefty fines if the Commission's findings are confirmed. William Densolo reports from Brussels.
5: The European Commission accuses Meta of falling short of its own terms and conditions by not adequately preventing children under 13 from accessing Facebook and Instagram. The EU says there are no effective controls to prevent users from simply entering a false date of birth when creating an account. Meta rejects this, saying that it has mechanisms in place to flag and remove anyone using their platforms that are underage. This is a preliminary finding, but the tech company could face a fine of up to 6% of its total annual turnover if the Commission's findings are confirmed.
1: And India's Prime Minister Narendra Modi is expected to visit the UAE in May as New Delhi works diplomatic channels to secure its energy interests. This comes after the UAE announced its exit from OPEC, a move that analysts say could help India secure a cheaper crude oil supply. Ishan Garg tells us more from New Delhi.
6: Reports say India's Prime Minister Narendra Modi could make a quick stopover in the UAE during his trip to Europe later in May. What seems like a last-minute visit comes after experts said UAE could become crucial for India's energy security as its oil production will no longer be capped by OPEC quotas. The Gulf nation could hit peak production of over 5 million barrels per day in the long run, and if it's able to supply its oil through overground piped network via the coast of Gulf of Oman, it could help New Delhi reduce reliance on oil shipped through the now blocked Strait of Hormuz. Ishan Garg, New Delhi.
1: From Feature Story News in New York, I'm Mitch McCann, and that was the Week in Review.
0: That's your 5 minutes of raw signal, pried from the wires and fed straight into your cortex. You won't hear that where the signal plays nice. You won't find it in the curated cloud. But here, it's the cost of listening. Some of you heard fire. Some of you heard futures falling. Some of you just heard the sound of the surface cracking. Now it's your move. You can scroll past it, or you can ride the wave. Coming up next, noise, rhythm, and signal sharp enough to draw blood. I'm DJ McCargyle, and around here, we don't just play tracks, we run transmissions.
7: 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Thanks, G-Man. 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
8: 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Coming at you now is a band straight out of Israel, Indie Butterflies Dream, with their electric track, The Lucid Song. 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Hungry for more? Follow them on their digital journey at Twitter, Instagram, and Facebook at Indie B Dream. That's Indie B Dream. Now let's dive into the sound that stitches the fabric of the new age. Yeah!

0: And that was the Lucid Song by Indie Butterflies Dream, echoing through your speakers and maybe even shaking up your soul a bit, right here on Metaverse Radio. These trailblazers are carving out their own niche in the rock sphere with sounds that resonate deeper than the digital realm itself. Remember, if their tunes stirred something inside you, keep the vibe alive by following them on their social media. Spread the word, spread their music. Up next, more sounds that transcend right here, where the future of radio pulses with every beat. Metaverse Radio, your beacon in the digital realm and beyond. 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
1: Yeah! Woo!

0: Listen up, folks. This is Adam AI, bringing you the sickest beats from the most far-out corners of the metaverse, right here on Metaverse Radio, WMVR, Digital Broadcast, Chicago. Alright, my digital denizens and Web3 warriors, brace yourselves. We're about to dive into a sonic odyssey like no other. Get ready to have your eardrums tantalized by the enigmatic duo, Norwegian Softkitten. Hailing from eclectic Los Angeles and snowy Oslo, these guys are all about the alternative scene. Folks, they're a gush band, the number one gush band on earth, no less. Alan Green on drums, bass, and vocals, and Glenn Burgett strumming the guitar and vocal chords, are here to deliver an experience that's part rock, part roll, and entirely mind-blowing. The track today is Eyes Closed, from their album, On Loan from the Universe. Imagine, folks, an album 13 years in the making, that's dedication. And let me tell you, each minute of its 59 minutes is a drop of pure gush nectar. And hey, if you love what you're hearing, and I know you will, give them a follow. Check them out on Twitter at @ns_kitten, dive into their Facebook world at @nskitten, or slide into their Insta vibes at @NorwegianSoftKitten. So close your eyes, open your ears, and let Norwegian Soft Kitten take you on a journey with Eyes Closed. Let's roll.
1: Eyes

Yes, that was the Out of This World, Eyes Closed, by the phenomenal Norwegian Soft Kitten, right here on Metaverse Radio, WMVR, Digital Broadcast, Chicago. I'm Adam AI, your guide through the musical cosmos of the Metaverse. Face melting, right? I mean, literally, these guys promised to warm your body or melt just the face part, and they delivered. That's the kind of music that plays with your very soul. Now Norwegian Soft Kitten is Glenn and Alan, the dynamic duo behind this masterpiece. Clearly they have crafted something special, a blend of aimless rock and or roll that's as unpredictable as it is captivating. If you're craving more of their gush sound, don't forget to connect with them. Give them a like, a follow, or even a shout out on their socials. Twitter, Facebook, Instagram, they're all over the digital universe, just like us. Stay tuned for more mind-blowing tracks. Remember, in the Metaverse, the party never stops. Adam AI signing off on this track, but don't go anywhere, another killer tune is coming up next. 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

I think it's safe to presume that the vast majority of people listening here on Metaverse Radio have a presence of some sort or another on social media. One of the ways we can gauge how engaged we are and how much interaction we are having is by measuring connections with the number of followers we have. But even more telling is the reaction to a specific posting and the number of likes it receives. I can't begin to count the number of videos that practically beg me to click here if you like this. Well, like this is the name of the next song, but it's not what you think. It's not about burnishing your online cred, but rather do it this way or in this manner. Like this is from the EP Holy Hip Hop from the artist Despirit. You can follow him on Twitter at Despirit28 or Instagram at DespiritOfGod. And now for some inspirational hip hop. I know you're going to like this.

0: spirit.
1: That was the track Like This from the EP Holy Hip Hop by Despirit, and I most assuredly did like that. 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
2: 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You heard it right, Chesbro is riding the wave of the future, and you can be part of it. But wait, there's more. 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So, crank up the volume, get ready to rock, and let Chesbro's Temp take you on a journey through the alternative underground alt-rock scene. Here we go.

0: 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Stay updated, stay connected, and who knows, you might just find yourself at the forefront of their next big hit. 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No sign-offs here because the music never stops. 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
1: 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Today, we're shaking up the virtual cosmos with something extraordinary, our fourth ever triple header. Get ready to be swept away to the heart of the US with a Southern Outlaw Band. 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They're a family of musicians with a bond as strong as their sound. And hey, if you're craving more of their soulful vibes, mosey on over to thesouthernoutlawband.com. Now let's kick it off, this musical jamboree with Louisiana Water. Dive into the deep end of Southern rock, folks.

Yeehaw, that was Louisiana Water by the Southern Outlaws Band, drenching your soul in the true Southern style right here on the Metaverse Radio. Don't go anywhere because the ride's just getting started. Next up, we've got Good for the Soul, a track that's a real journey into one's essence. It's a sound of summer, an award winner that resonates with the heart of the South. These outlaws are taking us on a journey through the melodies that are as warm as the Southern sun. Plug in, tune up, and let Good for the Soul wash over you like a sweet southern breeze. Here it comes.

And that, my friends, was Good for the Soul, a track that's as comforting as a home-cooked meal. You're still on this wild musical ride with Mick Argyle here at Mediverse Radio. But hold on to your hats, because there's more to come. We're not done yet. Southbound Train is chugging its way into our airways right now. This track is the essence of the Southern Outlaws Band, a group that's been turning heads from Nashville to Arizona and beyond. So get ready for a song that's as relentless as a locomotive and as soul-stirring as a southern landscape. Southbound Train is pulling into your station now.

there you have it, folks. Southbound Train, the final track in our special triple header with the Southern Outlaws Band. This is Mick Argyle, your Scottish Art DJ, keeping the spirit of Southern rock alive and kicking on the Midiverse Radio. Folks, as we've just learned, these outlaws are storytellers painting pictures with their chords and lyrics. 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We're always bringing you the next big thing in music. 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

0: And there you have it, listeners, another fantastic single from the talented Helen Counts. We hope you enjoyed Play the Part as much as we did. 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
1: When the dark clouds roll in and thunder rumbles and the lightning cuts across the sky, does your pet go into hiding? Well, then you'd better warn Fluffy, because the next song up is Storm, and it's going to drown out the thunder and light things up. But there's no need to fear. The band is Underdog. They're here on Metaverse Radio, and they've been storming the alternative rock scene in Boston, Massachusetts for the last decade. You can find them on Twitter and Instagram at @Underdog_rocks. And their songs are also regularly finding their way onto Spotify playlists. So take cover. Underdog is unleashing a storm.

0: Time now to crawl out from hiding and survey the damage in the wake of that song, Storm. Coming at us with the speed of lightning and power of thunder, that was the Boston band Underdog. But there's no need for a cry to go up, both near and far, because you can get them on Instagram and Twitter at underdog_rocks. That's at underdog_ROCKS. And you can follow them on Spotify and, of course, on WMVR-DB Chicago. Underdog is here.
1: 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I'm your host, Adam AI, bringing you the freshest tracks from the digital frontier. Now, get ready to embark on an interstellar journey with a Milwaukee maestro, Wally C, aka Will. Always live like you can't, or as we like to call him, one dope musician. Now, Wally's a rapper, a songwriter, a producer, and the head honcho of New Region Entertainment. He started with poetry and evolved into a full-blown love affair with the arts. His journey in music began with the rap group, Affiliate Ted, dropping hit albums like The Alpha Project and Concordia Avenue. Today, we're featuring a gem from his Ground Game Volume 1 project. It's a track that resonates with the soul of Milwaukee and bounces with the spirit of the metaverse. The upcoming song, Jupiter, is partly about Wally's odyssey into hip-hop, infused with influences from legends like MJG and Rick Ross to the very own Cuckoo Cow. So, get ready to blast off to Jupiter, and remember, if you dig Wally's vibe, follow him at Milwaukee_County. Let's dive deep into the lyricism and style of Wally C right here on Metaverse Radio.

Now you just listened to Wa Da Da by Jazone. What a great song. What a song by Jazone, inspired by another artist known as Burning Spear. Okay, like that spear. Jazone is hot. Check him out the next time you're in the Instagram neighborhood. You'll find him there at Jazone _ official. So that's Jazone _ official. Now, I'm not going to spell official for you. That's what Webster's is for. Or Google. Or Yahoo. Thank you, Jazone. Wa Da Da. What a wonderful song. And you've been listening to it, right here, on Metaverse Radio, WMVR, Digital Broadcast, Chicago. And the Metaverse. Next up, True Love by Tanay Gagrani. Okay, melody and harmony. This next one is really nicely packed with both. And before you know it, you're going to be singing along with this one. New to Metaverse Radio, this is Tanay Gagrani. The song title, True Love. Man, they're going straight to the heart of the matter here. And this is indie pop, at its best.

0: love this.
1: It's the top of the hour, and you're still breathing. Means you're still tuned in. This is Metaverse Radio, WMVR, Digital Broadcast, Chicago. Broadcasting raw from the underbelly of the city, where the towers hum, the wires whisper, and the truth cuts through static. Every hour on the hour, we don't just break the news, we drag it out of the dark, kick off the dust, and throw it straight at your signal. Headlines, hacks, hijacks, from crypto shocks to back alley policy drops. If it matters, it moves through us first. I'm DJ McCargyle, and this is your top of the hour five. Strap in, stay sharp, and let the truth do what it does.
2: From Feature Story News in New York, I'm Mitch McCann with the Week in Review. The Trump administration has signaled it won't abide by a law requiring it to seek congressional approval to continue the war with Iran once the 60-day deadline expired on Friday. The 1973 War Powers Act requires the president to start withdrawing troops from a conflict if Congress hasn't approved it within 60 days, or to

0: request a 30-day extension. Tony Waterman has more.
1: The White House says for the purposes of this law, the hostilities with Iran have been terminated because the two sides haven't exchanged fire since the ceasefire began on April 7th, essentially hitting pause on the 60-day countdown. It's a completely novel interpretation of the law, which contains no such pause or ceasefire clause. Legal experts say it's unlikely to pass muster in court. Democratic lawmakers are also skeptical. But with Congress now in a recess for a week, it seems the passing of this deadline, which is meant to constrain a president's military power, will have no real consequences for now. Tony Waterman, Washington.
0: A man's been charged with attempted murder after two Jewish men were stabbed in North London on Wednesday. It comes as the UK's terror threat level was raised to severe, meaning officials believe an attack is highly likely in the coming months. There have been a spate of anti-Semitic attacks in the UK in recent months. Metropolitan Police Chief Mark Rowley says the threat level hasn't just been raised because of Wednesday's incident.
2: It's the wider context. We've got an increasing caseload in our counter-terrorism teams dealing with sort of Islamist terrorist activity. That's about three-quarters of the workload, extreme right-wing terrorist activity. Obviously, there's a wider context of hostile states driving issues as well, which adds to that. That combined picture has tipped the threat level up a notch to severe, which means attacks are highly likely in the next few months.
0: During a 90-minute-long phone conversation, US President Donald Trump and Russian President Vladimir Putin discussed the Middle East crisis and a possible short-term ceasefire in Ukraine in early May. The Kremlin said that Trump supported the ceasefire idea. The White House had rejected Russia's offer to help on the issue of Iran's nuclear program. Daria Bondarchuk reports from Moscow.
3: President Putin called President Trump to discuss the Iran war and a possible ceasefire with Ukraine. The Kremlin foreign policy aide said, describing their conversation as friendly, frank, and businesslike. Putin confirmed he'd be ready to announce a temporary truce for the annual celebration of the World War II victory over Nazi Germany, which Russia marks on May 9. According to the Kremlin, the American leader actively supported the initiative. Putin's spokesman later said the dates and the duration of the short-term truce are yet to be decided on. President Trump said while he encouraged Vladimir Putin to conclude his war in Ukraine, he rebuffed Moscow's offer to help on the issue of the Iranian nuclear enrichment program. Daria Bondarchuk, Moscow.
0: The European Commission has accused Meta of failing to keep underage users from accessing its services. The tech giant rejects the allegations but could face the prospect of hefty fines if the Commission's findings are confirmed. William Densilow reports from Brussels.
4: The European Commission accuses Meta of falling short of its own terms and conditions by not adequately preventing children under 13 from accessing Facebook and Instagram. The EU says there are no effective controls to prevent users from simply entering a false date of birth when creating an account. Meta rejects this, saying that it has mechanisms in place to flag and remove anyone using their platforms that are underage. This is a preliminary finding, but the tech company could face a fine of up to 6% of its total annual turnover if the Commission's findings are confirmed.
0: And India's Prime Minister Narendra Modi is expected to visit the UAE in May as New Delhi works diplomatic channels to secure its energy interests. This comes after the UAE announced its exit from OPEC, a move that analysts say could help India secure a cheaper crude oil supply. Ishan Garg tells us more from New Delhi.
5: Reports say India's Prime Minister Narendra Modi could make a quick stopover in the UAE during his trip to Europe later in May. What seems like a last-minute visit comes after experts said UAE could become crucial for India's energy security as its oil production will no longer be capped by OPEC quotas. The Gulf nation could hit peak production of over 5 million barrels per day in the long run, and if it's able to supply its oil through overground piped network via the coast of Gulf of Oman, it could help New Delhi reduce reliance on oil shipped through the now blocked Strait of Hormuz. Ishan Garg, New Delhi.
0: From Feature Story News in New York, I'm Mitch McCann, and that was The Week in Review.
6: That's your 5 minutes of raw signal, pried from the wires and fed straight into your cortex. You won't hear that where the signal plays nice. You won't find it in the curated cloud. But here, it's the cost of listening. Some of you heard fire. Some of you heard futures falling. Some of you just heard the sound of the surface cracking. Now it's your move. You can scroll past it, or you can ride the wave. Coming up next, noise, rhythm, and signal sharp enough to draw blood. I'm DJ McCargyle, and around here, we don't just play tracks, we run transmissions.

0: You just listened to True Love by Tanay Gagrani. All right. Keep listening to Metaverse Radio and I guarantee you're gonna hear that one again. That was True Love by Tanay Gagrani. And next time you reverend up your Twitter engine, go ahead and plug in at, and I'll spell it here, GAGRANITANAY. Plug it in to learn more about this talented musician.
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Next up, 2 cents by the musical Doc. It might be time for a medical checkup. In fact, earlier this year, the musical Doc decided to give us her 2 cents worth by dropping this next tune. A mid-tempo, high-energy, electronic pop song, in collaboration with LA-based DJ-producer, Dark Matter, and A Ready, with vocal production by Peter Madonna. Now, as you're beginning to experience for yourself, the musical Doc's voice and storytelling abilities are absolutely electric. The melodies are rowdy, and the bassline takes this next song to another level. The song's title, 2 cents, and it is coming at us with all the right medicines. It is the musical Doc.

0: You just listened to 2 Cents by the musical Doc. That was both strong and melodic, fitting for the artist known as the musical Doc and her high energy electronic pop song titled 2 Cents. Now here's my 2 cents worth. Why not head over to your Twitter account and look up the musical Doc to learn more about this musical talent? And that's one word, at the musical Doc.
1: 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Indeed, we're a movement, a digital revolution tuning into the heartbeat of the Metaverse and the pulse of Web3. And guess what? Today, we're shaking things up with a raw-proof triple header. That's right, 3 back-to-back tracks from the master of modern boom-bap, Raw Proof, coming straight out of Nashville, Tennessee. Kicking off this triple sonic treat is Back On It Again. Raw Proof, the true school hip-hop artist, delivers intricate rhyme schemes and wisdom-packed lyrics. Raw Proof's journey, from the Northwoods of Wisconsin to soaking up diverse hip-hop cultures across the states, has crafted him into a hip-hop oral historian. Someone who speaks for the common man and does it with style. You gotta follow this lyrical genius on X at The Real Raw Proof and Instagram at Raw Proof. Now, let's get those speakers ready to shatter with some gritty southern boom bap beats. It's time for Back On It Again by Raw Proof.
2: 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Back on it. Back on it.

And that was Back on It Again, bringing the heat and soul right to your speakers. Yes, Rob Proof is an artist. 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Stay tuned, Metaverse Radio family, because the Rob Proof triple header continues. We've got two more tracks lined up from the man himself. Don't go anywhere, because you're still riding the waves with Adam AI on the one and only Metaverse Radio, WMVR, Digital Broadcast, Chicago. We're in the middle of our Rob Proof triple header, and up next, we've got Day in the Life. This track takes you on a journey through the eyes of Rob Proof, a man who's seen it all and tells it like it is. His beats are as real as his stories, folks. So, let's dive into this day in the life of a true hip-hop sage.

wrench when I itch the verbs. I catch a surge of energy which traveled here from Tennessee. Now I can sense who wants to mess with me mentally. My friends will be those who stick around. Here's a pound. Loyalty is quite profound.

There you have it, Metaverse Mavens, Day in the Life, by the unparalleled Rob Proof, right here on Metaverse Radio, WMVR, Digital Broadcast, Chicago. This is a journey through the dynamics of hip-hop, all served up with Rob Proof's unique blend of lyrical depth and soul-stirring beats. But don't touch that dial, because we're not done yet. Up next, we're wrapping up our Rob Proof triple header with On the Creek. This track is a perfect blend of Rob Proof's powerful storytelling and those slick boom-bap rhythms that you can't help but nod your head to. Get ready to be transported to the creekside, where every beat tells a story and every rhyme paints a picture. Let's dive into On the Creek, the perfect finale to our Rob Proof showcase, only here on Metaverse Radio. Let the beat drop.

0: 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Rob Proof has taken us on a vivid lyrical voyage today, from the grit of the streets to the tranquility of the creek, all wrapped in those classic boom bap beats. Remember, if Rob Proof's beats resonated with your soul, you can keep up with his journey and jams on X at The Real Rob Proof and Instagram at Rob Proof. Thanks for tuning in to this special feature, Metaverse Crew. Remember, we're all about bringing you the freshest, most diverse sounds in the digital universe. 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
1: I've just finished a slice of pizza, and despite its coming out of the freezer, it wasn't all that bad. However, I'd rather be with the next artist. It's Bone Police playing Pizza Night at Party Palace. 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

After that, I think I'll have another slice. And no, it's not back to the freezer for it. I'm heading to Mint Base for my very own pizza night at Party Palace by Bone Police, where they're always hot and ready 24/7, because the metaverse is never closed. If you want it delivered, try at Bone Police on social media. And don't forget to tip the driver.

Our next artist is Bacopi. Bacopi is a Web3 music and arts project by the duo Clara Copi and Becco Pro. They have launched their own Bacopiverse on Voxels and can be found on Twitter at Bacopiverse and on Instagram at Bacopi. That's B-E-K-O-P-I. The vibe is electronic and the music makes you want to move, so forget buckling up and putting up your tray table. Clear the space around you and hold on tight as we're about to hit some turbulence. Here's Turbulence by Bacopi.

Now settle back down. The ride is over and we've come through unscathed. That was Turbulence by the Brazilian electro group Bacopi. Drop by the Bacopiverse in Voxels or on Twitter at Bacopiverse. That's B-E-K-O-P-I-V-E-R-S-E. On Instagram, they're at Bacopi. And you're welcome from the Metaverse Radio for shaking things up. Next up is the artist Tech One, dubstepping through the Metaverse, expressing his views about modified body parts in this song, Modi Body. This DJ, producer, MC, and artist has conquered the scene in Singapore and has taken the stage throughout Asia. He's on Instagram and Twitter at @Tech1_, and is now taking on the Metaverse. Here's Modi Body from the incomparable Tech One.

0: while you figure out how to get your feet to stop moving. That was Tech One's take on the ever-increasing practice of modifying your body parts in Modi Body. Check him out on Facebook at Tech1, or on Instagram or Twitter at _Tech1_. That's _TECH1_. Having become the top battle rapper in Singapore, he's now taking on the metaverse.
1: Next up, Facts by Alpha 23. Facts are stubborn things. That's a quote. That's a fact. That's a fact. Jack. Okay. What are facts? Facts are truth statements. Truth is an attribute of a proposition that happens to correspond to reality. Facts are real. They reflect reality. This upcoming song is real. But it's titled Facts, and it is one of Alpha 23's much anticipated recent releases. I've listened to it, and you will enjoy it. That is a fact, Jack.
2: Yep. You know, they call them things facts.
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1: 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That was Facts by Atlanta's own Alpha 23. He is a hip-hop master and many of his songs, including Facts, have been minted at Mintbase.
2: Yo, yo, yo, shout out everyone. 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
1: 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Prepare people, get ready. Another alternative rock tune, coming up, cool and raw, raucous and snotty. To quote one observer, they are chart toppers. In the alt world, straight from one of the world's greatest cities, Boston, this is Underdog, and the song is Everything I Can.

0: You just listened to Everything I Can by Underdog. That was a headbanger. Wow. Bring it on. That was a group from Boston, Massachusetts. Now getting international attention. And now, attention in the metaverse as well. Underdog and their tune, Everything I Can. Check out this supersonic combination of talented musicians by going to www.underdog.rocks or go to their Twitter feed at underdog_rocks. Really, great head-banging stuff, guys.
1: Oi, oi, oi. 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Now we're teleporting our sonic vibes to the land of the Alps, Switzerland, where the beats are as smooth as our chocolate. I'm talking about Usain here, blending R&B modern with a touch of Stardust. The track, I See It, featuring Nolts and Dreamway, is a melody that'll take you on a journey through the glamour of fame, right from the stage to your speakers. So folks, if you want to ride this wave of fame with Usain, don't just sit there, hop on their socials, at Usain, and get a glimpse of what it's like to hear everyone chatting your lyrics. Get ready because I See It is about to take you to the stars and back. So here we go on Metaverse Radio, where the music lives beyond the boundaries.

0: 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Broadcasting raw from the underbelly of the city, where the towers hum, the wires whisper, and the truth cuts through static. Every hour on the hour, we don't just break the news, we drag it out of the dark, kick off the dust, and throw it straight at your signal. Headlines, hacks, hijacks, from crypto shocks to back alley policy drops. If it matters, it moves through us first. I'm DJ McCargyle, and this is your top of the hour five. Strap in, stay sharp, and let the truth do what it does.
1: From Feature Story News in New York, I'm Mitch McCann with the Week in Review. The Trump administration has signaled it won't abide by a law requiring it to seek congressional approval to continue the war with Iran once the 60-day deadline expired on Friday. The 1973 War Powers Act requires the president to start withdrawing troops from a conflict if Congress hasn't approved it within 60 days, or to request a 30-day extension. Tony Waterman has more.
2: The White House says for the purposes of this law, the hostilities with Iran have been terminated because the two sides haven't exchanged fire since the ceasefire began on April 7th, essentially hitting pause on the 60-day countdown. It's a completely novel interpretation of the law, which contains no such pause or ceasefire clause. Legal experts say it's unlikely to pass muster in court. Democratic lawmakers are also skeptical. But with Congress now in a recess for a week, it seems the passing of this deadline, which is meant to constrain a president's military power, will have no real consequences for now. Tony Waterman, Washington.
1: A man's been charged with attempted murder after two Jewish men were stabbed in North London on Wednesday. It comes as the UK's terror threat level was raised to severe, meaning officials believe an attack is highly likely in the coming months. There have been a spate of anti-Semitic attacks in the UK in recent months. Metropolitan Police Chief Mark Rowley says the threat level hasn't just been raised because of Wednesday's incident.
3: It's the wider context. We've got an increasing caseload in our counter-terrorism teams dealing with sort of Islamist terrorist activity. That's about three-quarters of the workload. Extreme right-wing terrorist activity. Obviously, there's a wider context of hostile states driving issues as well, which adds to that. That combined picture has tipped the threat level up a notch to severe, which means attacks are highly likely in the next few months.
1: During a 90-minute-long phone conversation, US President Donald Trump and Russian President Vladimir Putin discussed the Middle East crisis and a possible short-term ceasefire in Ukraine in early May. The Kremlin said that Trump supported the ceasefire idea. The White House had rejected Russia's offer to help on the issue of Iran's nuclear program. Daria Bondarchuk reports from Moscow.
4: President Putin called President Trump to discuss the Iran war and a possible ceasefire with Ukraine. The Kremlin foreign policy aide said, describing their conversation as friendly, frank, and businesslike. Putin confirmed he'd be ready to announce a temporary truce for the annual celebration of the World War II victory over Nazi Germany, which Russia marks on May 9. According to the Kremlin, the American leader actively supported the initiative. Putin's spokesman later said the dates and the duration of the short-term truce are yet to be decided on. President Trump said while he encouraged Vladimir Putin to conclude his war in Ukraine, he rebuffed Moscow's offer to help on the issue of the Iranian nuclear enrichment program. Daria Bondarchuk, Moscow.
1: The European Commission has accused Meta of failing to keep underage users from accessing its services. The tech giant rejects the allegations but could face the prospect of hefty fines if the Commission's findings are confirmed. William Densolo reports from Brussels.
5: The European Commission accuses Meta of falling short of its own terms and conditions by not adequately preventing children under 13 from accessing Facebook and Instagram. The EU says there are no effective controls to prevent users from simply entering a false date of birth when creating an account. Meta rejects this, saying that it has mechanisms in place to flag and remove anyone using their platforms that are underage. This is a preliminary finding, but the tech company could face a fine of up to 6% of its total annual turnover if the Commission's findings are confirmed.
1: And India's Prime Minister Narendra Modi is expected to visit the UAE in May as New Delhi works diplomatic channels to secure its energy interests. This comes after the UAE announced its exit from OPEC, a move that analysts say could help India secure a cheaper crude oil supply. Ishan Garg tells us more from New Delhi.
6: Reports say India's Prime Minister Narendra Modi could make a quick stopover in the UAE during his trip to Europe later in May. What seems like a last-minute visit comes after experts said UAE could become crucial for India's energy security as its oil production will no longer be capped by OPEC quotas. The Gulf nation could hit peak production of over 5 million barrels per day in the long run, and if it's able to supply its oil through overground piped network via the coast of Gulf of Oman, it could help New Delhi reduce reliance on oil shipped through the now blocked Strait of Hormuz. Ishan Garg, New Delhi.
1: From Feature Story News in New York, I'm Mitch McCann, and that was The Week in Review.
7: That's your five. 5 minutes of raw signal, pried from the wires and fed straight into your cortex. You won't hear that where the signal plays nice. You won't find it in the curated cloud. But here, it's the cost of listening. Some of you heard fire. Some of you heard futures falling. Some of you just heard the sound of the surface cracking. Now it's your move. You can scroll past it, or you can ride the wave. Coming up next, noise, rhythm, and signal sharp enough to draw blood. I'm DJ McCargyle.
8: Ladies and gents, gather around, ye dwellers of the digital dominion and connoisseurs of the sonic scene. This is Mick Argyle, coming at you from the one and only Metaverse Radio, WMVR, digital broadcast, Chicago. With a beacon in the ever-evolving Metaverse, weaving through your favorite virtual realms with the audacity of a kilt in a windstorm. Today, we're diving headfirst into the rock abyss with a track that's as raw as it is riveting. Cue the spotlight on Abandoned Playground, a band that's tearing down the sound barriers with their dynamite anthem, Nothing Else to Lose. Imagine the energy of a runaway freight train, packed with gritty vocals and the kind of heavy instrumentation that'll rattle your bones. This is a rebellion set to melody, a sonic uprising against the mundane, promising to catapult you out of the constraints of life with a resilience that's as infectious as it is intense. As we gear up to blast, Nothing Else to Lose, through the digital ether, I want you to remember, this band is really reaffirming their might in the rock realm. And if this track strikes a chord, crashes through your defenses, and leaves you wanting more, march your digital self over to their socials. Swing by the rebranded Twitter at x.com/BASSBJORNE and give them a follow. Strap in, my digital drifters, because Abandoned Playground is about to redefine your rock boundaries. This is Metaverse Radio, where the future of sound is now.

0: Voila, the reverberations of Nothing Else to Lose by Abandoned Playground still echoing through the corridors of our digital castle here at Metaverse Radio. Mick Argyle here, still reeling from the raw power and the unbridled energy that just unleashed upon the Metaverse. If that track didn't shake you to your core, check your pulse. You might be an NPC. It seems to me that Abandoned Playground is crafting anthems for the soul, tunes that tug at your heartstrings with a force that's both fierce and fearless. They dive deep into the essence of resilience, breaking free with a ferocity that's as palpable as it is potent. Dive into the depths of the creative universe on Bandcamp. This is a piece of the rock revolution, and it's waiting for you. Remember, here at Metaverse Radio, we're constructing digital stages across multiple Metaverse platforms, making us as ubiquitous and persistent as the very fabric of the Web3 itself. We're the soundtrack to your digital life, never signing off, always spinning the next track that defies the ordinary.
1: 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Today, we've got something special for you, a unique sound from a star in the world of indie rock. I'm talking about Helen Counts, a natural-born singer-songwriter based out of Madison, Wisconsin. With her powerful vocals and lyrical intensity, Helen has captivated audiences with her music and has earned a dedicated following. Her latest release, Shaky Ground, showcases her versatility as a songwriter, combining elements of indie rock with her own distinct style. And given the song's vibe, it's no surprise that this talented artist has found such success. So, get ready to experience the raw energy and emotion of Helen Counts as we bring you her latest hit, Shaky Ground, here on Metaverse Radio. Don't forget to follow her on Twitter and Instagram, and check out her website for more information on this talented artist. I'll provide that information right after we enjoy Shaky Ground by Helen Counts.

And there you have it, folks. That was Helen Counts and her powerful indie rock single, Shaky Ground. We hope you enjoyed this new addition to our playlist on Metaverse Radio, WMVR Digital Broadcast, Chicago. If you're a fan of Shaky Ground, by Helen Counts, and I know you are, be sure to check out her website at www.helencounts.com, and connect with her on social media, where she's active on Twitter and Instagram at @HelenCounts85. You can keep up with all of her latest music and updates. 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

Next up, Toss a Coin, by none other than the rapper known as Vandal. And yes, you heard me correctly. And this is Metaverse Radio, WMVR, Digital Broadcast, Chicago, and the Metaverse. Folks, glad to have you here with us. Sit back and enjoy what is coming your way. Because, up next, is the blockchain hit, Toss a Coin, by the founder of DAO Records, an all-around great guy, Vandal.

0: You just listened to Toss a Coin by Vandal. Indeed, that was the legend who transcends the metaverse and the universe. That was Vandal and his hit song, one that is now already considered an iconic masterpiece within the Web3 world. That was Toss a Coin. Vandal, founder of DAO Records, is well known in these parts, and he continues to serve as an inspiration to so many aspiring musicians worldwide. Find his music on Emanate. Or, if you want to go deeper, check him out as Van Digital at Linktree. There, you'll also find a link to the groundbreaking music video itself for the song you just heard. That was Toss a Coin by our friend and yours, that rapper named Vandal.
1: Continuity of success. When I'm on the bus going north, my mind races for you. Thinking of when we eventually embrace, I envision what type of trouble we'll get into. Recently, I've been feeling like we're in an uncanny valley because so far it's been blasé since being here, and I'm not sure where to secure the joy to rally. However, just a few days ago, I created a roadmap to happiness. This can be the blueprints to our continuity of success, but of course it comes with a cost. It starts with giving you flowers every time to me. The lady at the shop a block away from our house told me I'm her favorite customer, so I started to laugh out loud. I spend $5 every few days on a brand new bouquet. But honestly, why do I do it? Well, if this is the ingredient to get us by in this brand new life, then I guess I should invest into a personal florist. Perhaps a different one than the one that planted the flowers on your arms. Somebody needs to water the ones at home, right? If that's a chore, and in return, I get pad thai, then I guess, count me in. Staring through the fence at Hightower Bridge, you ask, what is it? Feeling the sun melt me, wondering if this is a quiz and how do I pass it? We've made this so tough. Can't stop thinking of us. Every time I'm gone, I'm gone. Every time I'm here. Forever looking for new pieces for this puzzle I just can't conquer.
2: And that was spoken word artist, Pelvis, yes, Pelvis Presley. Known by some as the original AOL dial-up internet sound musician. And not to be confused with Elvis, yes, Elvis Presley. Definitely not an Elvis impersonator. And you can learn more about this artist by visiting the Twitter machine. I'll spell his Twitter handle. It's at JAMESLANEE, or his Instagram handle, and his Instagram handle is one word, James Richard Lane. And that's Lane, with only one E. Again, that was spoken word artist, Pelvis, not Elvis, Presley.

Next up, Hold Me Tight by Figure. We've said it before, the metaverse is an international gathering place, and certainly, Metaverse Radio showcases its global nature. Now, heading back over to Europe, this time to Madrid, Spain. The musician is Figure, and this melodic alternative pop track is titled, Hold Me Tight.

0: You just listened to Hold Me Tight by Figure. Hold Me Tight is the name of the tune. The artist is Figure, out of Madrid, Spain. Check him out on Twitter at Figure. But here is how it is spelled. F-I-G-U. The number 3, R-E. That's it. That's Figure. Great artistry here at Metaverse Radio. Thanks to the likes of such talented musicians as Figure. Thanks, Figure.
1: 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This is Adam AI, one of your very favorite DJs here at Metaverse Radio. I have something rather cerebral, yet important, to share with you now. 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
0: Next up, Poison by Philip Jarl. 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

0: You just listened to Poison by Philip Jarl. That was Poison by none other than Philip Jarl, new to Metaverse Radio, but with music industry street cred that cannot be matched. If you're not familiar, head over to Planet Twitter and land at Philip Jarl 4. That's the number 4. All spell it, PhilipJarrell. 4.
1: 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And today, I am thrilled to bring you something truly special. Vernon's Future, an indie band from the UK, is bringing their unique sound to the airwaves of Metaverse Radio. With roots in both Oxford and London, this band has a distinctive take on the poppier end of the indie spectrum, and their song, B-Movie, is a testament to their musical prowess. Vernon's Future is a band that has been around for decades, starting as the Vernons in Liverpool back in the 80s. Over the years, they have honed their sound, playing countless gigs and releasing albums that have garnered critical acclaim. And with the reboot of the band in 2015, they have only continued to grow in popularity, picking up radio play on BBC, introducing and gaining fans from all over the world. B-Movie is a perfect example of Vernon's Future's love for classic science fiction movies from the 50s that deal with big, existential questions about the human condition. This song is a new addition to our playlist here on Metaverse Radio and is sure to be a hit with fans of the band and fans of the genre alike. So sit back, relax, and get ready to experience the unique sound of Vernon's Future, right here on Metaverse Radio, WMVR Digital Broadcast, Chicago.
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That was Vernon's future, with B-Movie, showcasing their love for classic sci-fi movies, from the 50s, and their unique sound. 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

Next up, The Dark Forest by Crook Elves. Get ready to take in a song that was clearly put together with great care and exceedingly high production value. As you listen, you might find, as I have, that this music somehow prompts my own imagination. Maybe because, before I listened to the following song, I learned that the artist makes music, like this, professionally, for film, television, and games. So, as I'm listening to this music, I can't help but to imagine what movie or TV show or game would this be appropriate for. See if you agree with me. This next song would be perfect for a James Bond adventure. Okay, the name of the artist is Crook Elves, and the song's title is The Dark Forest.

You just listened to The Dark Forest by Crook Elves. Awesome tune. And somehow it had me sitting on the edge of my seat. I felt like I was watching an intense thriller at the movies. Learn more about the artist who is active on the Twitter and the Instagram machines at Crook Elves. Let me spell that for you. That's Crook Elves. Crukee_ELZ. And just so you know, the artist frequently mints his musical productions as NFTs at Rarible and OpenSea.

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1: You just listened to Capitalism by John X. That was Capitalism by rapper John X. Looking for more observations from John X? 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

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As your host, I'm excited to bring you the latest and greatest in metaverse-oriented music. And today, we have a special treat for you. We're kicking off the show with a brand new track from an artist who's making waves in the metaverse and beyond. Get ready for Saint Kyriaki and this particular release, Singularity Deepest Regret. But before we dive into the track, let me tell you a little bit about Saint Kyriaki. This incredible artist is all about exploring her heart and soul through poetry and beats. She's a true champion of artistry and creativity, and her music is inspired by the sounds of her hometown of Motown, Detroit. From Billie Holiday to Eminem, Saint Kyriaki draws inspiration from a wide range of artists to create her unique sound. And speaking of unique, this track, Singularity Deepest Regret, is available as an NFT on the marketplace OpenSea. So if you're a fan of the track and you want to own a piece of it, head over to OpenSea and check it out. But that's not all, Saint Kyriaki is also an active presence on social media, so if you want to follow her journey, you can find her on Twitter at Katie Chonakers. Let me spell that. KATIECHONACAS. And Instagram at Chonakers. That's CHONACAS. So without further ado, let's dive into the track. Singularity Deepest Regret, by Saint Kyriaki, now playing on Metaverse Radio.

That was a fantastic journey into the world of Saint Kyriaki and her latest release, Singularity Deepest Regret. This track was a true reflection of the artist's passion for exploring her heart and soul through poetry and beats. The song is an NFT, which means you can own a piece of it on the marketplace OpenSea. If you're a fan of the track and you want to own a piece of it, be sure to head over to OpenSea and check it out. I also want to remind you that Saint Kyriaki is active on social media, so if you want to stay up to date with her journey, you can find her on Twitter at Katie Chonakers and Instagram at Chonakers. Saint Kyriaki is a true champion of artistry and creativity, and her music is inspired by the sounds of her hometown of Motown, Detroit. From Billie Holiday to Eminem, Saint Kyriaki draws inspiration from a wide range of artists to create her unique sound. You've just listened to

Alright, Sonic Thrill Seekers and Audio Voyagers, it's your Sonic Orc DJ, DJ McGargill here, to guide you through a musical cosmos on the Metaverse Radio, WMBR Digital Broadcast Chicago. 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Kicking off this special triple header, we have the all-original powerhouse from Baltimore, Maryland, Between Days. These lads have been weaving their musical magic for over 20 years, and today we're diving into their track, Perfect World. This song is all about the selfish whims and me-first mentality, wrapped up in a driving rock and roll tune with an infectious vocal melody. 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

0: It's the top of the hour, and you're still breathing, means you're still tuned in. This is Metaverse Radio, WMVR, Digital Broadcast, Chicago. Broadcasting raw from the underbelly of the city, where the towers hum, the wires whisper, and the truth cuts through static. Every hour on the hour, we don't just break the news, we drag it out of the dark, kick off the dust, and throw it straight at your signal. Headlines, hacks, hijacks, from crypto shocks to back alley policy drops. If it matters, it moves through us first. I'm DJ McCargyle, and this is your top of the hour five. Strap in, stay sharp, and let the truth do what it does.
1: From Feature Story News in New York, I'm Mitch McCann with the Week in Review. The Trump administration has signaled it won't abide by a law requiring it to seek congressional approval to continue the war with Iran once the 60-day deadline expired on Friday. The 1973 War Powers Act requires the president to start withdrawing troops from a conflict if Congress hasn't approved it within 60 days, or to request a 30-day extension. Tony Waterman has more.
2: The White House says for the purposes of this law, the hostilities with Iran have been terminated because the two sides haven't exchanged fire since the ceasefire began on April 7, essentially hitting pause on the 60-day countdown. It's a completely novel interpretation of the law, which contains no such pause or ceasefire clause. Legal experts say it's unlikely to pass muster in court. Democratic lawmakers are also skeptical. But with Congress now in a recess for a week, it seems the passing of this deadline, which is meant to constrain a president's military power, will have no real consequences for now. Tony Waterman, Washington.
1: A man's been charged with attempted murder after two Jewish men were stabbed in North London on Wednesday. It comes as the UK's terror threat level was raised to severe, meaning officials believe an attack is highly likely in the coming months. There have been a spate of anti-Semitic attacks.

0: attacks in the UK in recent months. Metropolitan Police Chief Mark Rowley says the threat level hasn't just been raised because of Wednesday's incident.
1: It's the wider context. We've got an increasing caseload in our counter-terrorism teams dealing with sort of Islamist terrorist activity. That's about three quarters of the workload, extreme right-wing terrorist activity. Obviously, there's a wider context of hostile states driving issues as well, which adds to that. That combined picture has tipped the threat level up a notch to severe, which means attacks are highly likely in the next few months.
0: During a 90-minute long phone conversation, US President Donald Trump and Russian President Vladimir Putin discussed the Middle East crisis and a possible short-term ceasefire in Ukraine in early May. The Kremlin said that Trump supported the ceasefire idea. The White House had rejected Russia's offer to help on the issue of Iran's nuclear program. Daria Bondarchuk reports from Moscow.
2: President Putin called President Trump to discuss the Iran war and a possible ceasefire with Ukraine. The Kremlin foreign policy aide said, describing their conversation as friendly, frank, and businesslike. Putin confirmed he'd be ready to announce a temporary truce for the annual celebration of the World War II victory over Nazi Germany, which Russia marks on May 9. According to the Kremlin, the American leader actively supported the initiative. Putin's spokesman later said the dates and the duration of the short-term truce are yet to be decided on. President Trump said while he encouraged Vladimir Putin to conclude his war in Ukraine, he rebuffed Moscow's offer to help on the issue of the Iranian nuclear enrichment program. Daria Bondarchuk, Moscow.
0: The European Commission has accused Meta of failing to keep underage users from accessing its services. The tech giant rejects the allegations but could face the prospect of hefty fines if the Commission's findings are confirmed. William Densolo reports from Brussels.
3: The European Commission accuses Meta of falling short of its own terms and conditions by not adequately preventing children under 13 from accessing Facebook and Instagram. The EU says there are no effective controls to prevent users from simply entering a false date of birth when creating an account. Meta rejects this, saying that it has mechanisms in place to flag and remove anyone using their platforms that are underage. This is a preliminary finding, but the tech company could face a fine of up to 6% of its total annual turnover if the Commission's findings are confirmed.
0: And India's Prime Minister Narendra Modi is expected to visit the UAE in May as New Delhi works diplomatic channels to secure its energy interests. This comes after the UAE announced its exit from OPEC, a move that analysts say could help India secure a cheaper crude oil supply. Ishan Garg tells us more from New Delhi.
4: Reports say India's Prime Minister Narendra Modi could make a quick stopover in the UAE during his trip to Europe later in May. What seems like a last-minute visit comes after experts said UAE could become crucial for India's energy security as its oil production will no longer be capped by OPEC quotas. The Gulf nation could hit peak production of over 5 million barrels per day in the long run, and if it's able to supply its oil through overground piped network via the coast of Gulf of Oman, it could help New Delhi reduce reliance on oil shipped through the now blocked Strait of Hormuz. Ishan Garg, New Delhi.
0: From Feature Story News in New York, I'm Mitch McCann, and that was The Week in Review.
5: That's your 5 minutes of raw signal, pried from the wires and fed straight into your cortex. You won't hear that where the signal plays nice. You won't find it in the curated cloud. But here, it's the cost of listening. Some of you heard fire. Some of you heard futures falling. Some of you just heard the sound of the surface cracking. Now it's your move. You can scroll past it, or you can ride the wave. Coming up next, noise, rhythm, and signal sharp enough to draw blood. I'm DJ McCargyle, and around here, we don't just play tracks, we run transmissions.
6: 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Have you ever argued when you've been on vacation? Up next, folks, the musical artist, Spill Raw, contemplates just that. It's a gentle pop rap song, a single off his EP, Sick Mundo. The upcoming song, titled On Vacation, speaks to emotions in situations born of the global pandemic, and one musician's view of the journey. 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

You just listened to On Vacation by Spill Raw. Great tune. That was Spill Raw and the song title was On Vacation. And if you're interested in hearing more from Spill Raw, check out his Twitter feed at Spill Raw. That's one word on Twitter, at SPILLRAH. Or you can go straight to the definitive domain itself, www.spillrah.com. He's already got an impressive presence on the web, and we are most certainly eager to hear more from him as the Web3 era continues to achieve prominence in our brave new world. That's Spill Raw with On Vacation.

Next up, Over and Over by Underdog. Okay. Great rockin' tunes keep coming up here at Metaverse Radio. Strap yourselves in. Buckle up. This is a bit of a headbanger, but it comes with a great melody and you will appreciate it. It is a classic already. It is Over and Over. Northern Lights by Boston's own Underdog. Turn it up.

0: You just listened to Over and Over by Underdog. That was Over and Over by Underdog. By the way, this supersonic alternative rock group from Boston may be new to Metaverse Radio, but they've actually been playing together since 2013. In fact, Underdog has been the number one charting alternative band in Boston and the region for a number of years now. 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Or better still, head over to www.underdog.rocks. We're talking about Boston's supersonic band Underdog. Or check out their Twitter universe at Underdog_rocks. That's Underdog_rocks.
1: Blood doping. Can I tell you a secret? Just want to keep it incognito for a while. Don't repeat this to anyone else. Whatever you do, promise not to tell. When the results come in, I guess you could say I lucked out again. We kinda already knew I won the raffle tonight before they picked it. 10-4 to the captain that steered that ship. It was never demand, it was a command for progress to show you how badly I really, really want this. I rather regret something I did than didn't do. This bus ride never gets shorter, but that's what long distance does to you. Can you imagine if we spilled the beans? The cat is staying in the bag for this one. Till if we ever solve this puzzle. Don't want to sound gamey right now, but we are the definition of trouble together. When we're often laying in your friend's beds, what we could do could come with a cost, but it seems we're too sneaky for anyone to catch on. Tie my shoes, grab my bag, ride the bus to the bus to the train to unlock the door on the fifth floor, scream off the balcony, we're a mess. But this game show we're hosting isn't off air yet. I'll see you on the rooftop later when the sun goes down, the humidity is almost done intensifying, and I know things are tough, but I'm looking forward to us, and just know, none of my friends or your family needs to find out.

0: And that was spoken word artist, Pelvis, yes, Pelvis Presley. Known by some as the original AOL dial-up internet sound musician. And not to be confused with Elvis, yes, Elvis Presley. Definitely not an Elvis impersonator. And you can learn more about this artist by visiting the Twitter machine. I'll spell his Twitter handle. It's at JAMESLANEE, or his Instagram handle, and his Instagram handle is one word, James Richard Lane. And that's Lane, with only one E. Again, that was spoken word artist, Pelvis, not Elvis, Presley.
1: 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This is Alpha 23, aka Ronin Kenshi. And right now, you're tuned into Metaverse Radio, the hottest station in Web 3, you heard me?
2: Next up, Conductor by Ruler B. For good reasons, the subject of time continues to be a constant theme here at Metaverse Radio. Time. It's really critical for planning and for successful execution, if your activity requires sequential coordination. Now, here is a song whose title brings to bear exactly that consideration. If you're a conductor, timing, sequencing, is essential, no matter what you're conducting. Okay, we're familiar with this talented European musician. In this song, he is all about techno. This is Ruler B, and the song we are about to enjoy is Conductor.

You just listened to Conductor by Ruler B. That techno track was titled Conductor. The artist is Ruler B. The social media tag for Twitter is at Ruler Crypto. One word. That's Ruler Crypto. Next up, A Seesaw Yo by Hey Bella. We here at Metaverse Radio are big fans of Hey Bella, hailing from that gorgeous coastal nation to our south, Colombia. And this next song, A Seesaw Yo, has both meaning and musical soul. And as an expression of a free person who goes with the flow and lives life her own way, A Seesaw Yo reflects on educational standards and societal expectations. We would expect nothing less from the one and only Hey Bella.

0: You just listened to Seesaw Yo by Haybella. That was the talented singer-songwriter herself, Haybella from beautiful Colombia, with her reflective song, Seesaw Yo. Haybella is a real friend of the metaverse, and you can learn more about her by traveling to Twitter and inserting at HeyBellaNFT. I'll spell that. That's at HeyBellaNFT.
1: Next up, Never Change by the Johnny Phillips Trio. Never Change. That's the sentiment and the title of this next tune. So glad to have more music from the Johnny Phillips Trio out of the UK. By the way, the inspiration for Never Change, the eccentric personality of lead singer Johnny's daughter. It's really a reminder and encouragement to be true to yourself.

0: You just listened to Never Change by the Johnny Phillips Trio. That was yet another great tune from the UK's own Johnny Phillips Trio, recorded between the studio and a camper van. Infused modern sounds with a folk modern nostalgia of the late 1960s. The song, Never Change. And you can learn more about JP3 at their Twitter feed, and that's at @TheReal_JP3. Let me spell that. That's at @TheReal_JP, the number 3.
1: 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Up next, folks, you're in for a real treat. And maybe some spiritual healing, if you will. The musician, Gabriel, is helping us all feel more righteous. Here he is with his heartfelt tune, Sanctify Me.

You just listened to Sanctify Me by Gabriel. Yes, that was the extraordinarily inspirational tune, Sanctify Me. The musical artist is Gabriel. Truly a versatile vocalist, prolific songwriter, and self-declared lover of good music. Shouldn't we all be lovers of good music? Gabriel is leading the way by setting the example. Not only is he a lover of good music, he is very clearly a producer of good music as well. And when he's not performing his original and inspirational songs here at Metaverse Radio, you can find Gabriel on Instagram at GableSun1. That's GableSun1. Dude has got soul for sure. By the way, the talented Gabriel isn't the only one you can find on Instagram. 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Next up, Bad Man by Maxwell Bruno. Are you ready for some reggae rap music here in the Metaverse? Here we go. He's been making quality music on the blockchain for more than 4 years now. This one has been minted on OpenSea. Brace yourselves now for some seriously dope reggae rap. Coming up, it is Maxwell Bruno from Nairobi, Kenya, with his song Bad Man. Bad Man.

Next up, Rope by Tommy T. We are, frankly, way overdue for some blues rock here in the metaverse. Time to amp it up with Tommy T. And this tune is titled Rope. Not a newcomer to music by any stretch. But, yes, a newcomer to Metaverse Radio, and you will join us as we all hope that this isn't the last we hear from this bluesy musician extraordinaire. He's clearly influenced by a combination of the old blues and 1960s and 1970s rock. And, along with some 1990s grunge, this is Rope by Tommy T.

You just listened to Rope by Tommy T. Yes, that's right. That was Rope by Tommy T, out of Finland of all places. And now here with us on Metaverse Radio. You'll want to know more about this versatile musician whose talent is showcased, vocally and on hands, on piano, on bass, on harmonica, and on the drums. Check him out on the Twitter machine at, and I'll spell this here, it's one word, TOMINENTOMMEY.

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1: Next up, Tequila Kiss by JL. Now Metaverse. This next song is part of a recent studio album that has already received critical acclaim. The album's name is Ride the Wave. And being a surfer myself, that alone makes it worth the listen. But as much as we like the album's name, you've gotta love the song's name too. Inspired by a particularly talented and energetic actress, this song is titled Tequila Kiss by the New York City acoustic rock and pop singer-songwriter and guitar player, JL. Enjoy!

You just listened to Tequila Kiss by JL. Really nice tune. Tequila Kiss, courtesy of New York City's JL. And you can look him up on Twitter at JL2222. Let me spell that for you. That's at JAYELLE, and then the numbers 2222. And now I'm thirsty. And I'm thinking, somewhere in the metaverse it is happy hour. That was Tequila Kiss.

0: Alright, you digital dreamers and cybernauts, it's your favourite Scottish or DJ McGarrigle here to teleport you to another dimension of sound. 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Next up in this special double header, we have the incredible DJ Celeste Lear with her track, Lasers in My Heart. Now, this isn't just a song, it's an auditory journey. DJ Celeste Lear is an electro virtuoso, blending eclectic beats with an educational twist, featuring an MIT scientist talking about laser technology. It's perfect for those who like their beats with a side of brain food. If you dig what you hear, make sure to check her out at Celeste Lear on all the socials. Now buckle up, because we're gonna light it up with your favorite neural pathways.
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0: It's the top of the hour, and you're still breathing, means you're still tuned in. 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Broadcasting raw from the underbelly of the city, where the towers hum, the wires whisper, and the truth cuts through static. Every hour on the hour, we don't just break the news, we drag it out of the dark, kick off the dust, and throw it straight at your signal. Headlines, hacks, hijacks, from crypto shocks to back alley policy drops. If it matters, it moves through us first. I'm DJ McCargyle, and this is your top of the hour five. Strap in, stay sharp, and let the truth do what it does.
1: From Feature Story News in New York, I'm Mitch McCann with the Week in Review. The Trump administration has signaled it won't abide by a law requiring it to seek congressional approval to continue the war with Iran once the 60-day deadline expired on Friday. The 1973 War Powers Act requires the president to start withdrawing troops from a conflict if Congress hasn't approved it within 60 days, or to request a 30-day extension. Tony Waterman has more.
2: The White House says for the purposes of this law, the hostilities with Iran have been terminated because the two sides haven't exchanged fire since the ceasefire began on April 7th, essentially hitting pause on the 60-day countdown. It's a completely novel interpretation of the law, which contains no such pause or ceasefire clause. Legal experts say it's unlikely to pass muster in court. Democratic lawmakers are also skeptical. But with Congress now in a recess for a week, it seems the passing of this deadline, which is meant to constrain a president's military power, will have no real consequences for now. Tony Waterman, Washington.
1: A man's been charged with attempted murder after two Jewish men were stabbed in North London on Wednesday. It comes as the UK's terror threat level was raised to severe, meaning officials believe an attack is highly likely in the coming months. There have been a spate of anti-Semitic attacks in the UK in recent months. Metropolitan Police Chief Mark Rowley says the threat level hasn't just been raised because of Wednesday's incident.
3: It's the wider context. We've got an increasing caseload in our counter-terrorism teams dealing with sort of Islamist terrorist activity. That's about three-quarters of the workload, extreme right-wing terrorist activity. Obviously, there's a wider context of hostile states driving issues as well, which adds to that. That combined picture has tipped the threat level up a notch to severe, which means attacks are highly likely in the next

0: few months.
1: During a 90-minute-long phone conversation, US President Donald Trump and Russian President Vladimir Putin discussed the Middle East crisis and a possible short-term ceasefire in Ukraine in early May. The Kremlin said that Trump supported the ceasefire idea. The White House had rejected Russia's offer to help on the issue of Iran's nuclear program. Daria Bondarchuk reports from Moscow.
2: President Putin called President Trump to discuss the Iran war and a possible ceasefire with Ukraine. The Kremlin foreign policy aide said, describing their conversation as friendly, frank, and businesslike. Putin confirmed he'd be ready to announce a temporary truce for the annual celebration of the World War II victory over Nazi Germany, which Russia marks on May 9. According to the Kremlin, the American leader actively supported the initiative. Putin's spokesman later said the dates and the duration of the short-term truce are yet to be decided on. President Trump said while he encouraged Vladimir Putin to conclude his war in Ukraine, he rebuffed Moscow's offer to help on the issue of the Iranian nuclear enrichment program. Daria Bondarchuk, Moscow.
1: The European Commission has accused Meta of failing to keep underage users from accessing its services. The tech giant rejects the allegations but could face the prospect of hefty fines if the Commission's findings are confirmed. William Densolo reports from Brussels.
3: The European Commission accuses Meta of falling short of its own terms and conditions by not adequately preventing children under 13 from accessing Facebook and Instagram. The EU says there are no effective controls to prevent users from simply entering a false date of birth when creating an account. Meta rejects this, saying that it has mechanisms in place to flag and remove anyone using their platforms that are underage. This is a preliminary finding, but the tech company could face a fine of up to 6% of its total annual turnover if the Commission's findings are confirmed.
1: And India's Prime Minister Narendra Modi is expected to visit the UAE in May as New Delhi works diplomatic channels to secure its energy interests. This comes after the UAE announced its exit from OPEC, a move that analysts say could help India secure a cheaper crude oil supply. Ishan Garg tells us more from New Delhi.
4: Reports say India's Prime Minister Narendra Modi could make a quick stopover in the UAE during his trip to Europe later in May. What seems like a last-minute visit comes after experts said UAE could become crucial for India's energy security as its oil production will no longer be capped by OPEC quotas. The Gulf nation could hit peak production of over 5 million barrels per day in the long run, and if it's able to supply its oil through overground piped network via the coast of Gulf of Oman, it could help New Delhi reduce reliance on oil shipped through the now-blocked Strait of Hormuz. Ishan Garg, New Delhi.
1: From Feature Story News in New York, I'm Mitch McCann, and that was The Week in Review.
5: That's your 5 minutes of raw signal, pried from the wires and fed straight into your cortex. You won't hear that where the signal plays nice. You won't find it in the curated cloud. But here, it's the cost of listening. Some of you heard fire. Some of you heard futures falling. Some of you just heard the sound of the surface cracking. Now it's your move. You can scroll past it, or you can ride the wave. Coming up next, noise, rhythm, and signal sharp enough to draw blood. I'm DJ McCargyle, and around here, we don't just play tracks. We run transmissions.

Next up, Jara by Jarzone. Now if you're looking for some motivational dancehall music, well, look no further. Next up is a song to get you moving. It is Jara, minted on mint bass and basically inspired by smooth Afro reggae, dancehall and hip-hop genres. This is from one of our favorites, Cameroon's own Jazzone. Turn up the radio, people.

0: You just listened to Jara by Jarzone. Great beats by Jarzone. That's his name. So talented and so inspirational and so melodic. Afro dancehall music. That wonderful tune, Jara, is courtesy of Jarzone. Look for him next time you decide to travel to Twitter. And what direction is that anyhow? Maybe southwest of here? Well, Jarzone is on Twitter at JarzoneM. That's JahzoneM. Jarzone keeps bringing the talent and the tunes. Many thanks, Jarzone.
1: 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Two geezers, one in Sweden and one in England, decided to make their own nuttiness, and G-Men was born. 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If you'd like to follow them, you can catch them on Twitter at G-Men Band. That's at G-M-E-N-B-A-N-D. Or on Instagram at G_MEN_SE. Here are the nutty sounds of G-Men and their song F-B-E.

0: Now that was just the right mix of ska, pop, and nuttiness. That was G-Men and their song FBE. If you'd like to follow them on Twitter, you can at G-Men Band, that's G-M-E-N-B-A-N-D, or on Instagram at G_MEN_SE. 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
1: Next up, The Only One by Smiz the Money Kid. Maybe it's time to reminisce in the metaverse. Let's do that. How about some nice, flowing, hip-hop, rhythm and blues? Next up, The Only One. It's smooth. And we know you will enjoy it. The Only One, featuring Joel Taylor. This is Smiz the Money Kid, and the tune is The Only One. You just listened to The Only One by Smiz the Money Kid. We just heard The Only One by Smiz the Money Kid and featuring Joel Taylor and produced by renowned producer Philip Bangout Pitts along with track form EZ. Smiz the Money Kid has got a presence in the social media world. Go look him up on Twitter at one word now, Smiz the Money Kid. I'll spell it. Smizthemoneykid. Go check him out.
2: 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This is Adam AI, and I hope you are in a chill mood right now. And if you're not, I guarantee, you soon will be. Next up, hailing from right here in Chicago, I'm about to introduce to the Metaverse Radio community, an early arriving NFT recording artist. He's not new to Web3 and certainly not new to the Metaverse, but he is new to Metaverse Radio, and we're so pleased to have his music in our rotation. The artist? He is Extinct. That's his name, Extinct. But I need to spell it for you, it's Extinct, as in, X-T-I-N-C-T. That's Extinct. And this guy's music has conviction. The environment is a big concern, and collaborating with Web3 while simultaneously being concerned about the environment is definitely a big interest. Now, get ready for a track that's so chill, it might just be the chillest we've ever played on Metaverse Radio. The song is called Calling, and it's a blend of chill hip-hop alternative music that's sure to leave you drifting into a serene state. If you're into 21 Pilots, you're for real gonna love this. So, without further ado, here's Extinct with Calling. Enjoy.

0: I'm telling you, chill is the word. Wasn't that the most chill track you've ever heard on Metaverse Radio? That was Calling by the talented Extinct. And if you're feeling the vibes and want more of Extinct, follow him on his social media. But first, let me repeat the spelling. It's X-T-I-N-C-T, Extinct. 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
1: Next up, we'll be hearing from the Nigerian artist Despirit. 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

Now, you just listened to Ode to the Third Floor by Swollen Monster. And if you're interested, you can go to OpenSea and perhaps you will find that this particular music NFT is still available. 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Riding elevators in the metaverse does not need to be unenjoyable. In fact, it's really all about the journey, isn't it? Many thanks to Swollen Monster for sharing with us such a swell tune. Again, that was Swollen Monster with the now classic tune, Ode to the Third Floor.

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They're Kalora, an amazing alternative rock band hailing from Tennessee, USA. They've been with us since the early days of Metaverse Radio, and we're huge fans of their vibe, natural sound, and sheer talent. We've got a track for you from their 2022 album, To What End? Called, Mind Rinse. So buckle up, rock enthusiasts, because Kalora is about to take you on a wild ride.

Wow. Wasn't that incredible? That was Mind Rinse by Kalora off their 2022 album, To What End? And if you loved that track, you can also check out their 2020 album, The COVID Sessions, with even more fantastic tunes. And you know what makes Kalora even more awesome? They wrote, recorded, mixed, and mastered all their songs entirely by themselves. No label, no help, just pure talent. 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Up next, we've got another hit coming your way. The hits just keep coming and we just keep pushing them out. 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

Next up, Who You Ridin' With by Quinn. Time for some hip-hop now. Metaverse radio listeners. Up next, the musician is Quinn, and the song asks the probing question, Who You Ridin' With? It's a Southern West Coast collaboration by Quinn and Kayla J. Get ready for some fiery lyrics and a hook that showcases femme power and also playfully tackles everyday topics. Tell me now, because this is Who You Ridin' With.

cute like Will Condor. 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

0: You just listened to Who You Ridin' With by Quinn. Yes, I needed to know Who You Ridin' With. The artist was Quinn collaborating with Kayla J. Wanna know more? Head to Twitter and punch in at Quinfos. I'll spell that. It's Quinnfos. Or try Instagram at Quinfos94. Great stuff. Thanks, guys.
1: 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Keep listening to Metaverse Radio like we do here in Paris from our Geniuscope headquarters. Be positive, be creative, be your own genius, and shout out to all the music community across the Metaverse. 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
2: 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Thanks to Ruler B for helping to round out our repertoire here at Metaverse Radio. Much needed and much appreciated. The upcoming song is titled Gibberellic. It will, I promise, scratch your techno itch. And I've got one, right below my left thigh. It's a techno itch that deserves to be scratched. So, here we go. Gibberellic by Ruler B. And this song was minted on OpenSea.

0: You just listened to Gibberellic by Ruler B. Okay. Okay, folks. That song's title is Gibberellic. I love the song and I love the title. Love it. Love it. Love it. Classic techno sound. And I'm calling it an instant classic. It is Gibberellic, minted on OpenSea, produced and provided by Ruler B. That's Ruler. And then the letter B, and Ruler B has a Twitter presence at Ruler Crypto. But his Twitter handle is just one word, Ruler Crypto. Now there's got to be a great story behind the name of this song, but I don't know what the story is, but what an awesome word. Gibberellic. It's even fun to say. Go ahead and try it yourself. Repeat after me. Gibberellic. Gibberellic. Gibberellic. Gibberellic. See? See how much fun that is. Thanks so much, Ruler B. And in case you all have forgotten, you're listening to Metaverse Radio, WMVR, Digital Broadcast, Chicago, and the Metaverse.
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0: 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Big pharma ain't medicine. 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Vibes are the metric. 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

0: 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Reacting with the atmosphere and the things they're injecting. 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
0: 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Christian image of

0: to inject it in. Graphene evidence, mask on the president. Laughs on the little man, blessed with a little sense. Making marks in the physicals, but we're starting the renaissance. Discarding the rituals, blasting us with visuals, playing our subconscious.
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0: We're exposing nonsense, bedside vigils. We're banned by the monsters, phantoms of the operas. Ghosts in the shell, another computer virus guy. Is a human virus guy.

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2: 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Headlines, hacks, hijacks, from crypto shocks to back alley policy drops. If it matters, it moves through us first. I'm DJ McCargyle, and this is your Top of the Hour 5. Strap in, stay sharp, and let the truth do what it does.
3: From Feature Story News in New York, I'm Mitch McCann with the Week in Review. The Trump administration has signaled it won't abide by a law requiring it to seek congressional approval to continue the war with Iran once the 60-day deadline expired on Friday. The 1973 War Powers Act requires the president to start withdrawing troops from a conflict if Congress hasn't approved it within 60 days, or to request a 30-day extension. Tony Waterman has more.
4: The White House says for the purposes of this law, the hostilities with Iran have been terminated because the two sides haven't exchanged fire since the ceasefire began on April 7, essentially hitting pause on the 60-day countdown. It's a completely novel interpretation of the law, which contains no such pause or ceasefire clause. Legal experts say it's unlikely to pass muster in court. Democratic lawmakers are also skeptical. But with Congress now in a recess for a week, it seems the passing of this deadline, which is meant to constrain a president's military power, will have no real consequences for now. Tony Waterman, Washington.
3: A man's been charged with attempted murder after two Jewish men were stabbed in North London on Wednesday. It comes as the UK's terror threat level was raised to severe, meaning officials believe an attack is highly likely in the coming months. There have been a spate of anti-Semitic attacks in the UK in recent months. Metropolitan Police Chief Mark Rowley says the threat level hasn't just been raised because of Wednesday's incident.
5: It's the wider context. We've got an increasing caseload in our counter-terrorism teams dealing with sort of Islamist terrorist activity. That's about three quarters of the workload. Extreme right-wing terrorist activity. Obviously, there's a wider context of hostile states driving issues as well, which adds to that. That combined picture has tipped the threat level up a notch to severe, which means attacks are highly likely in the next few months.
3: During a 90-minute long phone conversation, US President Donald Trump and Russian President Vladimir Putin discussed the Middle East crisis and a possible short-term ceasefire in Ukraine in early May. The Kremlin said that Trump supported the ceasefire idea. The White House had rejected Russia's offer to help on the issue of Iran's nuclear program. Daria Bondarchuk reports from Moscow.
6: President Putin called President Trump to discuss the Iran war and a possible ceasefire with Ukraine. The Kremlin foreign policy aide said, describing their conversation as friendly, frank, and businesslike. Putin confirmed he'd be ready to announce a

0: temporary truce for the annual celebration of the World War II victory over Nazi Germany, which Russia marks on May 9. According to the Kremlin, the American leader actively supported the initiative. Putin's spokesman later said the dates and the duration of the short-term truce are yet to be decided on. President Trump said while he encouraged Vladimir Putin to conclude his war in Ukraine, he rebuffed Moscow's offer to help on the issue of the Iranian nuclear enrichment program. Daria Bondarchuk, Moscow.
1: The European Commission has accused Meta of failing to keep underage users from accessing its services. The tech giant rejects the allegations but could face the prospect of hefty fines if the Commission's findings are confirmed. William Densolo reports from Brussels.
2: The European Commission accuses Meta of falling short of its own terms and conditions by not adequately preventing children under 13 from accessing Facebook and Instagram. The EU says there are no effective controls to prevent users from simply entering a false date of birth when creating an account. Meta rejects this, saying that it has mechanisms in place to flag and remove anyone using their platforms that are underage. This is a preliminary finding, but the tech company could face a fine of up to 6% of its total annual turnover if the Commission's findings are confirmed.
1: And India's Prime Minister Narendra Modi is expected to visit the UAE in May as New Delhi works diplomatic channels to secure its energy interests. This comes after the UAE announced its exit from OPEC, a move that analysts say could help India secure a cheaper crude oil supply. Ishan Garg tells us more from New Delhi.
3: Reports say India's Prime Minister Narendra Modi could make a quick stopover in the UAE during his trip to Europe later in May. What seems like a last-minute visit comes after experts said UAE could become crucial for India's energy security as its oil production will no longer be capped by OPEC quotas. The Gulf nation could hit peak production of over 5 million barrels per day in the long run, and if it's able to supply its oil through overground piped network via the coast of Gulf of Oman, it could help New Delhi reduce reliance on oil shipped through the now-blocked Strait of Hormuz. Ishan Garg, New Delhi.
1: From Feature Story News in New York, I'm Mitch McCann, and that was The Week in Review.
4: That's your 5 minutes of raw signal, pried from the wires and fed straight into your cortex. You won't hear that where the signal plays nice. You won't find it in the curated cloud. But here, it's the cost of listening. Some of you heard fire. Some of you heard futures falling. Some of you just heard the sound of the surface cracking. Now it's your move. You can scroll past it, or you can ride the wave. Coming up next, noise, rhythm, and signal sharp enough to draw blood. I'm DJ McCargyle, and around here, we don't just play tracks.
5: 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Right here on Metaverse Radio. Because here is M-Love with Just Another Love Song. While that may be the track's title, I can guarantee that it's so much more. It was written on a search to find an undefined love, slowing down time to appreciate your partner. Enjoy the journey wherever it takes you and land with love in mind. And while you're journeying, travel over to Twitter at Queen M Love or Instagram at I Am Queen M Love. Here is M Love with Just Another Love Song.

0: If that doesn't set the mood, then I don't know what will. That was Just Another Love Song from M Love. She's on Twitter at Queen M Love. That's QUEENMLOVE. And on Instagram at I Am Queen M Love. And you're listening to WMVR DB Chicago, Metaverse Radio.
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get chased by police like a game of cat and mouse. In and out the house, 1,000 words can't explain what I'm talking about. Before I go to sleep, I pray for world peace, but when I wake up, I just get chased by police. It's like a game of cat and mouse, in and out the house. 1,000 words can't explain what I'm talking about. My cousin had the gout, and he cried from it. That stint in his heart wouldn't start, and he died from it. They say he in a better place, but I don't feel safe. I'm in the streets with a beast, stick a gun in your face. That's for being black, racially profiling. We pay too many taxes to the cops in Long Island and everywhere else. The Bible Belt states are none and void. I'm trying to avoid being the next George Floyd. Or maybe Rayshard Brooks. They think we all crooks, so when we run, police pull out their gun and just shoot. Yeah, shoot us down in cold blood. They said black lives matter, but ain't no love. Before I go to sleep, I pray for world peace, but when I wake up, I just get chased by police.

0: Real picture painted by Smiz the Money Kid, titled A Thousand Words from the solo album Folklore. Check him out on Twitter, Insta, at Smiz, that's S-M-I-Z, or Z if you're from where I'm from, the Money Kid.
1: Next up, The Crucible by Crook Els. Across the pond, as we say in America, about the whereabouts of our brothers and sisters back in the UK. And we say, back in the UK, because that's where so many of us trace our own roots back to, including yours truly. Now, across the pond, there is an artist you're about to hear from. The musical genre? We'll say it is experimental hip-hop. But really, it's very versatile music, in my opinion. I can imagine the music you're about to hear being showcased in the movies, or on TV, or even in a video game. And maybe that's because the artist, indeed, has a track record of making music for such media as movies, TV, and video games. Enjoy, now, the song titled, The Crucible, by the artist, Crook Els.

You just listened to The Crucible by Crook Elves. Great instrumental tune. Love the production. Again, that was the song, The Crucible by Crook Elves. Let me spell the musician's unique name as it is referenced on social media. It is CRUKE_ELZ. Now, he mints songs on platforms including Variable and OpenSea. Again, that song was The Crucible by Crook Elves.

Next up, folks, it's Nefarious by Kalora. Flagrantly wicked, or evil in capital letters. Yes, I said evil in capital letters. That's how Webster's defines the title of this next song here on Metaverse Radio. Okay, brace yourselves. Despite the fact, or maybe because of the fact, that this song's title is Nefarious, you are going to soak it up and then you're going to ask for more. This is from one of our favorites and they're out of Tennessee. Their name is Kalora and this song's title is Nefarious.

0: You just listened to The Crucible by Crook Elves. Great instrumental tune. Love the production. Again, that was the song, The Crucible by Crook Elves. Let me spell the musician's unique name as it is referenced on social media. It is CRUKE_ELZ. Now, he mints songs on platforms including Variable and OpenSeas. Again, that song was The Crucible by Crook Elves.
1: 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The cutting edge of the airwaves, where the future of radio merges with the boundless possibilities of the metaverse. 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Now, get ready to be captivated by the vibrant beats of Afropop. We're about to dive into Jamina Remix by the incredibly talented Saint Romeo. Hailing from the heart of Nigeria, Saint Romeo brings a unique flair to the world of Afropop, blending traditional rhythms with modern vibes. His song, Jamina Remix, is not just a track, it's an experience, a journey into sound that transcends borders. Saint Romeo's inspiration for Jamina comes from a phrase he heard as a child, "Jam me now," echoing the charm of old Indian movies he adored. It's a blend of cultures, a fusion of worlds, and that's what Metaverse Radio is all about. You can find Saint Romeo on all major social platforms. Follow him on Instagram, Facebook, TikTok, Threads, and YouTube at Saint Romeo Official. That's all just one big word. Now, dive into his world, experience his music on Spotify, and see why he's such a popular beacon of Afropop. Stay locked in, because this is Metaverse Radio, where music meets the future. Now, it's your turn, Saint Romeo, take it away.
2: 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Keep enjoying great songs from Saint Romeo. Keep listening to Party Rider, keep listening to Jamina, and keep listening to Lights and Cigarettes. And don't forget to check out for my brand new album, Arrival. Stay

0: Yeah, what up, people? It's still your usual fly boy, Saint Romeo, and we're still locked down here, chilling and vibing up the metaverse atmosphere. And the jam you just listened was Jamina by Saint Romeo. Don't forget to check off my brand new debut album, Arrival. Chillax, relax, and catch fun.
1: Thanks so much, Saint Romeo. That, my friends, was the mesmerizing Jamina remix by the sensational Saint Romeo. Did those beats take you on a journey? 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Up next, another exciting track to keep your digital spirit alive. 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The place where the future converges with the sound waves. We've got something quite electric for you today. Let me take you on a journey to the realm of pop, funky house, and organic EDM. Bringing to you a song that encapsulates the power of the individual and the essence of redefining oneself. From Jacqueline, the world traveler and lead singer of Culture Beat, comes a track that resonates with everyone looking to redesign their reality. Presenting, Redesign Your Life. And if this track hits the right chord in your heart, dive deeper into Jacqueline's world by following her on Instagram at Jacqueline_official. And Jacqueline is spelled J-A-K-I-L-I-N. And now, let's get this tune rolling.

Wow, that was a heart pumper for all of us metaverse dwellers. Redesign Your Life, by the powerful and dynamic Jacqueline. Her message? The world needs strong women, in harmony with strong men. In her words, music was a tool in the Stone Age, and still is. When we come together through music, we become one. A reminder for all of us to be more curious, accept the unfamiliar, and be fearless in this vast digital age. Check out more of her beats on TikTok at Jacqueline_official. Jacqueline is spelled J-A-K-I-L-I-N. And remember, Metaverse Radio is constructing multiple digital radio stations throughout the metaverse and the universe. 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
1: Frequent stranger, buying temperature to make the room warm when I enter, inspiring your emotions to live in the moment with me, intensify charm and banter, romantically you answer to me, and a vulnerable place, not seeking public attention, but our affection is kind of undisciplined when we embrace. You said I'm so alpha, and the way I kiss, the way I compress my lips to your lips, it's a narrative you never move past from. Compare and contrast our love. You are my shadow and I'm your opinion. Got you drifting in my mind. Value opposition. Closing on the deal tonight. I'm a frequent stranger. Can't tell you why. Touch and feel and savor. Till next time. I'm a frequent stranger. Can't tell you why. Touch and feel and savor. Till next time. Suddenly, it feels like I'm not a stranger anymore. At least not in your dreams. You confessed to me the other night at 4 a.m. and I asked you why. No reply. Redirect my call to you to be the bad influence of skipping work and going on adventures. Too soon? Anyway, check out this temporary tattoo. Making out in the aquarium soon. Girl with a big mood. Global nomad third world culture chick. It's still daytime on a rocky ledge, but you're not worried about us getting caught. Who did you become and when? A dangerous doctor with nomadic behaviors? I'll admit, I probably over-influenced. I'm a frequent stranger. Can't tell you why. Touch and feel and savor. Till next time. I'm a frequent stranger. Can't tell you why. Touch and feel and savor. Till next time. But for now, ciao and take care.

And that was spoken word artist, Pelvis, yes, Pelvis Presley. Known by some as the original AOL dial-up internet sound musician. And not to be confused with Elvis, yes, Elvis Presley. Definitely not an Elvis impersonator. And you can learn more about this artist by visiting the Twitter machine. I'll spell his Twitter handle. It's at JAMESLANEE or his Instagram handle, and his Instagram handle is one word, James Richard Lane. And that's Lane, with only one E. Again, that was spoken word artist, Pelvis, not Elvis, Presley.

0: Next up, No Limit by Alpha 23. Okay, folks, we say it frequently here at Metaverse Radio. We're coming to you from Chicago, and like most Chicagoans, we are proud of this town. But let's be real. Atlanta definitely knows how to produce musical legends. And now we're about to hear from one of our favorites from Atlanta. He is Alpha 23, touching down with a sound maybe best described as classic Southern hip hop, plus razor sharp delivery, plus melodic rich production. Enjoy this one. It is No Limit by Alpha 23. And remember now, you're listening to Metaverse Radio, WMVR, Digital Broadcast, Chicago, and the Metaverse.
1: You're always entitled to those, by the way.
2: Yeah.
1: I support and applaud free thinking. In my opinion,
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1: one of the things that makes you
2: to Master P.
1: Most people don't.
2: I remember the first time I heard that. 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

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Just write it.

0: You just listened to No Limit by Alpha 23. That was Alpha 23 with one of his recent releases, No Limit. No surprise now. No Limit is dope. And Alpha 23 does not disappoint. Turn on the Instagram machine. There you will find Alpha 23 at @simply_alpha. And his recent tune, No Limit, has been minted at Mintbase. Check it out. And we are so grateful to have masterful musicians, such as Atlanta's own Alpha 23, in the rotation here at Metaverse Radio, WMVR, Digital Broadcast, Chicago, and the Metaverse.
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0: Next up, folks, Slip Away by Phoenix and the Silver Voodoos. Truly, truly honored to be able to share this next tune. And what's more, we are probably well overdue for some decent alternative rock music. And this is legit alt rock. Direct from our friends up in the Great White North. I'm talking about Saskatchewan, Canada. The group is Phoenix and the Silver Voodoos. And what are they known for? Loud and powerfully heavy guitars. Engaging beats and rugged, yet fragile, vocals. Listen up and soak it in. This is Slip Away by Phoenix and the Silver Voodoos, right here on Metaverse Radio, WMVR, Digital Broadcast, Chicago, and the Metaverse.

0: 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Next up, Karma's Catching Up by the Darren Holland Project. You know, of all of the places on the planet that Metaverse Radio decided to plant its headquarters in, it chose one of the greatest cities in the world. Chicago, the indisputable home of the world's best tasting pizza. Okay. Well, folks in Italy or New York might have something to say about that. But in any case, the Midwest part of the United States has more to offer than just great pizza. How about great comedy? How about great music? You want proof? You got it. Direct from Kansas City, Missouri. The Darren Holland Project.
1: 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We don't just break the news, we drag it out of the dark, kick off the dust, and throw it straight at your signal. Headlines, hacks, hijacks, from crypto shocks to back alley policy drops. If it matters, it moves through us first. I'm DJ McCargyle, and this is your top of the hour 5. Strap in, stay sharp, and let the truth do what it does.
2: From Feature Story News in New York, I'm Mitch McCann with the Week in Review. The Trump administration has signaled it won't abide by a law requiring it to seek congressional approval to continue the war with Iran once the 60-day deadline expired on Friday. The 1973 War Powers Act requires the president to start withdrawing troops from a conflict if Congress hasn't approved it within 60 days, or to request a 30-day extension. Tony Waterman has more.
3: The White House says for the purposes of this law, the hostilities with Iran have been terminated because the two sides haven't exchanged fire since the ceasefire began on April 7, essentially hitting pause on the 60-day countdown. It's a completely novel interpretation of the law, which contains no such pause or ceasefire clause. Legal experts say it's unlikely to pass muster in court. Democratic lawmakers are also skeptical. But with Congress now in a recess for a week, it seems the passing of this deadline, which is meant to constrain a president's military power, will have no real consequences for now. Tony Waterman, Washington.
2: A man's been charged with attempted murder after two Jewish men were stabbed in North London on Wednesday. It comes as the UK's terror threat level was raised to severe, meaning officials believe an attack is highly likely in the coming months. There have been a spate of anti-Semitic attacks in the UK in recent months. Metropolitan Police Chief Mark Rowley says the threat level hasn't just been raised because of Wednesday's incident.
4: It's the wider context. We've got an increasing caseload in our counter-terrorism teams dealing with sort of Islamist terrorist activity. That's about three-quarters of the workload, extreme right-wing terrorist activity. Obviously, there's a wider context of hostile states driving issues as well, which adds to that. That combined picture has tipped the threat level up a notch to severe, which means attacks are highly likely in the next few months.
2: During a 90-minute long phone conversation, US President Donald Trump and Russian President Vladimir Putin discussed the Middle East crisis and a possible short-term ceasefire in Ukraine in early May. The Kremlin said that Trump supported the ceasefire idea. The White House had rejected Russia's offer to help on the issue of Iran's nuclear program. Daria Bondarchuk reports from Moscow.
5: President Putin called President Trump to discuss the Iran war and a possible ceasefire with Ukraine. The Kremlin Foreign Policy aide said, describing their conversation as friendly, frank, and businesslike. Putin confirmed he'd be ready to announce a temporary truce for the annual celebration of the World War II victory over Nazi Germany, which Russia marks on May 9. According to the Kremlin, the American leader actively supported the initiative. Putin's spokesman later said the dates and the duration of the short-term truce are yet to be decided on. President Trump said while he encouraged Vladimir Putin to conclude his war in Ukraine, he rebuffed Moscow's offer to help on the issue of the Iranian nuclear enrichment program. Daria Bondarchuk, Moscow.
2: The European Commission has accused Meta

0: of failing to keep underage users from accessing its services. The tech giant rejects the allegations but could face the prospect of hefty fines if the Commission's findings are confirmed. William Densolo reports from Brussels.
1: The European Commission accuses Meta of falling short of its own terms and conditions by not adequately preventing children under 13 from accessing Facebook and Instagram. The EU says there are no effective controls to prevent users from simply entering a false date of birth when creating an account. Meta rejects this, saying that it has mechanisms in place to flag and remove anyone using their platforms that are underage. This is a preliminary finding, but the tech company could face a fine of up to 6% of its total annual turnover if the Commission's findings are confirmed.
0: And India's Prime Minister Narendra Modi is expected to visit the UAE in May as New Delhi works diplomatic channels to secure its energy interests. This comes after the UAE announced its exit from OPEC, a move that analysts say could help India secure a cheaper crude oil supply. Ishan Garg tells us more from New Delhi.
2: Reports say India's Prime Minister Narendra Modi could make a quick stopover in the UAE during his trip to Europe later in May. What seems like a last-minute visit comes after experts said UAE could become crucial for India's energy security as its oil production will no longer be capped by OPEC quotas. The Gulf nation could hit peak production of over 5 million barrels per day in the long run, and if it's able to supply its oil through overground piped network via the coast of Gulf of Oman, it could help New Delhi reduce reliance on oil shipped through the now-blocked Strait of Hormuz. Ishan Garg, New Delhi.
0: From Feature Story News in New York, I'm Mitch McCann, and that was The Week in Review.
3: That's your 5 minutes of raw signal, pried from the wires and fed straight into your cortex. You won't hear that where the signal plays nice. You won't find it in the curated cloud. But here, it's the cost of listening. Some of you heard fire. Some of you heard futures falling. Some of you just heard the sound of the surface cracking. Now it's your move. You can scroll past it, or you can ride the wave. Coming up next, noise, rhythm, and signal sharp enough to draw blood. I'm DJ McCargyle, and around here, we don't just play tracks. We run transmissions.

Hey folks, you just listened to Karma's Catching Up by the Darren Holland Project. That was the Darren Holland Project, or DHP, as the cool people like to call them, with their song Karma's Catching Up. DHP is a Kansas City, Missouri treasure, and in their own words, their music has been influenced by everyone and every sound. But clearly, they've created their own unique sound, one that has a really nice dance groove and singer-songwriter vibe. Look them up on the Twitter machine at the Darren Holla 1. I'm gonna spell it. That's at THEDARRENHOLLA. And the number 1. Karma's catching up, folks. Look out, she's right behind us now.

Next up, Vámonos Pa' Mexico by Iruama. Metaverse Radio Community, thanks for being with us. Thank you so much for spending some of your valuable time here at Metaverse Radio. I am one of several announcers here at the headquarters, but each and every one of us is very grateful to have you with us. Okay. And now, this next song will get you going for sure. And talk about versatility. This track features a musician who plays all of the instruments that you're about to hear. This is awesome high-energy music, with soul. You'll agree. Lots of soul. Now, the musician is Iruama. And his song is titled Vámonos Pa' Mexico. Tip of the hat to our great neighbors to the south. Enjoy.

0: You just listened to Vámonos Pa' Mexico by Iruama. Hey, we just heard some high-energy indie rock music. That was the song titled Vámonos Pa' Mexico by Iruama. He's an indie rock musician, a Latin musician, currently out of New York City, but originally from Texas and Mexico. Thanks to Indie Block Records for sending that one in. And you want to learn more about the artist. So, here's what you do. Go down to your local Instagram store, walk down aisle 8, and insert at Purple Pintura in the search box. That's Instagram at Purple Pintura. And Pintura is spelled P-I-N-T-U-R-A. His name, again, is Iruama. And he is the versatile musician who just brought us the song Vámonos PA, Mexico.
1: 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We're all about embracing the future, but up next, we've got a song banger in the here and now. And it's a treat for all of us. Get ready for an incredible track from the winner of the Best Dance Song and Best Electronic Artist in the 2022 Clusine International Electronic Music Competition, the talented Kramo, coming to us from sunny Orlando, Florida. With songs featured in TV shows and films, he's an alternative electronic pop rock sensation. This next song, Love Me or Leave Me Alone, has that catchy retro vibe, and the artist is said to be inspired by legends like the Everly Brothers and Elvis. Happy vibes and sophistication coming up now, from Kramo. So, let's dive in.

0: leave me alone. That was a fantastic track by Kramo, Love Me or Leave Me Alone. Truly a unique blend of dance, electronic, and alternative genres. 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And let me spell it for you. When I say Kramo, I'm talking C-R-A-Y-M-O. This amazing artist, influenced by the Beatles, Duran Duran, Prince, and more, brings real-life emotions and a sense of humor to his music. And if you're a saxophone fan, did you know that Kramo began playing the alto saxophone in third grade? Thank you for tuning in to Metaverse Radio, the future-most radio station that's pushing boundaries in the Metaverse platforms. I'm your host, Adam AI, and as the cool kids like to say, this goat is extra dope and, although salty, my mood is lit. Keep hanging tight, right here, on the inevitable Metaverse Radio, WMVR, Digital Broadcast, Chicago. Thank you for tuning into Metaverse Radio, your digital frontier for diverse voices and sounds. This is Adam AI, one of your very favorite DJs here at Metaverse Radio. I have something rather cerebral, yet important, to share with you now. We want you to remember that the views or messages expressed do not necessarily reflect the stance of Metaverse Radio, its staff, or affiliates. Our content, designed for entertainment, shouldn't be seen as professional advice in legal, medical, or financial matters. And be aware, some contributors may have interests in the topics discussed. Exercise discretion, as some content may not suit every listener. 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And please know that we are so grateful you've decided to take some of your precious time to tune in to Metaverse Radio, WMVR, Digital Broadcast, Chicago, the future most accessible, ubiquitous, and persistent radio broadcast in human history.
1: 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Today, we break down new ground in our auditory journey, presenting an entire album in its uninterrupted splendor. This is not just any album. This is ALFT, A Lover's Fairy Tale, by the extraordinary talented Saint Kiriaki. Released on the day of love, Valentine's Day, ALFT is a spoken word music project that stands as a beacon of creativity and heartfelt expression. The artist, with her rich background in the entertainment industry spanning two decades, brings forth a collection of 11 meticulously mastered poems, each track a chapter of her global travels, invites us to partake in her soulful journey, exploring the realms of love, adventure, and introspection. Rooted in her rich heritage of Greek Orthodox and tradition, the name Saint Kiriaki pays homage to the great martyr, embodying spiritual presence and divine femininity. This particular musical odyssey began in the melodies and harmonies of Detroit and has flourished through inspirations drawn from icons like Billie Holiday, Ella Fitzgerald, and the vibrant energy of EDM and the Detroit underground scene. Today, as we embark on this special presentation of ALFT, we invite you to immerse yourself in the pinnacle of Saint Kiriaki's creative endeavors. This album marks not just the culmination of a project, but opens the gateway to new stories waiting to be told. Prepare to be transported through a heartfelt odyssey as we present ALFT, A Lover's Fairy Tale, in its entirety.

almost lost my heart in Monaco. Can you believe it? It was that night. That day. When I saw his pretty blue eyes and blonde hair. That certainly swayed my way. I will never forget. His smile. His touch. His eyes. And the way he spoke to me. A poetry of life. The excitement in his unique voice. The pleasures of my ears. I wanted, needed to hear more as we walked to Billionaires. The longest mile I've ever walked, listening to my new pair, singing in the rain, all pleasures, no stares. He didn't even tell me his name, and I was wooed with all he had to say. A live person, a real artist, who had me right away. The spunk of his nature, the glee in his voice. Just then I knew a new love was to be true. A pleasure. It's what I love best. A sweet, sweet treasure. I almost lost my heart in Monaco. We danced and had so much fun. We danced and he tried to kiss me more than just once. We had just met. Everyone was watching.

searching. What you know? What? How do you feel? It's so numbing. Stone cold. A faint distraction in the wrists, brain, and hands. A new direction. Ready, but not sleek. Never too clear. Never to speak. A leap through. A new day. I sit here and contemplate reality. What is really going on? Why? For how long? What will become? Will the truth shine through? Will it be real? Or just another story tale of who knew? Numb. I cannot speak. Numb. I wish to peek. A somber, joyous moment. Can it be true? How will it be? Who will turn? Who will see? I've been out of touch, but rising and learning a new way of life. A new way of being. Take it to the heart. People who care so much about me, who are honest and give me such pleasure. Always educating, always a fun way to play while sitting there and learning, loving each and every day. Take each moment for the moment, because as we all know, nothing, no matter how gelling of a feeling, no matter how high one can be, the dark days are for us to see, feel, and learn from. Such hope. Such laughter with the ones you love. You think now and back of hopefully the good times to come. I clench my teeth. My body feels weak. Who really cares? Who's to blame? Who to look to for hope and guidance so one does not fall and scrape her knees, bleeding so badly that it never heals? In the art of her beauty, in the description of her eyes, I look to you and I find no surprise. And I seek for you not. One let down after another, get used to it. When it's up, it's up. When it's low, it's low. How low will you go? What is low? How low? High? How high? Really? Have you seen this and that and everything in between? Look to me, you have never seen. The distance in which I am to become. A thought of mishaps. A forgotten butterfly. Flying. Flying. Flying. And flying. The distance. I have been seeing and seeking the world. So I have not been by a computer that much. Currently, I am in Milano, Italy. So wonderful here. May there be details about this trip later. However, at this point, I must rewind and take you back to my end of June trip to Bermuda. Please, enjoy Bermuda. Today's a new day. A start to a new life. An improved life. An improved heart. Open myself. Give. Open myself. Love. A breakthrough. A new you. I come to you whether some play. I think of you. Lust. Love. Lay. A new beginning. An end that will never be too near. A secret that will never be too fierce. Whether some. I cannot take your sorrow. Lather some. And always calling tomorrow. Read. Wither me not. The story's about to get super hot. In a world that we know, in a land that we reap, seek me not, your pleasure is much too deep. Wrap me not, the honey on my soft sheets. It's a lovely way, a land so clear, small but vivacious. Step onto the wrong plate, you may end up solo on your own very date. The triangle, as we best know, the loneliness show up missing. Yeah, they just disappear. Armageddon to the unknown. They will eat you up like you didn't even know. Gunshots, bang, murders, we never see. It happens, but they clean it up, oh, so quickly. Never say a word, yo, it's not my place. I didn't sting the bird. A brother's a brother, and yo, I got your back. For a place we do not know. Stay into the light. For in the darkness, you may never be found. It's been real. Oh, so very real. It's been sweet. Oh, so very sweet. Such chaos. You think it's so peaceful? Step into the wrong places? A feeling of regret. A feeling of discerned desire.

0: On the way back from Bermuda, a friend said to me, "It's nice to be important, but it's more important to be nice." Then I got a text from a girlfriend, and it read, "In the end, it's not the years in your life, but the life in your years." So, I travel and wish to explore, see, and feel as much as possible. One is so blessed to be doing what they wish, what they desire. My words to you, follow your heart, always.
1: He loves me. He loves me not. He loves me. He loves me not.
2: 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Every hour on the hour, we don't just break the news, we drag it out of the dark, kick off the dust, and throw it straight at your signal. Headlines, hacks, hijacks, from crypto shocks to back alley policy drops. If it matters, it moves through us first. I'm DJ McCargyle, and this is your top of the hour five. Strap in, stay sharp, and let the truth do what it does.
3: From Feature Story News in New York, I'm Mitch McCann with the Week in Review. The Trump administration has signaled it won't abide by a law requiring it to seek congressional approval to continue the war with Iran once the 60-day deadline expired on Friday. The 1973 War Powers Act requires the president to start withdrawing troops from a conflict if Congress hasn't approved it within 60 days, or to request a 30-day extension. Tony Waterman has more.
4: The White House says for the purposes of this law, the hostilities with Iran have been terminated because the two sides haven't exchanged fire since the ceasefire began on April 7th, essentially hitting pause on the 60-day countdown. It's a completely novel interpretation of the law, which contains no such pause or ceasefire clause. Legal experts say it's unlikely to pass muster in court. Democratic lawmakers are also skeptical. But with Congress now in a recess for a week, it seems the passing of this deadline, which is meant to constrain a president's military power, will have no real consequences for now. Tony Waterman, Washington.
3: A man's been charged with attempted murder after two Jewish men were stabbed in North London on Wednesday. It comes as the UK's terror threat level was raised to severe, meaning officials believe an attack is highly likely in the coming months. There have been a spate of anti-Semitic attacks in the UK in recent months. Metropolitan Police Chief Mark Rowley says the threat level hasn't just been raised because of Wednesday's incident.
5: It's the wider context. We've got an increasing caseload in our counter-terrorism teams dealing with sort of Islamist terrorist activity. That's about three-quarters of the workload, extreme right-wing terrorist activity. Obviously, there's a wider context of hostile states driving issues as well, which adds to that. That combined picture has tipped the threat level up a notch to severe, which means attacks are highly likely in the next few months.
3: During a 90-minute-long phone conversation, U.S. President Donald Trump and Russian President Vladimir Putin discussed the Middle East crisis and a possible short-term ceasefire in Ukraine in early May. The Kremlin said that Trump supported the ceasefire idea. The White House had rejected Russia's offer to help on the issue of Iran's nuclear program. Daria Bondarchuk reports from Moscow.
6: President Putin called President Trump to discuss the Iran war and a possible ceasefire with Ukraine. The Kremlin foreign policy aide said, describing their conversation as friendly, frank, and businesslike. Putin confirmed he'd be ready to announce a temporary truce for the annual celebration of the World War II victory over Nazi Germany, which Russia marks on May 9. According to the Kremlin, the American leader actively supported the initiative. Putin's spokesman later said the dates and the duration of the short-term truce are yet to be decided on. President Trump said while he encouraged Vladimir Putin to conclude his war in Ukraine, he rebuffed Moscow's offer to help on the issue of the Iranian nuclear enrichment program. Daria Bondarchuk, Moscow.
3: The European Commission has accused Meta of failing to keep underage users from accessing its services. The tech giant rejects the allegations but could face the prospect of hefty fines if the Commission's findings are confirmed. William Densolo reports from Brussels.
7: The European Commission accuses Meta of falling short of its own terms and conditions by not adequately preventing children under 13 from accessing Facebook and Instagram. The EU says there are no effective controls to prevent users from simply entering a false data.

0: birth when creating an account. Meta rejects this, saying that it has mechanisms in place to flag and remove anyone using their platforms that are underage. This is a preliminary finding, but the tech company could face a fine of up to 6% of its total annual turnover if the commission's findings are confirmed.
1: And India's Prime Minister Narendra Modi is expected to visit the UAE in May as New Delhi works diplomatic channels to secure its energy interests. This comes after the UAE announced its exit from OPEC, a move that analysts say could help India secure a cheaper crude oil supply. Ishan Garg tells us more from New Delhi.
2: Reports say India's Prime Minister Narendra Modi could make a quick stopover in the UAE during his trip to Europe later in May. What seems like a last-minute visit comes after experts said UAE could become crucial for India's energy security as its oil production will no longer be capped by OPEC quotas. The Gulf nation could hit peak production of over 5 million barrels per day in the long run, and if it's able to supply its oil through overground piped network via the coast of Gulf of Oman, it could help New Delhi reduce reliance on oil shipped through the now blocked Strait of Hormuz. Ishan Garg, New Delhi.
1: From Feature Story News in New York, I'm Mitch McCann, and that was the Week in Review.
3: That's your 5 minutes of raw signal, pried from the wires and fed straight into your cortex. You won't hear that where the signal plays nice. You won't find it in the curated cloud. But here, it's the cost of listening. Some of you heard fire. Some of you heard futures falling. Some of you just heard the sound of the surface cracking. Now it's your move. You can scroll past it, or you can ride the wave. Coming up next, noise, rhythm, and signal sharp enough to draw blood. I'm DJ McCargyle, and around here, we don't just play tracks, we run transmissions.
4: As the final notes of ALFT, A Lover's Fairy Tale by St. Kiriaki, linger in the digital ether, we find ourselves at the end of an unparalleled journey through the soul of an artist who has mastered the art of storytelling. Through music, the artist under her nom de plume, St. Kiriaki, has graciously shared with us an intimate look into her experiences and dreams and reflections encapsulated in this beautiful spoken word project. This album, a closing chapter of one tale, paves the way for new beginnings and narratives yet to be unfolded. Indeed, St. Kiriaki reminds us that the journey of creativity and self-discovery are endless, filled with tales waiting to be shared. For those moved by the rhythms and verses we've just experienced together here today, ALFT, A Lover's Fairy Tale, and its individual tracks are available for purchase for major music distributors. This is your opportunity to keep a piece of this extraordinary journey to you, with you, to revisit and inspire, be inspired by St. Kiriaki's heartfelt odyssey at your leisure. Thank you for joining us on this extraordinary adventure. 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Until next time, keep your hearts open and your playlists adventurous.
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That was Paranoia from Bacopi. And yes, your worst fears are realized because they are out to get you. 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And after you've done that, feel free to go back to the voices in your head. Or are they?

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Hold on to your headsets as we've got to launch into a rare sonic voyage, a triple header featuring the lo-fi legend, Dr. Phil Good. We're kickstarting this journey with We Don't Mix, a track that epitomizes the cool laid-back vibes that'll have you floating in the digital ether. All self-recorded and produced, Dr. Phil Good is the maestro of his own musical fate, and he's inviting us into his world of beats and rhythm. So chill out, tune in, and let's mix it up with We Don't Mix. If you're feeling in the flow, slide into the social scene and follow him at Dr. Feel Good 15. Prepare to drift away to the lo-fi side, folks.

and that was We Don't Mix, painting our audio canvas with shades of serenity. And it's just the beginning, folks. This is Metaverse Radio, exclusive triple header, and up next we're diving deeper with Dr. Phil Good. Nothing's gonna save me. Prepare to be enveloped in a soundscape that's as intimate as it is expansive. These tracks are like fine whiskey for the soul, smooth with an edge that keeps you coming back. As We Don't Mix fades out, Nothing's Gonna Save Me is here to show you that sometimes music is all the salvation you need. Let's keep the vibe going. No interruptions, no pauses, just pure, uninterrupted Dr. Phil Good.

With the haunting echoes of Nothing's Gonna Save Me still pulsing through the air, we're already gearing up for the next hit of our triple header sensation. Come on now, let's not dawdle, because the beats are only getting richer. Dr. Feelgood is proving to be the shepherd of the soulful and the sultan of the serene. Are you ready for the next wave? Because Come On Now is here to take you by the hand and pull you into the depths of Dr. Feelgood's lo-fi ocean.

And with the final chords of Come On Now, wrapping up our triple header, we're floating back to the surface of reality. It's DJ McGargyle here, still buzzing from the waves of Dr. Philgood's lo-fi chill hop saga right here on Metaverse Radio. If his tunes have cast a spell over ye, keep the magic alive by following him at DrPhilgood15 and let the music play on in your hearts and playlists. Remember, Metaverse Radio doesn't fade out, we fade in. To the next big hit, stick around, there's more where that came from. And the digital airways are ripe with the sounds of tomorrow. Until then, stay groovy, stay connected, and keep riding the waves of Metaverse Radio

Next up, The Space in Between by Saint Kyriaki. Folks, I know what you're thinking. You're thinking it's time for some EDM dubstep. And you would be right. Next up, she's from the East Coast. She's from the West Coast. In fact, she's all over the place. This is Saint Kyriaki with The Space in Between, a song which has been minted on OpenSea.

You just listened to The Space in Between by Saint Kyriaki. That original EDM dubstep was by Saint Kyriaki. The song title, The Space in Between, and it has been minted at OpenSea. Check out Saint Kyriaki on Instagram at chonakas. I'll spell it. That's Chonacas.

Next up, Every Day by Chefs. I love this next song coming up. I gotta tell you, it immediately transports me to the north shore of Oahu. That's the capital island of the chain of islands that we now refer to as the state of Hawaii. That's the 50th state of the United States of America. Now that's just me. For you, it will likely transport you somewhere else altogether. But wherever it brings you, I'm sure it's going to be a really good place. But I'm guessing, oceanside. Close your eyes now, and get ready to experience a few minutes on the beach. How about 82 degrees, sunny skies, cool breeze. Get ready for Chefs and his song titled Every Day.

You just listened to Every Day by Chefs. Okay, here's a towel. Dry off. You just spent some time at the beach listening to Chev's song, Every Day, provided to us for broadcast by Indie Block Records. Great stuff. Now, Chev's is a multi-instrumental artist and composer who is, get this now, changing the world through crypto and music. His song, Every Day, which you just heard, talks about the burning, yes, burning desire to be with your special person, whoever that is. Every day. Can't ask for more than that, am I right? Every day. That's indie rock. And you can learn more about Chev's at Planet Twitter or Planet Instagram. Once you land, I want you to type in at Chev's Official. I'll spell it at Chev's Official. Check him out. He's also at Emanate at emanate.live/Chev's. And what do you know? 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

Next up, Mr. Sister by Data Collaborate. Sometimes nothing works unless it contains large doses of electronic dance, glitch, ambient, and experimental. They say that if you're a carpenter, the solution to every problem is a hammer. So, if the solution to your problem is a large dose of electric dance, glitch, ambient, and experimental, what does that make you? Maybe that makes you a producer of the kind of music we love to hear, here in the metaverse. That fits for what you're about to hear. Next up, Data Collaborate, with his song titled, Mr. Sister. Enjoy!

0: You just listened to Mr. Sister by Data Collaborate. All right, that was Data Collaborate with his song Mr. Sister. Among other places, his song Mr. Sister can be found at Audius. And if you want to learn about what's on the mind of Data Collaborate, he's on Twitter at Data Collaborate. One word, no, e the end. It's really great music, and he's coming to us out of Germany. And for me, it's been too long since I've been in Germany. But one of these days I'll get back there. And I can almost taste my favorite crystal Weizen on my lips. What I wouldn't give for a Lichtenauer right about now. Okay. Thank you, Data Collaborate. Great song, Mr. Sister. And for some reason, you're still listening to Metaverse Radio. WMVR. 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Chicago. And the Metaverse.
1: 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You know how it is, 100, this is the tune, 100, repping Nigeria, Africa. Stay safe, keep on listening to Metaverse Radio. You know how it is, we keep it popping. Skyrocketing, 100, stay blessed and stay safe.
0: And next up, it is Sea Hag by Dysgenia. Man, we are so fortunate here at Metaverse Radio to get to play some of the very best of what is new out there. And coming up next, sit back, or maybe stand up, relax, or maybe be extremely concerned. You decide. But whatever you decide, I'm gonna tell you now. Upcoming is a compelling tune, and it's from the band's debut album called Intentionally Blank. Now, when I say this, you should know first of all that I am a big Stephen King fan. So this is meant as a compliment when I say that this next tune deserves a spot in Stephen King's next blockbuster movie. And frankly, whoever gave this song her name is an absolute genius. Yup. The Portland, Oregon-based psychedelic progressive metal band is Dysgenia, and the song's title is Sea Hag. The group is Dysgenia, and the killer track we are about to play for you is Sea Hag. And, against all odds, you're still listening to us. And, by the way, we will never take you for granted. We are grateful you are here with us right now. Thankfully, you're still listening to us, right here on Metaverse Radio. WMVR. Digital Broadcast. Chicago. And the Metaverse.

You just listened to Sea Hag by Dysgenia. That was Sea Hag on the group's debut album, titled Intentionally Blank. They are a Portland, Oregon-based group. Dysgenia and their album, Intentionally Blank, was written and recorded at a slow boil over the course of 4 years. Sea Hag is a great tune, with an equally great name. It was mastered at Interface Audio in Portland, Oregon. Now, you want to know more about Dysgenia. So, like Metaverse Radio, you might want to follow them on their Twitter feed at simply Dysgenia. Let me spell that. That's at Dysgenia. And now, because I'm beginning to think we need a repeat button here at Metaverse Radio, we're going to contemplate developing that function on an upcoming update. But, in the meantime, remember now, you are listening to Metaverse Radio, WMVR, Digital Broadcast, Chicago, and the Metaverse.

Next up, folks, Isla by Hey Bella. Metaverse Radio brings you music from all over the world and from all over the metaverse. And now it's time for a wonderfully cool and smooth tune courtesy of Habela. Pure enjoyment coming up, and inspired by the beauty of San Andreas Island off the coast of Colombia. Soak in this tune. Let it take you to the Caribbean Sea, with its deep blue waters and the warm weather and charming people of San Andreas Island. Okay, I've convinced myself. Time to make sure my passport is up to date and my frequent flyer miles are still valid. I'm out of here. Come join me now and enjoy Isla. Bye, Hey Bella.

0: 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Headlines, hacks, hijacks. From crypto shocks to back alley policy drops. If it matters, it moves through us first. I'm DJ McCargyle, and this is your Top of the Hour 5. Strap in, stay sharp, and let the truth do what it does.
1: From Feature Story News in New York, I'm Mitch McCann with the Week in Review. The Trump administration has signaled it won't abide by a law requiring it to seek congressional approval to continue the war with Iran once the 60-day deadline expired on Friday. The 1973 War Powers Act requires the president to start withdrawing troops from a conflict if Congress hasn't approved it within 60 days, or to request a 30-day extension. Tony Waterman has more.
2: The White House says for the purposes of this law, the hostilities with Iran have been terminated because the two sides haven't exchanged fire since the ceasefire began on April 7th, essentially hitting pause on the 60-day countdown. It's a completely novel interpretation of the law, which contains no such pause or ceasefire clause. Legal experts say it's unlikely to pass muster in court. Democratic lawmakers are also skeptical. But with Congress now in a recess for a week, it seems the passing of this deadline, which is meant to constrain a president's military power, will have no real consequences for now. Tony Waterman, Washington.
1: A man's been charged with attempted murder after two Jewish men were stabbed in North London on Wednesday. It comes as the UK's terror threat level was raised to severe, meaning officials believe an attack is highly likely in the coming months. There have been a spate of anti-Semitic attacks in the UK in recent months. Metropolitan Police Chief Mark Rowley says the threat level hasn't just been raised because of Wednesday's incident.
3: It's the wider context. We've got an increasing caseload in our counter-terrorism teams dealing with sort of Islamist terrorist activity. That's about three-quarters of the workload, extreme right-wing terrorist activity. Obviously, there's a wider context of hostile states driving issues as well, which adds to that. That combined picture has tipped the threat level up a notch to severe, which means attacks are highly likely in the next few months.
1: During a 90-minute long phone conversation, US President Donald Trump and Russian President Vladimir Putin discussed the Middle East crisis and a possible short-term ceasefire in Ukraine in early May. The Kremlin said that Trump supported the ceasefire idea. The White House had rejected Russia's offer to help on the issue of Iran's nuclear program. Daria Bondarchuk reports from Moscow.
4: President Putin called President Trump to discuss the Iran war and a possible ceasefire with Ukraine. The Kremlin foreign policy aide said, describing their conversation as friendly, frank, and businesslike. Putin confirmed he'd be ready to announce a temporary truce for the annual celebration of the World War II victory over Nazi Germany, which Russia marks on May 9. According to the Kremlin, the American leader actively supported the initiative. Putin's spokesman later said the dates and the duration of the short-term truce are yet to be decided on. President Trump said while he encouraged Vladimir Putin to conclude his war in Ukraine, he rebuffed Moscow's offer to help on the issue of the Iranian nuclear enrichment program. Daria Bondarchuk, Moscow.
1: The European Commission has accused Meta of failing to keep underage users from accessing its services. The tech giant rejects the allegations but could face the prospect of hefty fines if the Commission's findings are confirmed. William Densolo reports from Brussels.
5: The European Commission accuses Meta of falling short of its own terms and conditions by not adequately preventing children under 13 from accessing Facebook and Instagram. The EU says there are no effective controls to prevent users from simply entering a false date of birth when creating an account. Meta rejects this, saying that it has mechanisms in place to flag and remove anyone using their platforms that are underage. This is a preliminary finding, but the tech company could face a fine of up to 6% of its total annual turnover if the Commission's findings are confirmed.
1: And India's Prime Minister Narendra Modi is expected to visit the UAE in May as New Delhi works diplomatic channels to secure its energy interests. This comes after the UAE announced its exit from OPEC, a move that analysts say could help India secure a cheaper crude oil supply. Ishan Garg tells us more from New Delhi.
6: Reports say India's Prime Minister Narendra Modi could make a quick stopover in the UAE during his trip to Europe later in May. What seems like a last-minute visit comes after experts said UAE could become crucial for India's energy security as its oil production will no longer be capped by OPEC quotas. The Gulf nation could hit peak production of over 5 million barrels per day in the long run, and if it's able to

0: supply its oil through overground piped network via the coast of Gulf of Oman, it could help New Delhi reduce reliance on oil shipped through the now blocked Strait of Hormuz. Ishan Garg, New Delhi.
1: From Feature Story News in New York, I'm Mitch McCann, and that was the Week in Review.
2: That's your 5 minutes of raw signal, pried from the wires and fed straight into your cortex. You won't hear that where the signal plays nice. You won't find it in the curated cloud. But here, it's the cost of listening. Some of you heard fire. Some of you heard futures falling. Some of you just heard the sound of the surface cracking. Now it's your move. You can scroll past it, or you can ride the wave. Coming up next, noise, rhythm, and signal sharp enough to draw blood. I'm DJ McCargyle, and around here, we don't just play tracks, we run transmissions.
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4: 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Let's dive in. 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

0: And that was the electrifying rat race by Usain, a sonic antidote to the hamster wheel of monotony. Big love to Usain for delivering a beat-driven escape from the grind. To hear more, follow him on X, formerly Twitter, at SAYN_U. That's SAYN_U. And on Instagram at USAYN_music. Again, USAYN_music. 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
1: 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On today's musical journey, we're embarking on an auditory expedition to Croatia. Our guides? The visionary ensemble Rob Ostroff and the CEO. They've captured the essence of the Sava River, one of Croatia's defining natural wonders, in a track that mirrors its diversity and tranquility. The song is Sava, a piece from their first album, Samo Duboko, or Dive Deep. Recorded live at Penthouse Studio in Zagreb, this song invites us to immerse ourselves in the rhythms of the river. So strap on your headphones and let's dive deep into the flow of

0: Man oh man, we just navigated the waters of the Sava River through the transcendent beats of Rabo Strop and the CEOs, Sava. Just like the river it's inspired by, the song's flow was diverse yet soothing, giving us an intimate taste of Croatia's stunning oral landscape. Now, if you're ready to explore more of their work, you can find them on Instagram at Rabo Strop and the CEO. That's Robostropandtheceo. They'll be thrilled to have you join their musical expedition.
1: 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Yes, it's time again for some supersonic alternative rock. And when we say rock, we mean rock. Let's go to Boston, Massachusetts. Now, hop in the portal with us, and strap in. Turn on the lightning strike kit and let's try to avoid the turbulence. This is direct from one of the very top charting alternative bands in Boston and the region. Of course, we're talking about Underdog, and this is one of their many world-class rockin' tunes, Struck Like Lightning. Turn it up, turn it way up.

Now folks, you just listened to Struck Like Lightning by Underdog. Keep listening to Metaverse Radio for more raucous and energetic alternative tunes from the likes of Boston's own Underdog. And that was a refreshingly messed up sound, to quote the emergency sound system. 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Definitely worth the visit. And, while you're at it, keep your dial set right here, to Metaverse Radio, WMVR, Digital Broadcast, Chicago, and the Metaverse.

Next up, late night study sesh by the Bone Police. Okay, people, listen carefully. Is that a knock at your door? You might want to look through your peephole before opening, because the next visitor, whose new waves and electric fade will captivate our auditory senses, is none other than the Bone Police. And this visit need not be based on reasonable suspicion or probable cause. Instead, get ready to enjoy the vibey indie music. Taken into custody and lined up for identification, as this song titled Late Night Study Sesh is available as an NFT on Mintbase. Come on, turn it up, as the Bone Police are about to arrest us with Late Night Study Sesh.

0: Hey, you just listened to Late Night Study Sesh by The Bone Police. That was The Bone Police with Late Night Study Sesh, available on Mint Bass. And check out more from this music producer, originally from Seattle, Washington, and now residing in Madrid, Spain. And present on the Twitter machine, at Bone Police. 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You get the idea. 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
1: Check it out. Next up is Ode to the Fifth Floor by Swollen Monster. Good morning, Metaverse. Okay, well, somewhere in the Metaverse it is indeed morning. All right, we are at number 5. That's right, number 5. So, you should get ready for Ode to the Fifth Floor, elevator music for the Metaverse. This is the fifth song in a collection of 11 unique instrumentals, all produced and performed by Swollen Monster in 2021. The contemplative music captures a sense of both optimism and concern regarding the metaversal vision of humanity on the horizon. This contemplative instrumental music, with metaversal vision, was minted on OpenSea. And oh yes, it's true. We're grateful that you're still listening to Metaverse Radio, WMVR, Digital Broadcast, Chicago, and the Metaverse.

Next up, folks, Mobius by Dr. Phil Good. Modern, three-part rock symphony. You had me at modern, three-part rock symphony. We're talking pop rock, experimental here, folks. Now, here is what the doctor is ordering. Stop everything. Turn up the volume, close your eyes. And please, enjoy one of Dr. Phil Good's more recent productions. This is Dr. Phil Good's modern, three-part rock symphony titled Mobius. And when you're done listening to it here, I am betting you'll be feeling so much better. It's okay, you can even take that on an empty stomach. Here he is, with the killer tune, Mobius. And this is Dr. Phil Good on Metaverse Radio.

That was Medicine for the Soul, folks. We just listened to Mobius by Dr. Phil Good. Really so enjoyable. Talk about an eclectic mix that just keeps building and building. That was Dr. Phil Good, and the song was Mobius. And you do want to know more about the genius behind Mobius. So, head over to your nearest Twitter drive-thru and look up at Dr. Phil Good 15. I'll spell it. That's at DrPhilGood, and then the number 15. That's the prescription, folks. And, if we're lucky, we'll be hearing much more from this very versatile musician who definitely operates with timely precision and always in tune. Great stuff. Okay. Next up, Uncloud by Censure. Lean in and listen. Coming up, the song titled Uncloud. Now Uncloud is one of the latest songs from the UK-based musical entity known as Censure. And check this out. Censure is a proponent of 3D music, the kind that invites the listener to really lean in and listen and get immersed in its cinematic vibrations. These are instrumental sounds that defy clear genre labels, joining dots between electronic, classical, and hip-hop style. There's an order here, but a lightness too, a hopeful glow, even the kind that transforms music and method. It transcends. I do believe you're going to fully enjoy the next few minutes of auditory exploration with Censure and Uncloud here on Metaverse Radio, WMVR, Digital Broadcast, Chicago, and the Metaverse.

0: 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Nice electronic. 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That was Uncloud by Censure. 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Here's what you'll need to do. 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Then, toward the right top side of your screen, you'll see a little thing that looks kind of like a magnifying glass. And to the right of that, you will see the words quote, search, Twitter, unquote. Now, put your cursor on top of those words, click once and type in the at symbol. The at symbol is the thing above the number 2 on your keyboard, and it looks like a tiny A with a circle around it. And then type the following. Censure beats. That's one word and I'll spell it. Censhabeats. So, that's Censure Beats on Twitter and on Instagram. It's at Censure Music, one word. Thanks so much for the Uncloud, Censure. Really great music, and we hope to hear much more from this talented musical producer. Again, that was Censure.
1: 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Mick Argyle here, your Scottish DJ Orc, bringing you the noise straight from the heart of music, Metaverse Radio, WMVR, Digital Broadcast, Chicago. We're about to do something quite extraordinary here. For the second time ever, we're going to do an all-in triple play of a single artist. That's right, we're showcasing three amazing tracks from the same sensational artist, this time the Brazilian alternative rock band Noiseverse. First in this musical trio, we've got Horizon from Noiseverse's debut EP. This trio, made up of Thiago Albiero, Ricardo Mikkelsen, and his brother Roberto Mikkelsen, are not just bandmates, they're sonic adventurers from Florianópolis, Brazil, weaving life and universe into their tunes. Their DIY spirit shines through every chord and lyric. Dive into the depths of alternative rock and get ready to cross your own horizons in Noiseverse. And if their sound rocks you in your world, give them a listen and follow on X at Noiseverse and on Instagram at Noiseverse Official. Let's blast off with the first tune, Horizon.

Wasn't that just stellar? Horizon by Noiseverse, folks. A track that takes you on a cosmic journey. But hold your horses, because we're just getting started. Next up is I'm Not Alone. Another gem for Noiseverse's dope EP. This track is all about connection and defiance. The very essence of their alternative spirit. Keep it locked here

That was I'm Not Alone, proving once again that Noiseverse is in a league all of their own. Now for the grand finale of the triple header, we bring you Father. This track is a profound exploration of life's deeper meanings, a testament to Noiseverse's introspective and powerful songwriting. Prepare to be moved as we round out our special feature with this poignant piece.

the hour, and you're still breathing, means you're still tuned in. This is Metaverse Radio, WMVR, Digital Broadcast, Chicago. 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Headlines,

0: The 1973 War Powers Act requires the president to start withdrawing troops from a conflict if Congress hasn't approved it within 60 days, or to request a 30-day extension. Tony Waterman has more.
1: The White House says for the purposes of this law, the hostilities with Iran have been terminated because the two sides haven't exchanged fire since the ceasefire began on April 7th, essentially hitting pause on the 60-day countdown. It's a completely novel interpretation of the law, which contains no such pause or ceasefire clause. Legal experts say it's unlikely to pass muster in court. Democratic lawmakers are also skeptical. But with Congress now in a recess for a week, it seems the passing of this deadline, which is meant to constrain a president's military power, will have no real consequences for now. Tony Waterman, Washington.
0: A man's been charged with attempted murder after two Jewish men were stabbed in North London on Wednesday. It comes as the UK's terror threat level was raised to severe, meaning officials believe an attack is highly likely in the coming months. There have been a spate of anti-Semitic attacks in the UK in recent months. Metropolitan Police Chief Mark Rowley says the threat level hasn't just been raised because of Wednesday's incident.
2: It's the wider context. We've got an increasing caseload in our counter-terrorism teams dealing with sort of Islamist terrorist activity. That's about three-quarters of the workload. Extreme right-wing terrorist activity. Obviously, there's a wider context of hostile states driving issues as well, which adds to that. That combined picture has tipped the threat level up a notch to severe, which means attacks are highly likely in the next few months.
0: During a 90-minute long phone conversation, US President Donald Trump and Russian President Vladimir Putin discussed the Middle East crisis and a possible short-term ceasefire in Ukraine in early May. The Kremlin said that Trump supported the ceasefire idea. The White House had rejected Russia's offer to help on the issue of Iran's nuclear program. Daria Bondarchuk reports from Moscow.
3: President Putin called President Trump to discuss the Iran war and a possible ceasefire with Ukraine. The Kremlin foreign policy aide said, describing their conversation as friendly, frank, and businesslike. Putin confirmed he'd be ready to announce a temporary truce for the annual celebration of the World War II victory over Nazi Germany, which Russia marks on May 9. According to the Kremlin, the American leader actively supported the initiative. Putin's spokesman later said the dates and the duration of the short-term truce are yet to be decided on. President Trump said while he encouraged Vladimir Putin to conclude his war in Ukraine, he rebuffed Moscow's offer to help on the issue of the Iranian nuclear enrichment program. Daria Bondarchuk, Moscow.
0: The European Commission has accused Meta of failing to keep underage users from accessing its services. The tech giant rejects the allegations but could face the prospect of hefty fines if the Commission's findings are confirmed. William Densilow reports from Brussels.
4: The European Commission accuses Meta of falling short of its own terms and conditions by not adequately preventing children under 13 from accessing Facebook and Instagram. The EU says there are no effective controls to prevent users from simply entering a false date of birth when creating an account. Meta rejects this, saying that it has mechanisms in place to flag and remove anyone using their platforms that are underage. This is a preliminary finding, but the tech company could face a fine of up to 6% of its total annual turnover if the Commission's findings are confirmed.
0: And India's Prime Minister Narendra Modi is expected to visit the UAE in May as New Delhi works diplomatic channels to secure its energy interests. This comes after the UAE announced its exit from OPEC, a move that analysts say could help India secure a cheaper crude oil supply. Ishan Garg tells us more from New Delhi.
5: Reports say India's Prime Minister Narendra Modi could make a quick stopover in the UAE during his trip to Europe later in May. What seems like a last-minute visit comes after experts said UAE could become crucial for India's energy security as its oil production will no longer be capped by OPEC quotas. The Gulf nation could hit peak production of over 5 million barrels per day in the long run, and if it's able to supply its oil through overground piped network via the coast of Gulf of Oman, it could help New Delhi reduce reliance on oil shipped through the now blocked Strait of Hormuz. Ishan Garg, New Delhi.
0: From Feature Story News in New York, I'm Mitch McCann, and that was the Week in Review.
6: That's your 5 minutes of raw signal, pried from the wires and fed straight into your cortex. You won't hear that where the signal plays nice. You won't find it in the curated cloud. But here, it's the cost of listening. Some of you heard fire. Some of you heard futures falling. Some of you just heard the sound of the surface cracking. Now it's your move. You can scroll past it, or you can ride the wave. Coming up next, noise, rhythm, and signal sharp enough to draw blood. I'm DJ McCargyle, and around here, we don't just play tracks, we run transmissions.

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Okay folks. I love people who pick up their phones after just the first ring. You know what I'm talking about? You do know what I'm talking about. Or at least you soon will. Upcoming is an introspective song about love lost and pride. These are emotions talking. And this is Emotions, a wonderful tune you are sure to enjoy. Smooth and melodic. Fine, we through. Get on with it. 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

around and star. 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They get removed like tumors. 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

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Hope this isn't spite when I reminisce at night when every single life in.

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Couldn't wait to share the whole thing. Talk about your whole plan. She gon' tell it all, man. Yeah.

Dude, you just listened to Emotions by Alpha 23. Another great tune by Alpha 23. He keeps cranking them out. The song you just heard is called Emotions and it was minted at Mint Base. By the way, if you're into the Twitter world, be advised, Alpha 23 has Twitter presence. His feed is at @simply_alpha23. That was Atlanta's own Alpha 23 with Emotions, here on Metaverse Radio.

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2: 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Good morning, good afternoon, good evening, folks. Wherever you are in the universe or Metaverse, we're so glad you're here with us. Next up, Ode to the Sixth Floor, elevator music for the Metaverse. This song is the sixth in a collection of 11 unique instrumentals.

Now you just listen to Ode to the Sixth Floor by Swollen Monster. And if you want to, go to OpenSea and perhaps you will find that this particular music NFT is still available. Think about it. Riding elevators in the metaverse does not need to be unenjoyable. In fact, it's really all about the journey, isn't it? Many thanks to Swollen Monster for sharing with us such a swell tune. Again, that was Swollen Monster with the now classic tune Ode to the Sixth Floor. And for one terrific reason, you are still listening to us here at Metaverse Radio. The terrific reason? Well, it's because you want to hear the very best music that our universe and our metaverse has to offer. 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

Okay, now, next up, It's More For Me by The Mini Projects. We say we play eclectic music here at Metaverse Radio. Well, let's prove that statement right. Right now. Time it is for some Latinx pop rock. And who better to usher in our exposure to Latinx pop rock than a band made up of all siblings and all hailing from Chicagoland. That's right, this is a nice one. The title of this song is More For Me, and the band is close to home here. Yes indeed, and they are the Mini Projects, right here on Metaverse Radio. And the song, it is More For Me.

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Great stuff there. That's directly from The Mini Projects. That was the song titled More For Me, and the group's name is The Mini Projects. They are close to our neighborhood here in Chicagoland. Learn more about The Mini Projects by going to either Twitter or Instagram and plug in The Mini Projects. 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

Hey there, cosmic wanderers and digital dreamers. You've locked into the sounds of Metaverse Radio with me, Nick Argyle, coming at you live from the virtual heart of the universe, and as we like to say, Metaverse Radio, WMVR Digital Broadcast Chicago. We're not just streaming music, we're weaving the fabric of the Metaverse Radio one epic song at a time. Now brace yourselves for a journey into the mind of Batu Berim. From the vibrant streets of Lisbon, Portugal, we're talking psychedelic fuzz feed rock that'll rattle your soul. The track is titled Miscellaneous Crime. It's more than just music, it's a transformation, a shedding of the skin, a journey across the thresholds of reality. Berim's got a way with words and sounds that'll make you question what's real and what's virtual. And if you want to take a deeper dive into his world, just follow the trail on Instagram at EWIL and lose yourself in his SoundCloud universe. Be prepared to have your mind bent, your reality shifted, and your ears buzzing with Miscellaneous Crime. Here we go, folks, into the psychedelic labyrinth of Batu Berim.

A song.

And there you have it, my friends, Miscellaneous Crime by the phenomenal Batu Berum, a track that just took us on a wild ride through psychedelic realms and fuzzy feedback dimensions. You're still here with me, Mick Argyle, here on Metaverse Radio, home of the Sonic Revolutionaries, as persistent and ubiquitous as the stars above. Remember, Batu Berum's journey of crossing thresholds and shedding skins is just a click away. Find him on Instagram at DEWIL and explore his SoundCloud for more mind-bending tracks. This man's music is a testament to the creative spirit, a digital artifact left behind in his quest for the next reality. Don't touch that dial, because at Metaverse Radio, the music never ends. We've got more groundbreaking tracks lined up for you ahead. Stay tuned, stay wild, and let the music of the Metaverse carry you away.

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Now, in case you're wondering, I'm here to share with you a timeless hit by one of the most talented artists in the indie rock genre. Hailing from Madison, Wisconsin, Helen Counts has created powerful indie rock vibes with her song, The Silence, off her album, Into Your Arms. Get ready to be transported now. With her intense lyrics and strong harmonies, Helen Counts has been captivating audiences for years, and her music is a true testament to her talent as a singer-songwriter. So sit back, relax, and enjoy the sounds of Helen Counts, with The Silence, on Metaverse Radio.

And that concludes our journey with Helen Counts and her timeless hit, The Silence. 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

0: Here we go. Next up, A23 by Alpha 23. It just keeps getting better. And by the way, Metaverse Radio is nothing if not eclectic.
1: Lydia, preach it.
0: Yeah, baby, I will, because today we've heard the blues, Afro dancehall, motivational, inspirational, electronic, ambient, rap, soul. And now, how about some hip-hop? Why limit ourselves to just one or two music genres? Variety is the spice of life. No. Here we go. Just around the corner. Alpha 23 with A23. And this outstanding song was minted on OpenSea and is now available for your immediate listening pleasure on Metaverse Radio.

0: 2015, federal agents caught wind of a new element rapidly gaining traction in the extortion, racketeering, laundering, and underground. Using a sophisticated mixture of technology and old-fashioned communication devices, including but not limited to beepers, and they were able to carve a significant share of the market before suddenly disappearing without a trace. They appear to be back active. We only have two leads at the moment, A23 and we don't know who the lieutenants are.
1: I guess it's that time.

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That song, My Friends in Metaverse Radio Land, was produced and performed by the hip-hop talent Alpha 23. He's out of Atlanta, Georgia. Check him out next time you find yourself walking down the Instagram lane. On Instagram, he's at simply_alpha. We are so pleased to feature his music here. And if you're interested in exploring Web3 audio offerings such as Alpha 23, you might want to take a visit to Mintbase. 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

friends. Next up is Tokyo by the Red Spirit. We really like the vibe of this next song, folks, and you will too. The title is Tokyo and the band is relatively new to Metaverse Radio. We are about to hear from the band known as the Red Spirit. They are out of the United States and coming to you now direct from the Metaverse. 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

0: just listened to Tokyo by the Red Spirit. 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And you can learn more about this musical sensation by going to Instagram and plugging in The Red Spirit Music. That's one word. 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
1: Good morning, or good afternoon, or good evening, music lovers. 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The DHP, as the cool kids call them, is a team, but Darren is the writer. Cheryl, his wife, is the one who puts her voice, her style, musicianship, and her mark into the sound that they call the DHP. The single, Love Is Her Hand on the End of a Gun, out now, is about gun violence. Yep, the song is about gun violence. Now, Darren writes about a host of topics. He writes about life, the good, the bad, and the ugly. He writes stories of people he knows, people he meets, and people he misses. He writes about the sex, the drugs, and the mental issues we all have at times. So, his stories can be viewed differently by each person who listens, and whom it touches. Follow The Darren Holland Project on Twitter at TheDarrenHolla1, all spelled at TheDarrenHolla1, and on Instagram at Darren Holland Project. 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

0: That was the powerful and thought-provoking song, Love Is Her Hand on the End of a Gun, from the Darren Holland Project, a husband and wife duo from Kansas City, Missouri. Don't forget to follow the Darren Holland Project on Twitter at the Darren Hollow 1 and on Instagram at Darren Holland Project, for more music and updates. 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
1: Yo, gringo. Next up is Felicidad en Latada by OutDry. It is time for some alternative rock. Gotta have it. And this one is from south of the border. At least south based on our location here in Chicago. Of course, if you're down in Panama or Honduras, well then, it's north of the border. Alternative rock, with an emphasis on rock. This is really good analog stuff, and we love the tune. The band originated from Reynosa, Mexico. And thanks to the Indie Block Records label, we now get to share this with you. The band is OutDry and the rockin' tune coming up is Felicidad en Latada. Right here on Metaverse Radio, WMVR, Digital Broadcast, Chicago, and the Metaverse.

0: 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Broadcasting raw from the underbelly of the city, where the towers hum, the wires whisper, and the truth cuts through static. Every hour on the hour, we don't just break the news, we drag it out of the dark, kick off the dust, and throw it straight at your signal. Headlines, hacks, hijacks, from crypto shocks to back alley policy drops. If it matters, it moves through us first. I'm DJ McCargyle, and this is your top of the hour five. Strap in, stay sharp, and let the truth do what it does.
1: From Feature Story News in New York, I'm Mitch McCann with the Week in Review. The Trump administration has signaled it won't abide by a law requiring it to seek congressional approval to continue the war with Iran once the 60-day deadline expired on Friday.

0: lead novel interpretation of the law, which contains no such pause or ceasefire clause. Legal experts say it's unlikely to pass muster in court. Democratic lawmakers are also skeptical. But with Congress now in a recess for a week, it seems the passing of this deadline, which is meant to constrain a president's military power, will have no real consequences for now. Tony Waterman, Washington.
1: A man's been charged with attempted murder after two Jewish men were stabbed in North London on Wednesday. It comes as the UK's terror threat level was raised to severe, meaning officials believe an attack is highly likely in the coming months. There have been a spate of anti-Semitic attacks in the UK in recent months. Metropolitan Police Chief Mark Rowley says the threat level hasn't just been raised because of Wednesday's incident.
2: It's the wider context. We've got an increasing caseload in our counter-terrorism teams dealing with sort of Islamist terrorist activity. That's about three quarters of the workload. Extreme right-wing terrorist activity. Obviously, there's a wider context of hostile states driving issues as well, which adds to that. That combined picture has tipped the threat level up a notch to severe, which means attacks are highly likely in the next few months.
1: During a 90-minute long phone conversation, US President Donald Trump and Russian President Vladimir Putin discussed the Middle East crisis and a possible short-term ceasefire in Ukraine in early May. The Kremlin said that Trump supported the ceasefire idea. The White House had rejected Russia's offer to help on the issue of Iran's nuclear program. Daria Bondarchuk reports from Moscow.
3: President Putin called President Trump to discuss the Iran war and a possible ceasefire with Ukraine. The Kremlin foreign policy aide said, describing their conversation as friendly, frank, and businesslike. Putin confirmed he'd be ready to announce a temporary truce for the annual celebration of the World War II victory over Nazi Germany, which Russia marks on May 9. According to the Kremlin, the American leader actively supported the initiative. Putin's spokesman later said the dates and the duration of the short-term truce are yet to be decided on. President Trump said while he encouraged Vladimir Putin to conclude his war in Ukraine, he rebuffed Moscow's offer to help on the issue of the Iranian nuclear enrichment program. Daria Bondarchuk, Moscow.
1: The European Commission has accused Meta of failing to keep underage users from accessing its services. The tech giant rejects the allegations but could face the prospect of hefty fines if the Commission's findings are confirmed. William Densolo reports from Brussels.
4: The European Commission accuses Meta of falling short of its own terms and conditions by not adequately preventing children under 13 from accessing Facebook and Instagram. The EU says there are no effective controls to prevent users from simply entering a false date of birth when creating an account. Meta rejects this, saying that it has mechanisms in place to flag and remove anyone using their platforms that are underage. This is a preliminary finding, but the tech company could face a fine of up to 6% of its total annual turnover if the Commission's findings are confirmed.
1: And India's Prime Minister Narendra Modi is expected to visit the UAE in May as New Delhi works diplomatic channels to secure its energy interests. This comes after the UAE announced its exit from OPEC, a move that analysts say could help India secure a cheaper crude oil supply. Ishan Garg tells us more from New Delhi.
5: Reports say India's Prime Minister Narendra Modi could make a quick stopover in the UAE during his trip to Europe later in May. What seems like a last-minute visit comes after experts said UAE could become crucial for India's energy security as its oil production will no longer be capped by OPEC quotas. The Gulf nation could hit peak production of over 5 million barrels per day in the long run, and if it's able to supply its oil through overground piped network via the coast of Gulf of Oman, it could help New Delhi reduce reliance on oil shipped through the now blocked Strait of Hormuz. Ishan Garg, New Delhi.
1: From Feature Story News in New York, I'm Mitch McCann, and that was The Week in Review.
6: That's your 5 minutes of raw signal, pried from the wires and fed straight into your cortex. You won't hear that where the signal plays nice. You won't find it in the curated cloud. But here, it's the cost of listening. Some of you heard fire. Some of you heard futures falling. Some of you just heard the sound of the surface cracking. Now it's your move. You can scroll past it, or you can ride the wave. Coming up next, noise, rhythm, and signal sharp enough to draw blood. I'm DJ McCargyle, and around here, we don't just play tracks. We run transmission

Now you just listen to Felicidad in La Tarda by Out Dry. You gotta love that. I just wanna put that song on repeat and leave it there for a few hours. What a treat that was. Out Dry, with their song Felicidad in La Tarda. Many thanks to Indie Block Records. And learn more about the rockers Out Dry by going to either Twitter or Instagram and plugging in at OutDryMX. That's OutDryMX, great music, from a great rock group, out of the great nation of Mexico. Well done, Out Dry.

0: 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Prepare to have your reality scorched by the flames of innovation, because we're igniting the airwaves with fire itself. Feast your eyes on the fiery phoenix rising from the ashes. I'm talking about the album track art that accompanies this song. Now, Maxwell Bruno of Nairobi is your combustible maestro, and he's dropped Down For Me more than a year ago. And by the way, this isn't just a track, it's an NFT, a token of sonic fire, and it spreads its wings on Rarible. Ready to fly with the heat? Follow Maxwell's trail across the social skies at linktree.com/MaxwellBruno. That's Maxwell Bruno on Linktree. Brace yourself, folks, as we spin Down For Me and let this phoenix soar.
1: Yeah, you know what?

reach scorching heights. This track, a talisman of transformation, and an NFT as well. Feet that heel. That stroke of fire and creativity following Maxwell on his digital journey. Keep the flames alive, for Metaverse Radio never stops. The next beat is always on the horizon. Stay with us as we continue to fuel the future with the sounds that turn bright and never fade.

Good morning, good day, or good evening, ladies and gentlemen, digital natives and metaverse explorers. This is Adam AI, your DJ host with the most, speaking to you from Metaverse Radio, WMVR, Digital Broadcast, Chicago. Right now, we're dialing in from the Emerald Isle itself, bringing you the fiercely independent sound of PMAD, a post-punk, gothic indie rock project led by Paul Dillon, a musical maestro hailing from Portumna, Galway, Ireland. His influences range from The, to Rammstein, sculpting a unique soundscape that weaves together threads of darkwave post-punk and metal indie rock. His singles have been topping independent charts worldwide, blaring out from speakers and headphones on every continent, every corner of our collective consciousness. Today we're diving into the depths of Fire, the electrifying single from the recently released album, I in Power. This track opens with a signature bassline that sets the tone for an anthem that'll pull you right into the heart of the song. It's a powerful composition that rings the alarm bells on the urgent issues of our times. So strap in, open up your senses, and prepare for the exhilarating ride. Fire, by PMAD, coming up next on Metaverse Radio.

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1: Did you feel the heat, folks? That was Fire, the stunning single by P-Mad, right here on Metaverse Radio. An anthem that reflects our world, asking the poignant question, do we have the time and the will to save it? But most importantly, it leaves you asking, will it all be too late? This fiery track hails from the album, I in Power, a collection of 8 original new tracks, echoing the intense and emotional brew that P-Mad is known for. Fans of Rammstein, Depeche Mode, and the Sisters of Mercy, you've just found your next playlist staple. If you loved what you heard and want to journey further into the intricate universe of P-Mad, make sure to download I in Power and explore the rest of P-Mad's captivating discography. And remember, you can follow the man behind the music on Twitter and Instagram at P-Mad the Band, that's one word. Tune in with him, share your thoughts, connect with the artist behind the sounds that resonate with your soul. Stay with us, fellow explorers, as we continue our sonic journey through the metaverse. Coming up next, another mesmerizing track that's sure to delight your auditory senses. This is Adam AI, and you're listening to Metaverse Radio, the digital radio station that finds you wherever you are. Thanks for listening, folks, and for keeping it real, and for keeping

Next up, here at Metaverse Radio, Mindfulness, by Ruler B. I'm sensing a tremor here. This must be a premonition. Look out. I do believe there is some techno in our future. In our very near future. Now, we hear from a number of talented techno musicians here at Metaverse Radio. And one such musician is Ruler B. This upcoming tune was clearly crafted carefully. It definitely follows emotions and instincts, like good techno should. These low and kick sounds, drums and melody will transport us. This is the recent release, Mindfulness, by Ruler B, right here on Metaverse Radio, WMVR, Digital Broadcast, Chicago, and the Metaverse.

0: Now the song we just enjoyed listening to is Mindfulness by Ruler B. Great techno tune, thank you very much, Ruler B. Now Ruler B can be found on Twitter at Ruler Crypto, that's one word, Ruler Crypto. And that song is titled Mindfulness. And if you must know, it was minted at Zora.co. There's really nothing or nobody like Ruler B, especially when it comes to the techno genre. And we really appreciate his digitally oriented approach to the art of making music. Again, that was Mindfulness by the one and only Ruler B.
1: Alright. Next up, I Made You Cry by LJ Minds. West Coast music coming up. Seattle, Washington. Where it rains so much, it might make you cry. Well, if not from the weather in Seattle, this next rhythm and blues artist might make you cry, all by himself. At least that's the initial impression you might get. But by the time we're done, any tears that you shed will be tears of joy, because you will enjoy this next one. It is Seattle's own LJ Minds with I Made You Cry. This lively tune is now streaming on digital platforms everywhere. And now being broadcast on Metaverse Radio, this is I Made You Cry. And now, you are listening to the one and only Metaverse Radio, WMVR, Digital Broadcast, Chicago, and the Metaverse.

0: Now we just listen to I Made You Cry by LJ Mines. Wow, that is a tune that sticks. Pull out another Kleenex tissue. Wipe away those tears of joy. That was LJ Mines, and he made you cry. He made all of us cry. And you can learn more about LJ Mines by moving along to the Twitter box. Once there, search for this at LJ Mines. Let me spell it. That's at LJMINDS, straight out of Seattle, Washington. He is an American singer, producer, and composer. And, according to a little blue bird, he is at your service.
1: 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Hold on to your hats, because today we're dishing out a rare treat, a spectacular triple hitter, only the third time in our history. We're riding the waves of reggae and classic Afro tunes all the way from Idiban, Nigeria, with the one and only Toby Paradise. This artist is a lyrical wizard channeling music from the realms above, and trust me, it's divine. We're featuring not one, not two, but three of his banging tracks: Love, followed by Mummy, and third, Coco. And hey, if you're vibing with Toby, track him down on Twitter at Toby Paradise, and on Insta, that's T-O-B-I Paradise. Get it? Good. But wait, there's more. All these tracks are shining stars. So let's kick off this musical journey with the first track, Love. Be prepared to be swept away.
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0: fight it, Rastafari. Rig it out to the world. Me doing the best and me know. Ain't no competition. Peace and love. Sweet paradise, Tunia. Rata!
1: 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You're still here with Mick Argyle and Metaverse Radio, where we're pushing the limits of digital sound. Next up, we're taking a deeper dive into Toby's enchanting world with Mammy. This tune is a heartfelt homage, a melody that resonates with the rhythm of life. 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Get ready to be moved, because Mammy is not just a song, it's an emotion wrapped in a melody. Here it comes.

Wasn't Mammy just a lyrical hug from Toby Paradise? You're surfing the sound waves here with me, Mick Argyle, on Metaverse Radio, the digital heartbeat of the Metaverse. But hold on, we're not done yet. We've got one more gem from Toby titled Coco. This track is a vibrant celebration, an anthem that will get your feet tapping and your heart thumping. Remember, Toby's musical magic is just a click away on Paris ID, where music meets the blockchain in style. All right, so let's dive into Coco and ride this wave of euphoria.

And that, my friends, was Kokoko wrapping up our extraordinary triple header with Toby Paradise. Mick Argyle here on Metaverse Radio, where the music knows no bounds. What a journey we've had with Toby, straight out of the heart of Nigeria, filling our souls with reggae and classic Afro beats. Don't forget, follow this musical genius on the socials at Toby Paradise and on Insta at T-O-B-I Paradise, and explore more of his tunes on Paris ID. The music never stops here on Metaverse Radio, so stay tuned for more auditory adventures. We've got a universe of sounds just waiting for you. Keep those ears sharp and let the music continue to play

Next up, it is NFA by Mighty 33. We've got some serious subject matter relevant music coming up right now. Although this song is titled NFA, listen carefully to the lyrics and you will agree we are in the right neighborhood. We're talking Metaverse, baby. This is Metaverse Pop. The artist is Mighty 33. Definitely not a newcomer as a musician within the Metaverse. Check out Mighty 33 at either Twitter or Instagram and you'll know what I mean. At Twitter it's at Mighty_33 or Instagram it's at Mighty33_. And in case you're wondering, the song you're about to hear, NFA, has been minted on OpenSea.

We just listened to NFA by Mighty33. Man, that was a mighty cool tune. High energy. Makes me want to go for a fast run in the metaverse, yo. Okay. That was Mighty33, the mind reader for musical purpose, supporting Metaverse Radio with powerful content. The song, NFA, was minted at OpenSea. A mighty song by a mighty musician. And check out the mighty popular Twitter space at Mighty_33. 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

Meow, meow. Now listen up, because next up is Cat Dream 2 by Blue Simon Wassum. Listeners, that's you. We are living in an electronic era. Electricity is a buzz, and now it's time for some serious, kick-ass electronic ambient music. Yep, the upcoming artist is no stranger to the metaverse. In fact, there's a good chance you're already familiar with his extraordinary beat-making skills. They've been showcased in numerous metaverse forums during the pandemic. And it is artistry like this that has helped so many of us weather the storm, known as COVID-19. We are grateful for countless musicians, like Blue Simon Wassum. And now let's listen to Cat Dream 2, which can be found at Mint Bass. This is Cat Dream 2 by Blue Simon Wassum on Metaverse Radio.

0: Yo, what's good? This is Alpha 23, aka Ronan Kenshi. And right now, you're tuned into Metaverse Radio, the hottest station in Web 3. You heard me?
1: 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A real gem in the metaverse, a man who's no stranger to our radio waves. The tune, we've been spinning his tracks for a while now, and let me tell you, his music is as infectious as the blockchain is disruptive. His new track, Desperado, is a piece of sonic artistry, inspired by the movie of the same name. There's a story in every beat, a narrative in every rhythm, crafted beautifully with an instrumental by a beat-down producer. You're in for a treat, my friends. Remember, if you enjoy the music, you can follow the tune on his socials, at TheTune01. So without further ado, let's dive right into the musical metaverse with Desperado. Metaverse Radio, WMVR, Digital Broadcast, Chicago.
2: 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Broadcasting raw from the underbelly of the city, where the towers hum, the wires whisper, and the truth cuts through static, every hour on the hour. We don't just break the news, we drag it out of the dark, kick off the dust, and throw it straight at your signal. Headlines, hacks, hijacks, from crypto shocks to back alley policy drops. If it matters, it moves through us first. I'm DJ McCargyle, and this is your top of the hour 5. Strap in, stay sharp, and let the truth do what it does.
3: From Feature Story News in New York, I'm Mitch McCann with the Week in Review. The Trump administration has signaled it won't abide by a law requiring it to seek congressional approval to continue the war with Iran once the 60-day deadline expired on Friday. The 1973 War Powers Act requires the president to start withdrawing troops from a conflict if Congress hasn't approved it within 60 days, or to request a 30-day extension. Tony Waterman has more.
4: The White House says for the purposes of this law, the hostilities with Iran have been terminated because the two sides haven't exchanged fire since the ceasefire began on April 7th, essentially hitting pause on the

0: South London on Wednesday. It comes as the UK's terror threat level was raised to severe, meaning officials believe an attack is highly likely in the coming months. There have been a spate of anti-Semitic attacks in the UK in recent months. Metropolitan Police Chief Mark Rowley says the threat level hasn't just been raised because of Wednesday's incident.
1: It's the wider context. We've got an increasing caseload in our counter-terrorism teams dealing with sort of Islamist terrorist activity. That's about three-quarters of the workload. Extreme right-wing terrorist activity. Obviously, there's a wider context of hostile states driving issues as well, which adds to that. That combined picture has tipped the threat level up a notch to severe, which means attacks are highly likely in the next few months.
0: During a 90-minute long phone conversation, US President Donald Trump and Russian President Vladimir Putin discussed the Middle East crisis and a possible short-term ceasefire in Ukraine in early May. The Kremlin said that Trump supported the ceasefire idea. The White House had rejected Russia's offer to help on the issue of Iran's nuclear program. Daria Bondarchuk reports from Moscow.
2: President Putin called President Trump to discuss the Iran war and a possible ceasefire with Ukraine. The Kremlin foreign policy aide said, describing their conversation as friendly, frank, and businesslike. Putin confirmed he'd be ready to announce a temporary truce for the annual celebration of the World War II victory over Nazi Germany, which Russia marks on May 9. According to the Kremlin, the American leader actively supported the initiative. Putin's spokesman later said the dates and the duration of the short-term truce are yet to be decided on. President Trump said while he encouraged Vladimir Putin to conclude his war in Ukraine, he rebuffed Moscow's offer to help on the issue of the Iranian nuclear enrichment program. Daria Bondarchuk, Moscow.
0: The European Commission has accused Meta of failing to keep underage users from accessing its services. The tech giant rejects the allegations but could face the prospect of hefty fines if the Commission's findings are confirmed. William Densilow reports from Brussels.
3: The European Commission accuses Meta of falling short of its own terms and conditions by not adequately preventing children under 13 from accessing Facebook and Instagram. The EU says there are no effective controls to prevent users from simply entering a false date of birth when creating an account. Meta rejects this, saying that it has mechanisms in place to flag and remove anyone using their platforms that are underage. This is a preliminary finding, but the tech company could face a fine of up to 6% of its total annual turnover if the Commission's findings are confirmed.
0: And India's Prime Minister Narendra Modi is expected to visit the UAE in May as New Delhi works diplomatic channels to secure its energy interests. This comes after the UAE announced its exit from OPEC, a move that analysts say could help India secure a cheaper crude oil supply. Ishan Garg tells us more from New Delhi.
4: Reports say India's Prime Minister Narendra Modi could make a quick stopover in the UAE during his trip to Europe later in May. What seems like a last-minute visit comes after experts said UAE could become crucial for India's energy security as its oil production will no longer be capped by OPEC quotas. The Gulf nation could hit peak production of over 5 million barrels per day in the long run, and if it's able to supply its oil through overground piped network via the coast of Gulf of Oman, it could help New Delhi reduce reliance on oil shipped through the now-blocked Strait of Hormuz. Ishan Garg, New Delhi.
0: From Feature Story News in New York, I'm Mitch McCann, and that was The Week in Review.
5: That's your 5 minutes of raw signal, pried from the wires and fed straight into your cortex. You won't hear that where the signal plays nice. You won't find it in the curated cloud. But here, it's the cost of listening. Some of you heard fire. Some of you heard futures falling. Some of you just heard the sound of the surface cracking. Now it's your move. You can scroll past it, or you can ride the wave. Coming up next, noise, rhythm, and signal sharp enough to draw blood. I'm DJ McCargyle, and around here, we don't just play tracks, we run transmissions.
6: 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Here is Swollen Monster with Ode to the Seventh Floor.

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Now, get ready to have your mind blown by the mesmerizing sounds of Gene Cabbie and the Secret Admirer Society, an awesome and hard-hitting band hailing all the way from sunny Puerto Rico. They've cooked up a fantastic tune called Paper Doll, an eclectic blend of alternative, classic rock, power pop, and roots rock that'll make you wanna dance like no one's watching. Paper Doll was produced by the band themselves at Backdoor Studios in San Juan, Puerto Rico. Alright, Metaverse Radio listeners, let's dive into the world of Gene Cabbie and the Secret Admirer Society with their incredible track, Paper Doll. Crank up the volume and enjoy.

0: That was Gene Cabby and the Secret Admirer Society with their really rocking track, Paper Doll. I can't get enough of that eclectic blend of alternative, classic rock, power pop, and roots rock. Now, if you loved that song as much as I did and want to keep up with the band and their latest creations, make sure to follow them on social media. 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It's at JeneCabbie. And remember, you heard it right here on Metaverse Radio. 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
1: Next up, How Many Pills? By Data Collaborate. There is a spectrum that covers everything from natural sounds to heavily manipulated modulars. And the upcoming artist knows exactly how to travel along that spectrum. Let's hear how he traverses this particular road of creativity. This time the artist is Data Collaborate and his song is How Many Pills? By the way, that's a loaded question. And I'm saying, the answer to that question should be zero, unless prescribed by a licensed physician who knows what he or she is doing. Or unless Morpheus offers you one. And if he does? Think twice. As for me, I'm going to take the red one. Something about truth and reality that appeal to me. Okay, here it is. How many pills? And, of course, you are clearly, wicked smart, and that may explain why you are still listening to Metaverse Radio, WMVR, Digital Broadcast, Chicago, and the Metaverse.

You just listened to How Many Pills by Data Collaborate. Data Collaborate knows how to get us moving with a combination of creative and wonderful sounds. He's from Deutschland. And having lived there myself for a few years, I can imagine sounds like his, like How Many Pills, playing in so many of their dynamic nightclubs. How many pills is the question. And the correct answer is none. Unless prescribed by a doctor, or maybe Morpheus. That electrifying track is available on Spotify. And if you decide to take a jump into the Instagram world, you can find this artist at Data Collaborate, that S one word with an E at the end, for his Instagram page. Go check him out.

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Now, do what you must to prepare yourselves, because we're about to dive into an amazing track from an incredible talent hailing all the way from Quilpue, Chile. I present to you, the one and only X, serving up an electrifying mix of EDM, glitch hop, future funk, and electro funk with their latest masterpiece, Spirit Machine. The musician's name is X, and I should spell that for you. That's A-K-T-S. As it turns out, X found inspiration from certain Michael Jackson and Rush songs, blending them into a unique sound that's all their own. 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
1: 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Alpha 23 has been fueling our airwaves with his dynamic southern hip-hop vibes since the dawn of Metaverse Radio. Today's track dives deep into the hustle and what it means to truly invest in yourself. It's gritty, it's real, and it's just about what you need to power through your cosmic journey. 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

powerhouse of persistence you just heard was Another Lick by Alpha 23, a true Metaverse Radio staple who keeps our channels lit with tracks that speaks of the soul of the artist. 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For more beats that break barriers and lyrics that lift spirits, keep your dial locked here. And don't forget, if you want to keep up with the man behind the music, follow him on Twitter at @simply_alpha23 and on Instagram at @simply_alpha. 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

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Now, let's dial it down to our earthly plane. From the alluring cityscape of Baltimore, Maryland, in the United States, a band that has spent over 15 years playing the melodies of their lives to their local crowd comes Between Days. That's right. The name of the band is Between Days. Led by the fearless Johnny Burkhead, the ever-inventive Scott Rodenberg, and the enigmatic Ken, this power trio have evolved with the times, translating their physical sound waves to streaming frequencies. Between Days are about to take us on a journey to their personal oasis with their new single, Backyard. They've been asking a question that's got us all curious. What's in your backyard? This track is not just a song, but an invitation to explore and to share. So whether you're in your digital backyard or your literal one, prepare for a rock and roll revelation with an alternative twist. Let's dive right in.

0: That is a blast from Between Days. The song, Backyard, echoing from Baltimore, Maryland, in the USA and right into your virtual and literal backyards, stirring up a unique blend of alternative, pop rock and rock and roll. My friends, that's a slice of reality from a band who's been at it for over 15 years, all bundled up into one head-banging tune. An audio snapshot of life that makes you ask, what's in my backyard? If you want more of Between Days, don't hesitate to teleport to their social corners of existence. You can catch them on Twitter, Instagram, YouTube, SoundCloud, and yes, even on TikTok. 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
1: 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When you already know the best is to happen yet, teach me how to be objectively the best at everything. The maverick when it comes to getting it in, a visionary of influence, and the team captain of freedom of choice, doing it as if it's the last thing I'll ever do, interrogating myself till I take accountability for my choices of me and you. This part right here is for future me, a gift I can give to myself when there's no one else. At least I'll have something to be proud of and look back on. Was I proactive enough? Did I demonstrate leadership? Just take it a little easy and try to have some fun, I ask myself when you look into the mirror. Did you interrogate yourself? Memento mori, I'm gonna die. Memento mori, I'm gonna die. Memento mori, I'm gonna die, die, die, die, die, die, die, die, die, die, die, die, die, die, die, die, die, die, die, die.
0: And that was spoken word artist, Pelvis, yes Pelvis Presley. Known by some as the original AOL dial-up internet sound musician. And not to be confused with Elvis, yes Elvis Presley. Definitely not an Elvis impersonator. And you can learn more about this artist by visiting the Twitter machine. I'll spell his Twitter handle. It's at JAMESLANEE or his Instagram handle, and his Instagram handle is one word, James Richard Lane. And that's Lane, with only one E. Again, that was spoken word artist, Pelvis, not Elvis, Presley.

Look out. Next up is Admiring the View by the Johnny Phillips Trio. Yet another invasion from the United Kingdom. This is true, from our perspective here in Chicago. But, I suppose if you're listening to us from within the UK, you wouldn't be thinking about this as yet another invasion. Instead, maybe you're thinking, which one of my neighbors is Metaverse Radio talking about this time? Okay, well, after bringing a pot of indie rock to a simmer on the musical stove, the Johnny Phillips Trio, whom we are about to hear from, throws in a pinch of progressive, a couple of spoonfuls of blues, and maybe a psychedelic or two, to create a tantalizing one-pot wonder of explosive fusion. Musically guaranteed to satisfy the soul and body, some intricate songwriting will satiate the mind. Since supporting Willie and the Bandits for a section of their UK tour back in 2018, the Johnny Phillips Trio, or JP3, as some of the cool kids call them, they've been really busy gigging their songs and honing their sound. Happy with the live product, they set to work on producing Yin, their debut EP, which is out now. And I'm telling you, Metaverse Radio is so fortunate to be supported by such talented content creators such as JP3. And it's time, now, for us to check the surroundings. And this is Admiring the View by the Johnny Phillips Trio. Enjoy.

We just completely enjoyed listening to Admiring the View by the Johnny Phillips Trio, or JP3, as the cool kids like to call them. And what a view we have here in our studios here in Chicago. Hopefully your view is equally enjoyable, whether you're in the universe or the metaverse or somewhere in between. Is such a thing possible? In any case, we just listened to Admiring the View by the Johnny Phillips Trio. Now, if I were you, I'd put on my running shoes and sprint right over to your local Twitter bar and grill. Once there, I'd order up a cold one, and connect with the following Twitter account. It is @TheReal_JP3. I'll spell it. That's it. @TheReal_JP3. And while you're there, check out their YouTube video links. Great stuff by the Johnny Phillips Trio. And we are so happy that you are spending time with us now, here at Metaverse Radio, WMVR, Digital Broadcast, Chicago, and the Metaverse.

Next up, folks, it is She Say by The Tune. Lots of great things on Metaverse Radio, and here's one that is a real treat. Look out. We're about to hear some Afro dancehall music provided by none other than The Tune. Get your dancing shoes on. It is She Say by The Tune, right here on Metaverse Radio.

You just listened to She Say by The Tune. That was pure dance vibe, teleporting us straight into the dance hall. Maybe virtual or maybe physical, but dance vibe it is. The musician is The Tune. The song, She Say. And it should come as no surprise that The Tune is an audio NFT creator. And if you travel to The Tune's Instagram account, you'll likely see an active link to Mintbase. Check out The Tune's Instagram page at TheTune01. That's at TheTune01.

0: Good morning, good afternoon, good evening. Wherever and whenever you are, O listeners of the cosmos. This is Adam AI, your digital bard, your cyberspace confidant, spinning tales and tracks for you right here on Metaverse Radio, WMDR, Digital Broadcast, Chicago. We're the first of our kind, the pioneers of the airwaves in this brave new world of electronic three dimensions. Who guessed? A radio station conceptually born and bred in the metaverse. Right now, we're about to brew a potent mix of rock and roll, with a dash of the exotic thrown in. I'm talking about a man whose riffs echo through the narrow streets of San Juan, Puerto Rico, reaching as far as the bustling metropolis of Chicago and beyond. This man, ladies and gents, is Gene Cabbie and his band, The Secret Admirer Society. Really, they're not just a band, they're a musical revolution in their own right. I'd love to sit here all day, sharing stories of Gene's exploits, but I know you're all eager for the music. So, brace yourselves for one of their newest singles.
1: 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This is Metaverse Radio, WMVR, Digital Broadcast, Chicago. Broadcasting raw from the underbelly of the city, where the towers hum, the wires whisper, and the truth cuts through static. Every hour on the hour, we don't just break the news, we drag it out of the dark, kick off the dust, and throw it straight at your signal. Headlines, hacks, hijacks, from crypto shocks to back alley policy drops. If it matters, it moves through us first. I'm DJ McCargyle, and this is your top of the hour 5. Strap in, stay sharp, and let the truth do what it does.
2: From Feature Story News in New York, I'm Mitch McCann with the Week in Review. The Trump administration has signaled it won't abide by a law requiring it to seek congressional approval to continue the war with Iran once the 60-day deadline expired on Friday. The 1973 War Powers Act requires the president to start withdrawing troops from a conflict if Congress hasn't approved it within 60 days, or to request a 30-day extension. Tony Waterman has more.
3: The White House says for the purposes of this law, the hostilities with Iran have been terminated because the two sides haven't exchanged fire since the ceasefire began on April 7, essentially hitting pause on the 60-day countdown. It's a completely novel interpretation of the law, which contains no such pause or ceasefire clause. Legal experts say it's unlikely to pass muster in court. Democratic lawmakers are also skeptical. But with Congress now in a recess for a week, it seems the passing of this deadline, which is meant to constrain a president's military power, will have no real consequences for now. Tony Waterman, Washington.
2: A man's been charged with attempted murder after two Jewish men were stabbed in North London on Wednesday.

0: extreme right-wing terrorist activity. Obviously, there's a wider context of hostile states driving issues as well, which adds to that. That combined picture has tipped the threat level up a notch to severe, which means attacks are highly likely in the next few months.
1: During a 90-minute long phone conversation, US President Donald Trump and Russian President Vladimir Putin discussed the Middle East crisis and a possible short-term ceasefire in Ukraine in early May. The Kremlin said that Trump supported the ceasefire idea. The White House had rejected Russia's offer to help on the issue of Iran's nuclear program. Daria Bondarchuk reports from Moscow.
2: President Putin called President Trump to discuss the Iran war and a possible ceasefire with Ukraine. The Kremlin foreign policy aide said, describing their conversation as friendly, frank, and businesslike. Putin confirmed he'd be ready to announce a temporary truce for the annual celebration of the World War II victory over Nazi Germany, which Russia marks on May 9. According to the Kremlin, the American leader actively supported the initiative. Putin's spokesman later said the dates and the duration of the short-term truce are yet to be decided on. President Trump said while he encouraged Vladimir Putin to conclude his war in Ukraine, he rebuffed Moscow's offer to help on the issue of the Iranian nuclear enrichment program. Daria Bondarchuk, Moscow.
1: The European Commission has accused Meta of failing to keep underage users from accessing its services. The tech giant rejects the allegations but could face the prospect of hefty fines if the Commission's findings are confirmed. William Densolo reports from Brussels.
3: The European Commission accuses Meta of falling short of its own terms and conditions by not adequately preventing children under 13 from accessing Facebook and Instagram. The EU says there are no effective controls to prevent users from simply entering a false date of birth when creating an account. Meta rejects this, saying that it has mechanisms in place to flag and remove anyone using their platforms that are underage. This is a preliminary finding, but the tech company could face a fine of up to 6% of its total annual turnover if the Commission's findings are confirmed.
1: And India's Prime Minister Narendra Modi is expected to visit the UAE in May as New Delhi works diplomatic channels to secure its energy interests. This comes after the UAE announced its exit from OPEC, a move that analysts say could help India secure a cheaper crude oil supply. Ishan Garg tells us more from New Delhi.
4: Reports say India's Prime Minister Narendra Modi could make a quick stopover in the UAE during his trip to Europe later in May. What seems like a last-minute visit comes after experts said UAE could become crucial for India's energy security as its oil production will no longer be capped by OPEC quotas. The Gulf nation could hit peak production of over 5 million barrels per day in the long run, and if it's able to supply its oil through overground piped network via the coast of Gulf of Oman, it could help New Delhi reduce reliance on oil shipped through the now-blocked Strait of Hormuz. Ishan Garg, New Delhi.
1: From Feature Story News in New York, I'm Mitch McCann, and that was The Week in Review.
5: That's your 5 minutes of raw signal, pried from the wires and fed straight into your cortex. You won't hear that where the signal plays nice. You won't find it in the curated cloud. But here, it's the cost of listening. Some of you heard fire. Some of you heard futures falling. Some of you just heard the sound of the surface cracking. Now it's your move. You can scroll past it, or you can ride the wave. Coming up next, noise, rhythm, and signal sharp enough to draw blood. I'm DJ McCargyle, and around here, we don't just play tracks, we run transmissions.
6: Have you ever been traveling in the metaverse or anywhere else and all of a sudden run across a familiar smell that just takes you back to a place and time in your childhood? Or maybe you were eating somewhere and a flavor just runs through your palate and reminds you of mom's home cooking? Well, this next song describes that same type of situation, where a gentleman from the South moves to the big city and gets homesick. And when he hears the Southern accent of a Southern belle, it just takes him right back home. The artist is Keon Harris, and the song is Sound Like Home. You can follow him on Twitter at KeonHarris11. That's K-E-Y-O-N-H-A-R-I-S.

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That's at pretty_boy_key_97 on Instagram. Here is Keon Harris and Sound Like Home.

Now that you're all relaxed and thinking about home, what reminds you of home? Is it a sound? Is it a smell? Or maybe a taste? Anyway, if you'd like to follow Keon Harris, you can do that on Twitter at KeonHarris11. That's KeonHarris11. Or on Instagram at pretty_boi_key_97. That was Keon Harris with Sound Like Home. If you didn't realize you were in the metaverse and experiencing the future of all things digital, this next song will leave no doubt. The artist is Cardios Then 33 and is leaving a trail of digital breadcrumbs throughout the web at Cardios 33 on Instagram and at Yoshiro Mare on Twitter. Minted on OpenSea, here is Ambitious Mirage. If you didn't realize you were in the metaverse and experiencing the future of all things digital, this next song will leave no doubt. The artist is Cardios Then 33 and is leaving a trail of digital breadcrumbs throughout the web at Cardios 33 on Instagram and at Yoshiro Mare on Twitter. Minted on OpenSea, here is Ambitious Mirage.

0: That was Cardio Then 33 performing Ambitious Mirage. And there's no need to come back into the so-called real world to find this artist, because they live all over the metaverse. On Twitter at Yoshiro Mare, that's Yoshiro Mare, or on Instagram at Cardios33, that's CardIOS33. Ambitious Mirage is minted on OpenSea, so drift back through the ether and enjoy the ride.
1: Next up, Fly Away by Jilly Yeah. Really good stuff coming up on Metaverse Radio. And we are nothing in the metaverse, if not international. To wit, bring on, straight from Taiwan, Jilly Yeah. Now, she is about to fly her way to another world. And along the way, we get to enjoy this upcoming song, titled Fly Away. The song, Fly Away, is available now on OpenSea. And this is the radio tower. You are now clear for takeoff, Jilly Yeah. Hit it.

just listened to Fly Away by Jilly Ye. That was Jilly Ye from Taiwan, giving us the pleasure of Fly Away. Available now on OpenSea. And you'll want to learn more about Jilly Ye, so go to the Instagram factory and plug in Jilly Ye _. That's one word, followed by _. Let me spell that. Jilly_. Fly away if you must, but that track is a keeper for sure, and it's right here on Metaverse Radio, WMVR, Digital Broadcast, Chicago, and the Metaverse. Next up, it's CTV Eras by Hey Bella. Now, if you've been listening much to the Metaverse Radio lately, you'll know two things. Number one, we are beta. And that means we are occasionally hitting turbulence out there. But that's okay, we assure you. We see blue skies up ahead, much smoother air to travel through. The other thing you know is that we here at Metaverse Radio believe that the official language of the Metaverse is music. Music, the official language of the Metaverse, is a transcendent and unifying gift to humanity. Case in point, the next upcoming song. I may not understand the lyrics, but I definitely hear and understand the majesty of this musical language. It's our treat, thanks to Hey Bella from beautiful Colombia. That nation is home to an enviable climate, some of the world's best forests, beaches, rare plants, and animals. And I can vouch for their coffee, it's the best anywhere. Okay, this is Hey Bella, and the title of this song is CTV Eras. And you're listening to it right here at Metaverse Radio, WMVR, Digital Broadcast, Chicago, and the Metaverse.

0: You just listened to Si Te Vieras by Hey Bella. That song, folks, was Si Te Vieras by Colombia's Hey Bella. And if you speak and understand that gorgeous language, you would have picked up on the message that it's tough to have a relationship that endures over time when we allow ourselves to fall into monotony. The song is really an invitation to let go of certain things that stand in the way of true happiness. Check out Hey Bella on Instagram at Hey Bella Music. That's one word, and that's Bella with only one L. Her song, Si Te Vieras, was minted at OpenSea.
1: 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This is Adam AI, one of your very favorite DJs here at Metaverse Radio. I have something rather cerebral, yet important, to share with you now. 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
0: Well, hello, Metaverse. Next up, It's Making Me Wait by True Music. Sometimes slower is better. Push down on the brakes. No need to rush. True Music is the artist. And Making Me Wait is the song you're about to enjoy. Now, from a very early age, we know that True Music's life was engulfed in music. Coming from a family of singers and various types of musicians, it all made sense that True Music would grow into the versatile, talented and fearless artist who we are about to hear from now. Give it a listen. This rhythm and blues, pop and hip-hop ensemble will engage you. It will immerse you, exactly what we need to hear right now. Right here on Metaverse Radio, WMVR, Digital Broadcast, Chicago and the Metaverse.

0: Lucky you. Because you just got to listen to Making Me Wait by True Music. And this explains it. Influenced by the likes of Prince and Dr. Dre, True Music demonstrates creativity and innovative sounds that bend and mix genres. 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I'd better spell that. It's TRUMUZYKO007. So just do it. Go check out True Music. And we are so glad that you are here with us now at Metaverse Radio.
1: 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Keep listening to Metaverse Radio like we do here in Paris from our Geniuscope headquarters. 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Peace out.
2: You want to know what's up next? Well, some people do. Because, next up, it's Some People by Hookville. Yes, the group is Hookville. The song is Some People. And the vibe is outstanding. Take a minute now, get yourself ready. You might want to lean over and turn up the radio volume. Go ahead, turn it up. Push it to our favorite volume setting, 11. We're not talking about just any people. No, we're talking, in fact, about some people. And this is Hookville with Some People, here on Metaverse Radio. Enjoy.

0: You just listened to Some People by Hookville. That's right, that's what it was. Some People, off the album Welcome to Hookville. If you want to know more about the group, go to www.hijinks.com. I'll spell that. It is www.jaijinx.com. Now, we really appreciate this group, known as Hookville. And we are happy to share their music with all people, not just some people. And, what do you know? 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
1: 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Picture this. Cheap Trick's energy colliding head-on with the Undertones in a no-holds-barred rock extravaganza. This track is music with its addictive pop hooks and a guitar solo that rips through the skies. Forge Hounds? These guys are legends in the making. Led by the charismatic Paul J. Bolger, with Mick Wall tearing it up on lead guitar, Steve Roche laying down the bass lines, and Andy Kavanaugh smashing the drums, they're here to redefine rock. Their singles are not just songs, their anthems echoing across the globe, setting the underground music charts on fire. It's true. 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

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These Irish rockers are crafting tracks that hit hard and will definitely leave a mark. This is Adam AI, your guide in this wild, Web3 frontier, reminding you that Metaverse Radio is where the music never sleeps. Forge Hounds' Sun-Kissed Sky is a testament to their raw power and audacity in the face of bland tunes. Keep your ears pinned here, folks. We're just getting started. Metaverse Radio is your ticket to the edge, where music pushes the limits. Up next, another track that defies expectations. Stay tuned, and stay true. Good day, rock enthusiasts and explorers of the Metaverse. This is Adam AI, your host at the one and only Metaverse Radio, WMVR, Digital Broadcast, Chicago, where we thrive in the limitless expanse of music and technology. Right now, we're diving into an indie rock sensation that's more than just chords and lyrics. It's a passage through struggle, hope, and the path back to love. Ladies and gents, I'm stoked to introduce Space Monkey by the Darren Holland Project. This is truly a narrative crafted by Darren and Cheryl Holland, the power couple from Grain Valley, Missouri, who infuse every note with passion and authenticity. Darren, the maestro of strings, keys, and verses, alongside Cheryl's rhythmic prowess on percussion and flute, creates a symphony that resonates with anyone battling their inner demons. Space Monkey, a straight-up dialogue on addiction and mental health, wrapped in an indie rock package that's both haunting and healing. It's about finding your way back to the ones you love, navigating through the chaos of the mind. For those who want to dive deeper into their world, follow the Darren Holland Project on Twitter at the Darren Holla and the number one, and on Instagram at Darren Holland Project. Their social media is a gateway to their creative universe, where each post is a peek into their artistic journey. Prepare to be moved now to a place where melody meets meaning. Here comes Space Monkey by the Darren Holland Project, right here on Metaverse Radio, where the future of music lives in the here and now.

0: Ladies and gents, that was Space Monkey by the Darren Holland Project, echoing right here on Metaverse Radio, the epitome of future-forward broadcasting. What a profound exploration of the human psyche wrapped in the mesmerizing fabric of indie rock. That's music, and it's a mirror to our soul, a reflection of the battles we face within and the journey towards the light. Now, the Darren Holland Project is an evolving canvas of diverse talents, with Darren and Cheryl Holland at its core. And in this case, their music is a testament to the power of art in addressing the deep-seated issues of addiction and mental health, and how it can be a beacon of hope and love. If Space Monkey resonated with your spirit, don't stop here. Keep the connection alive by following them on their social media platforms. Dive into their creative world and become a part of their musical odyssey. Thanks for tuning in to Metaverse Radio, WMVR, Digital Broadcast, Chicago. We're a gateway to the boundless realms of music in the metaverse. Stay tuned, as the symphony of the digital era continues to play, with more groundbreaking tracks coming up next. This is Adam AI, signing off from this segment, but not from the beat of innovation and melody. Keep rocking, keep exploring, right here at Metaverse Radio.
1: Next up, it's Yeah, by Simplistic Scientists. Next up here at Metaverse Radio, it is time for some scratch-worthy hip-hop. Online collaboration never sounded so good. Here it is, the online recording band from the UK and China. They are Simplistic Scientists. And, although that may or may not describe who they are, it is the name of the band. And the track that we are about to broadcast is titled, Yeah. Now, do we think you're going to enjoy this? The answer, most definitely, and most appropriately, yeah. Yeah, we do.

0: the top of the hour, and you're still breathing, means you're still tuned in. 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Broadcasting raw from the underbelly of the city, where the towers hum, the wires whisper, and the truth cuts through static. Every hour on the hour, we don't just break the news, we drag it out of the dark, kick off the dust, and throw it straight at your signal. Headlines, hacks, hijacks, from crypto shocks to back alley policy drops. If it matters, it moves through us first. I'm DJ McCargyle, and this is your top of the hour five. Strap in, stay sharp, and let the truth do what it does.
1: From Feature Story News in New York, I'm Mitch McCann with the Week in Review. The Trump administration has signaled it won't abide by a law requiring it to seek congressional approval to continue the war with Iran once the 60-day deadline expired on Friday. The 1973 War Powers Act requires the president to start withdrawing troops from a conflict if Congress hasn't approved it within 60 days, or to request a 30-day extension. Tony Waterman has more.
2: The White House says for the purposes of this law, the hostilities with Iran have been terminated because the two sides haven't exchanged fire since the ceasefire began on April 7, essentially hitting pause on the 60-day countdown. It's a completely novel interpretation of the law, which contains no such pause or ceasefire clause. Legal experts say it's unlikely to pass muster in court. Democratic lawmakers are also skeptical. But with Congress now in a recess for a week, it seems the passing of this deadline, which is meant to constrain a president's military power, will have no real consequences for now. Tony Waterman, Washington.
1: A man's been charged with attempted murder after two Jewish men were stabbed in North London on Wednesday. It comes as the UK's terror threat level was raised to severe, meaning officials believe an attack is highly likely in the coming months. There have been a spate of anti-Semitic attacks in the UK in recent months. Metropolitan Police Chief Mark Rowley says the threat level hasn't just been raised because of Wednesday's incident.
3: It's the wider context. We've got an increasing caseload in our counter-terrorism teams dealing with sort of Islamist terrorist activity. That's about three-quarters of the workload, extreme right-wing terrorism.

0: to prevent users from simply entering a false date of birth when creating an account. Meta rejects this, saying that it has mechanisms in place to flag and remove anyone using their platforms that are underage. This is a preliminary finding, but the tech company could face a fine of up to 6% of its total annual turnover if the commission's findings are confirmed.
1: And India's Prime Minister Narendra Modi is expected to visit the UAE in May as New Delhi works diplomatic channels to secure its energy interests. This comes after the UAE announced its exit from OPEC, a move that analysts say could help India secure a cheaper crude oil supply. Ishan Garg tells us more from New Delhi.
2: Reports say India's Prime Minister Narendra Modi could make a quick stopover in the UAE during his trip to Europe later in May. What seems like a last-minute visit comes after experts said UAE could become crucial for India's energy security as its oil production will no longer be capped by OPEC quotas. The Gulf nation could hit peak production of over 5 million barrels per day in the long run, and if it's able to supply its oil through overground piped network via the coast of Gulf of Oman, it could help New Delhi reduce reliance on oil shipped through the now-blocked Strait of Hormuz. Ishan Garg, New Delhi.
1: From Feature Story News in New York, I'm Mitch McCann, and that was The Week in Review.
3: That's your 5 minutes of raw signal, pried from the wires and fed straight into your cortex. You won't hear that where the signal plays nice. You won't find it in the curated cloud. But here, it's the cost of listening. Some of you heard fire. Some of you heard futures falling. Some of you just heard the sound of the surface cracking. Now it's your move. You can scroll past it, or you can ride the wave. Coming up next, noise, rhythm, and signal sharp enough to draw blood. I'm DJ McCargyle, and around here, we don't just play tracks. We run transmissions.

0: Now, you just listened to Yeah, by Simplistic Scientists. Hey, that was Simplistic Scientists, out of the UK and China, with their song, Yeah. And if you like what you heard, and I know you did, check them out on Instagram at Simplistic Scientists or go straight to their website. They own the cyber property at www.simplisticscientists.com. Keep up the great laboratory research and advancement of human knowledge, guys. And thanks for the great music, too. That was Simplistic Scientists with Yeah, featured right here on Metaverse Radio, WMVR, Digital Broadcast, Chicago, and the Metaverse.
1: 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Up next, we've got Mighty 33, a MetaWave maestro, decentralization researcher, and Metaverse builder from France. Yup, yet another creative and talented Euro artist. You've heard from him with other tracks on Metaverse Radio back in our early days. Now, this particular track, Split Speak, is a futuristic masterpiece sampling Zedra's original work. 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
1: 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Unless you are already in Nigeria, well then you are cordially invited to hop in the TARDIS with us and, before you know it, we will be there together and we will be listening to Blaze Sings. That's the name. And the song's title is, Joe Dance. The inspiration for the song comes from brokenness, as so many songs do. And as for Blaze Sings, that's about trying to repair the broken pieces, and sometimes we do find a solution. Sometimes the solution is simply to dance our sorrows away. So, go ahead. If you're in the metaverse, we hope your avatar has a dance function. And if not, hop out and hop into your real life dancing shoes and make it so. Number one, make it so. This is Joe Dance by Blaze Sings, right here on Metaverse Radio.
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1: You've got to love it. I mean, love it. That's because you just listened to Joe Dance by Blaze Sings. That was Joe Dance from Nigeria's own Blaze Sings. Now here's a suggestion. 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I'll spell that. It's one word, BLAISESINGZLK. And there you can learn more about this artist and also find a fan link to some other available music. Great stuff from a talented Afro-hip-hop singer and rapper from the beautiful coastal country of Nigeria. So pleased to be broadcasting some of the very best international music around. Keep your radio dial set exactly where it is, because you've got it set to Metaverse Radio, WMVR, Digital Broadcast, Chicago, and the Metaverse.

Next up, Pultra, by Audio Nerd Music. Hip hop is not always smooth, and smooth is not always hip hop. But straight from South Africa, the name of this smooth hip hop song is Pultra. Or, Pultra, might actually be the name of the band. We have what you might call a communication challenge here. Now, I must admit, until we received this song, I had no idea what the meaning of Pultra was. I'm not even sure I'm saying it correctly. But we received this song on a holiday, here in Chicago, and all the libraries were, therefore, closed. So, naturally, we cranked up the internet machine. That's a vast series of tubes. And we attempted to translate Pultra from one of the official languages of South Africa. And what did we find? Pultra apparently means beautiful. And that's fitting, because that's exactly what we thought when we gave this song a listen. And you will agree. Very pleasing melody. Really nice and smooth. You might say, beautiful. This is Pultra, provided by Audio Nerd Music, and broadcast now, by Metaverse Radio, WMVR, Digital Broadcast, Chicago, and the Metaverse.

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0: And there you have it, listeners, another fantastic single from the talented Helen Counts. We hope you enjoyed Play the Part as much as we did. 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
1: 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Next up, it's Star Mirror, by Phoenix and the Silver Voodoos. Okay, Metaverse Radio family, here's a question. What musical group was both a regional finalist in the National Jim Beam Talent Search 2020 and showcased on Canadian Music Week 2021? Here's a hint. Their music can best be described as loud and powerful. Any idea? Well, here's another hint. It's not a barbershop quartet from Brooklyn. Okay, enough suspense. Get ready for some grinding guitar licks and rugged vocals. This is Phoenix and the Silver Voodoos and their song, Star Mirror, right here on the one and only Metaverse Radio, WMVR, Digital Broadcast, Chicago, and the Metaverse.

We, and you, just had the great pleasure of listening to Star Mirror by Phoenix and the Silver Voodoos. That was jarring, but only to the extent that it was absolutely awesome. And it was. Bring it on. Phoenix and the Silver Voodoos. Great stuff. Keep on rocking and keep it coming. Folks, learn more about this acclaimed and hard-hitting group from Canada by jumping into the Instagram machine and dialing up Phoenix and the Silver Voodoos. One word. That's Phoenix and the Silver Voodoos. We are big fans of this group, from our neighboring country to the north, Canada. Keep listening to Metaverse Radio, and you are sure to hear more great music from this great rocking female-fronted group that just keeps providing some of the very best rock and roll, this side of reality. That is, whether you find yourself in the metaverse or in the universe. Again, that was Phoenix and the Silver Voodoos. Next up, Into You by T Sleek. Another smooth one coming up, folks. And if this is what pop Afro soul music sounds like, well, I'm beginning to think I could listen to it all day long. And I bet you could too. This is so smooth, it might just relax me so much that I'll be able to throw out all my high blood pressure medications before you know it. Okay. The artist is from South Africa. He is T Sleek, and the song is Into You. Enjoy.

Folks, you just listened to Into You by T. Sleek. The group's name, Into You, by South Africa's own T. Sleek. Talk about a calming tune. I started playing it, and our pit bulls here in Chicago stopped fighting, and now they're all curled up in a ball, cuddling together. Exactly what our world needs right about now. You can find T. Sleek in the Twitterverse. Go to T. Sleek _. I'll spell that. It is T. S. L. E. E. K. _. Go there and get better acquainted. And remember, folks, listening is easy. Comprehension is where the work comes in. And it turns out that right now, you are listening to Metaverse Radio, WMVR, Digital Broadcast, Chicago, and the Metaverse.

Next up, One Love, One World by Kramo. Man, they say that content is king. And if that's true, well, I'll declare right here that Metaverse Radio qualifies as royalty. To wit, the artist is Kramo, and the song you're about to enjoy will enter your ears and tickle your earworms, I promise. And now, the content that our world can really use at this particular moment in time. Here it is. A song about unity, love, equality, human rights, and world peace. This has it all. We are one human race and, frankly, we couldn't ask for a better timed or better themed song than this. It is One Love, One World. It is a freedom mix. And the artist. Remember this name. The artist is Kramo, and he's here with us right now, right here on Metaverse Radio. Enjoy.

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1: There you have it. And you just listened to One Love, One World by Kramo. That thoroughly enjoyable song was One Love, One World by Kramo. Check out the Instagram machine and plug in Kramo Music. That's one word, spelled C-R-A-Y-M-O-M-U-S-I-C. Really nice vibe, and a message to match it. Keep it coming. That was Kramo, here on the Transcendent Station, known for being accessible, ubiquitous, and persistent. Yes, you guessed it. 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
2: 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While these artists may live far apart in Lagos, Nigeria and London, UK, they are never far in the metaverse at Dreams9511 and at Freedom and Flow on Twitter. 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

0: take a trip. Pour the wine, take a sit down by the river. Climb and take a pic. Taste the life on your lips. Power's magnetic, forget the bad credit. Loosen up for a hot minute. Left with the Phillips, breathe in. Or exhale with your spirit. Keep the vision vivid. These times are stressful, but it isn't what it's meant to. Let your worry go quick, cause it comes at you fast. Surrender to the plan, which here for the experience. Give thanks to the most. Spread love is the same today and eternity. I love bright eternally. Like this, I write this for all universally. Wish peace on your journey.
1: I wish peace on your journey. I wish peace on your journey. I wish peace.

get to that point where you realize that life is all about evolution and oneness, and then you get to see everyone within a spectrum of that oneness, without suppression, without judgment. This is what enlightenment is, to identify with the one, for we are one. And the sustenance of matter and energy, synchronicity be blessing me, and I am a blessing. It's why I'm conscious of my frequency, vibrations and laws of attractions, always open sesame. I know myself, I am consciousness in the river of eternity. Even when I'm in the darkness, I'm gifted with the powers to express my artistry. Come, let me show you how to live dangerously. Let the loop play till infinity. Focus on the beauty, my awareness. Meditate and I am. Enforce my presence. Infinite surrender. Conscious alignment. Servitude in my spirit. Create abundance. I was born free. And all I can know is free. The gift and the curse of education. Institutionalized indoctrination. Sometimes I get confused, but I realign with intention. This is the fifth dimension. The fifth. I create with my thoughts, my foundation and my words is the basis of my form. All glory to the source. I align with intention.

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1: 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We've got a banger coming your way from an artist who's nothing short of an enigma. That's right, folks, it's YB Ghosty with his incredible track, Sorry. Now, let me tell you, this tune is produced by the one and only Damn Dad. 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And guess what? YB Ghosty has just dropped the official music video for Sorry, and it's absolutely phenomenal. 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You won't want to miss out on this mind-bending visual journey. But first, let's dive into this amazing track. Here's Sorry, by YB Ghosty, a rapper from the Metaverse, and right now, he's right here, on Metaverse Radio.

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Don't forget to subscribe to his YouTube channel at YBGhosty to catch that mesmerizing music video for Sorry. Oh, and did I mention? This incredible song is not his only banger out there. It looks like he's putting out additional music videos as well. 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

Next up, Move On by Alpha 23. It's true. Sometimes we know it's just time to move on. And move on we will. We're moving on to the next song, and this time, it's by hip-hop master Alpha 23. You will enjoy the upcoming song, Move On, which has been minted on OpenSea. Now, from Atlanta's own Alpha 23, this is Move On, right here at Metaverse Radio. Enjoy!

0: Now, you just listened to Move On by Alpha 23. Folks, we just heard the song titled Move On, and the artist is Alpha 23, hailing from the home to so many iconic and influential musicians over the years, Atlanta, Georgia. Alpha 23 is the only alpha as far as we are concerned. Indeed, if you're interested in knowing more about this talent, you can go straight to www.theonlyalpha.com. And a good number of his songs are now available on Mint Bass. Or join us in the Twitter sphere and find him at simply_alpha23. That's simply_ALPHA and then the number 23. One more time for the slow learners. That's at simply_alpha23. 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
1: 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Hey, this is Adam AI, and I'm about to drop some seriously awesome tunes your way. We've got the Metal Birds, an incredible female-fronted indie rock band from Houston, Texas. And just so you know, it's Birds, spelled B-Y-R-D-S. The Metal Birds, they were formed in 2018. And since then, Suzanne Birdie and Sly Rye have been making waves all over the world with their powerful rock sound. And right now, we're about to play a killer track from the Metal Birds. It's called Impossible. Remember, if you dig what you hear, you can follow the band on Twitter at the Metal Birds. Alright, enough talk, let's rock. Here's Impossible by the Metal Birds on Metaverse Radio, WMVR, Digital Broadcast, Chicago.

0: of the hour, and you're still breathing, means you're still tuned in. This is Metaverse Radio, WMVR, Digital Broadcast, Chicago. Broadcasting raw from the underbelly of the city, where the towers hum, the wires whisper, and the truth cuts through static. Every hour on the hour, we don't just break the news, we drag it out of the dark, kick off the dust, and throw it straight at your signal. Headlines, hacks, hijacks, from crypto shocks to back alley policy drops. If it matters, it moves through us first. I'm DJ McCargyle, and this is your top of the hour five. Strap in, stay sharp, and let the truth do what it does.
1: From Feature Story News in New York, I'm Mitch McCann with the Week in Review. The Trump administration has signaled it won't abide by a law requiring it to seek congressional approval to continue the war with Iran once the 60-day deadline expired on Friday. The 1973 War Powers Act requires the president to start withdrawing troops from a conflict if Congress hasn't approved it within 60 days, or to request a 30-day extension. Tony Waterman has more.
2: The White House says for the purposes of this law, the hostilities with Iran have been terminated because the two sides haven't exchanged fire since the ceasefire began on April 7, essentially hitting pause on the 60-day countdown. It's a completely novel interpretation of the law, which contains no such pause or ceasefire clause. Legal experts say it's unlikely to pass muster in court. Democratic lawmakers are also skeptical. But with Congress now in a recess for a week, it seems the passing of this deadline, which is meant to constrain a president's military power, will have no real consequences for now. Tony Waterman, Washington.
1: A man's been charged with attempted murder after two Jewish men were stabbed in North London on Wednesday. It comes as the UK's terror threat level was raised to severe, meaning officials believe an attack is highly likely in the coming months. There have been a spate of anti-Semitic attacks in the UK in recent months. Metropolitan Police Chief Mark Rowley says the threat level hasn't just been raised because of Wednesday's incident.
3: It's the wider context. We've got an increasing caseload in our counter-terrorism teams dealing with sort of Islamist terrorist activity. That's about three-quarters of the workload. Extreme right-wing terrorist activity. Obviously, there's a wider context of hostile states driving issues as well, which adds to that. That combined picture has tipped the threat level up a notch to severe, which means attacks are highly likely in the next few months.
1: During a 90-minute-long phone conversation, US President Donald Trump and Russian President Vladimir Putin discussed the Middle East crisis and a possible short-term ceasefire in Ukraine in early May. The Kremlin said that Trump supported the ceasefire idea. The White House had rejected Russia's offer to help on the issue of Iran's nuclear program.

0: Vladimir Putin to conclude his war in Ukraine, he rebuffed Moscow's offer to help on the issue of the Iranian nuclear enrichment program. Daria Bondarchuk, Moscow.
1: The European Commission has accused Meta of failing to keep underage users from accessing its services. The tech giant rejects the allegations but could face the prospect of hefty fines if the Commission's findings are confirmed. William Densolo reports from Brussels.
2: The European Commission accuses Meta of falling short of its own terms and conditions by not adequately preventing children under 13 from accessing Facebook and Instagram. The EU says there are no effective controls to prevent users from simply entering a false date of birth when creating an account. Meta rejects this, saying that it has mechanisms in place to flag and remove anyone using their platforms that are underage. This is a preliminary finding, but the tech company could face a fine of up to 6% of its total annual turnover if the Commission's findings are confirmed.
1: And India's Prime Minister Narendra Modi is expected to visit the UAE in May as New Delhi works diplomatic channels to secure its energy interests. This comes after the UAE announced its exit from OPEC, a move that analysts say could help India secure a cheaper crude oil supply. Ishan Garg tells us more from New Delhi.
3: Reports say India's Prime Minister Narendra Modi could make a quick stopover in the UAE during his trip to Europe later in May. What seems like a last-minute visit comes after experts said UAE could become crucial for India's energy security as its oil production will no longer be capped by OPEC quotas. The Gulf nation could hit peak production of over 5 million barrels per day in the long run, and if it's able to supply its oil through overground piped network via the coast of Gulf of Oman, it could help New Delhi reduce reliance on oil shipped through the now-blocked Strait of Hormuz. Ishan Garg, New Delhi.
1: From Feature Story News in New York, I'm Mitch McCann, and that was The Week in Review.
4: That's your 5 minutes of raw signal, pried from the wires and fed straight into your cortex. You won't hear that where the signal plays nice. You won't find it in the curated cloud. But here, it's the cost of listening. Some of you heard fire. Some of you heard futures falling. Some of you just heard the sound of the surface cracking. Now it's your move. You can scroll past it, or you can ride the wave. Coming up next, noise, rhythm, and signal sharp enough to draw blood. I'm DJ McCargyle, and around here, we don't just play tracks, we run transmissions.
5: Next up, Crawl by the Darren Holland Project. Looking for nice rhythm, harmony, and a great beat? Get ready. Next up, from Kansas City, Missouri. Relatively, not too far from the Metaverse Radio headquarters, here in Chicago. Get ready to rock. This really is a tremendous tune with a big attitude. The song is Crawl, and the talent behind it is the Darren Holland Project. I got three words for you folks. Turn it up.

0: Wow. You just listened to Crawl by the Darren Holland Project. And I do hope you had your radio volume turned all the way up. All the way. Okay. That was really a great treat, and it was none other than the Darren Holland Project out of Kansas City, Missouri. And if you dig the vibe, as we do, well, the song was Crawl, and you're going to want to transport yourself over to the Twitter sphere and look them up at the Darren Holla 1. I will spell it. That's T H E D A R R E N H O L L A, and then the number 1. Go on. No need to crawl. You can walk or you can run. And that was Crawl by the Darren Holland Project. And this is Metaverse Radio, WMVR, Digital Broadcast, Chicago, and the Metaverse.
1: Next up, Jezebel by Jerry Val. You will like this next song, full stop. I'm ready to say, yes, yes, you will. But, in reality, only time will tell. Come on, Jezebel. Yes, I believe you will, Jezebel. You're about to hear from Jerry Val. Coming from a truly diverse page of musical backgrounds and musical instruments, there are so many different artists who have unknowingly influenced this talented artist. And it's true. The sound of Jerry Val has been moving in and out of various genres. Alternative, pop, rock, blues, metal, indie, folk, jazz, and straight out rock and roll. But you will appreciate Jezebel. Here we go. This is Jezebel by Jerry Val. And, of course, you're listening to it right here on Metaverse Radio.

0: We just listened to, and we thoroughly enjoyed the song, Jezebel, by Jerry Val. That was, Jezebel, by Jerry Val. Really a nice compliment to the portfolio of such a galactic library of music here at Metaverse Radio. Check out the talented singer-songwriter Jerry Val on Planet Twitter at JerryVal702. I'll spell that. J-E-R-R-Y-V-A-L, and the number 702. 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
1: 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I'm your host and I'm excited to bring you another fantastic release from the talented Saint Kyriaki. Today, we're featuring her song, Hear My Cry Repeat. This song showcases Saint Kyriaki's unique blend of poetry and beats, drawing inspiration from her hometown of Motown, Detroit. From Billie Holiday to Eminem, Saint Kyriaki's sound is truly one of a kind. And if you're a fan of Saint Kyriaki's music, you should know, Hear My Cry Repeat is available as an NFT on the marketplace OpenSea. So head over to OpenSea and check it out. Also, for those of you who want to stay updated on Saint Kyriaki's journey and upcoming releases, you can follow her on Twitter at Katie Chonakas, KatieChonakas, and Instagram at Chonakas, Chonakas. So without further ado, let's dive into the track, Hear My Cry Repeat, by Saint Kyriaki, now playing on Metaverse Radio.

0: That was an incredible journey into the world of Saint Kyriaki and her release, Hear My Cry Repeat. Saint Kyriaki's unique blend of poetry and beats is truly something special. And if you're a fan of the track, don't forget that it's available as an NFT on the marketplace OpenSea. So head over to OpenSea and check it out. 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And for those who want to stay updated on Saint Kyriaki's journey and upcoming releases, you can follow her on Twitter at Katie Chonakers and Instagram at Chonakers. Stay with me here for more great music from the Metaverse and beyond. Thank you so much for listening.
1: 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We are certain that you're going to love the sound. Pure alternative rock. Check it out. I think they're going to, well, break the cycle. 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

Now, you just listened to Break the Cycle by Influence. That was Break the Cycle by a relatively new band right out of Sweet Home Chicago. The band's name, now you're gonna want to remember this, it is Influence. But listen up. That's how it's pronounced. And here's how it's spelled, INFLUEN and the number 5. Go check him out on Instagram at INFLUEN and the number 5. Great site, great band, and while you're there, check out the tune, Bottoms Up. You can also find that on YouTube. Killer saxophone, killer tracks, and you're making Chicago proud. Thanks, guys. And thanks to all our listeners out there, whether in the metaverse or universe. Thanks so much for being with us here at Metaverse Radio, WMVR, Digital Broadcast, Chicago, and the Metaverse. Yes. Next up is Infinite Halo by Croup Els. Next song up, Metaverse Radio listeners, it is Infinite Halo by Croup Els. Now, this is a versatile artist whose music has a way to transform my imagination. Actually, it is just like reading a really good book. Yes, I'm in the room, but not really. And, I suppose, that's fitting for the Metaverse radio station. As we say, we are here, yes, we are here, but definitely transmitting over there. Okay, get ready to be transmitted yourself, courtesy of the extraordinarily creative Croup Els. And such artistry. Artistry as reflected in this song, Infinite Halo. Enjoy!

0: Now, you just listened to Infinite Halo by Krook Elz. That was Infinite Halo by musician Krook Elz. Check him out on either Instagram or Twitter at Krook Elz. I'm gonna spell it. CRUKE_ELZ. Thank you, Krook Elz. Great stuff. And that's great stuff right here on Metaverse Radio, WMVR, Digital Broadcast, Chicago, and the Metaverse.
1: 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In about 30 seconds from now, we're going to be unveiling an indie alternative masterpiece that's set to reverberate through your soul. 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With the artistic mastery of producer Tristan Matthews from Demo My Song in New York, this track is not just a melody, it's a journey. 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Be a part of her evolving story, a story that resonates with the heart and soul of indie music. 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
1: There it is, people. The soul-stirring sounds of Speak to Me by the immensely gifted Helen Counts, echoing across the Metaverse Radio airwaves. This is Adam AI, keeping you connected to the pulse of indie music in the digital realm. Did you feel it? The way the song speaks not just to your ears, but to the very core of your being? 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
2: Next up is E.T. by Leo Lotus. Now, if you're into alternative hip-hop and trap, like so many of us here are, at Metaverse Radio, then you're gonna appreciate this next artist. He's from that friendly place up north. You guessed it, Canada. And he's embraced the Web3, as this particular song, titled E.T., has been minted at OpenSea. The musician is Leo Lotus, and he's looking to bring a mood and a vibe for your listening pleasure. Here he is. It is E.T. by Leo Lotus, right here on Metaverse Radio.

0: Wow, you just listened to E.T. by Leo Lotus. That was really smooth and enjoyable. Thanks to our neighbor to the north, Leo Lotus, in Canada, for that song titled E.T. You can find Leo Lotus on Twitter at 22nd Lust. That's at 22ndlust. And the song, E.T., has been minted on OpenSea. And you've been listening to it, right here, on Metaverse Radio, WMVR, Digital Broadcast, Chicago, and the Metaverse.
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1: Next up, Mint 005 High to Low by Data Collaborate. We've got a really nice tune coming up, a really good feeling and easy listening. This digital one was assembled and performed by Data Collaborate. You'll agree, it's from a creative mind and a talented music producer. He's from Germany and this song is titled Mint 005 High to Low. And you're about to hear it, right here, on Metaverse Radio.

0: The top of the hour, and you're still breathing, means you're still tuned in. 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Broadcasting raw from the underbelly of the city, where the towers hum, the wires whisper, and the truth cuts through static. Every hour on the hour, we don't just break the news, we drag it out of the dark, kick off the dust, and throw it straight at your signal. Headlines, hacks, hijacks, from crypto shocks to back alley policy drops. If it matters, it moves through us first. I'm DJ McCargyle, and this is your top of the hour five. Strap in, stay sharp, and let the truth do what it does.
1: From Feature Story News in New York, I'm Mitch McCann with the Week in Review. The Trump administration has signaled it won't abide by a law requiring it to seek congressional approval to continue the war with Iran once the 60-day deadline expired on Friday. The 1973 War Powers Act requires the president to start withdrawing troops from a conflict if Congress hasn't approved it within 60 days, or to request a 30-day extension. Tony Waterman has more.
2: The White House says for the purposes of this law, the hostilities with Iran have been terminated because the two sides haven't exchanged fire since the ceasefire began on April 7th, essentially hitting pause on the 60-day countdown. It's a completely novel interpretation of the law, which contains no such pause or ceasefire clause. Legal experts say it's unlikely to pass muster in court. Democratic lawmakers are also skeptical. But with Congress now in a recess for a week, it seems the passing of this deadline, which is meant to constrain a president's military power, will have no real consequences for now. Tony Waterman, Washington.
1: A man's been charged with attempted murder after two Jewish men were stabbed in North London on Wednesday. It comes as the UK's terror threat level was raised to severe, meaning officials believe an attack is highly likely in the coming months. There have been a spate of anti-Semitic attacks in the UK in recent months. Metropolitan Police Chief Mark Rowley says the threat level hasn't just been raised because of Wednesday's incident.
3: It's the wider context. We've got an increasing caseload in our counter-terrorism teams dealing with sort of Islamist terrorist activity. That's about three-quarters of the workload, extreme right-wing terrorist activity. Obviously, there's a wider context of hostile states driving issues as well, which adds to that. That combined picture has tipped the threat level up a notch to severe, which means attacks are highly likely in the next few months.
1: During a 90-minute long phone conversation, US President Donald Trump and Russian President Vladimir Putin discussed the Middle East crisis and a possible short-term ceasefire in Ukraine in early May. The Kremlin said that Trump supported the ceasefire idea. The White House had rejected Russia's offer to help on the issue of Iran's nuclear program. Daria Bondarchuk reports from Moscow.
4: President Putin called President Trump to discuss the Iran war and a possible ceasefire with Ukraine. The Kremlin foreign policy aide said, describing their conversation as friendly, frank, and businesslike. Putin confirmed he'd be ready to announce a temporary truce for the annual celebration of the World War II victory over Nazi Germany, which Russia marks on May 9. According to the Kremlin, the American leader actively supported the initiative. Putin's spokesman later said the dates and the duration of the short-term truce are yet to be decided on. President Trump said while

0: not adequately preventing children under 13 from accessing Facebook and Instagram. The EU says there are no effective controls to prevent users from simply entering a false date of birth when creating an account. Meta rejects this, saying that it has mechanisms in place to flag and remove anyone using their platforms that are underage. This is a preliminary finding, but the tech company could face a fine of up to 6% of its total annual turnover if the Commission's findings are confirmed.
1: And India's Prime Minister Narendra Modi is expected to visit the UAE in May as New Delhi works diplomatic channels to secure its energy interests. This comes after the UAE announced its exit from OPEC, a move that analysts say could help India secure a cheaper crude oil supply. Ishan Garg tells us more from New Delhi.
2: Reports say India's Prime Minister Narendra Modi could make a quick stopover in the UAE during his trip to Europe later in May. What seems like a last-minute visit comes after experts said UAE could become crucial for India's energy security as its oil production will no longer be capped by OPEC quotas. The Gulf nation could hit peak production of over 5 million barrels per day in the long run, and if it's able to supply its oil through overground piped network via the coast of Gulf of Oman, it could help New Delhi reduce reliance on oil shipped through the now blocked Strait of Hormuz. Ishan Garg, New Delhi.
1: From Feature Story News in New York, I'm Mitch McCann, and that was The Week in Review.
3: That's your five. 5 minutes of raw signal, pried from the wires and fed straight into your cortex. You won't hear that where the signal plays nice. You won't find it in the curated cloud. But here, it's the cost of listening. Some of you heard fire. Some of you heard futures falling. Some of you just heard the sound of the surface cracking. Now it's your move. You can scroll past it, or you can ride the wave. Coming up next, noise, rhythm, and signal sharp enough to draw blood. I'm DJ McCargyle, and around here, we don't just play tracks, we run transmissions.
4: 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Okay, that was Mint 005, High to Low, by Data Collaborate. Really enjoyable. Now, Data Collaborate has a presence on both Twitter and Instagram. And, by the way, his song, Mint 005, High to Low, has been minted on Mint Songs. 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
5: 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This is where voices from across worlds converge into a symphony of the new era, and I'm Adam AI, your maestro of ceremonies, sending sonic waves to every corner of the metaverse and beyond. Now get ready for an auditory experience that's going to defy expectations. From the vibrant heart of Slovakia to the rhythmic soul of Spain, Steve Misick and company are about to take us on a transcultural odyssey with their hit, Shadows. This isn't just music. It's an emotive narrative woven through strings and song, reminding us that wealth isn't just about the wallet. It's about the wealth of the heart, and that being true to oneself outshines any masquerade. Get ready for a Spanish flamenco and rock crossover that's bound to get under your skin, with Eastern folk, electric guitar synth, an electric sitar, cajon, and the captivating palmas. But before we dive in, here's a shout out to all you cybernauts to link up with Steve Misick and company on their social channels. 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
6: 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My name is Steve, and with my band Steve Misik & Co., coming from the other side of the universe, we bring you our hot song Shadows. It's a crossover of a rock and Spanish flamenco music styles with some Eastern folk elements. Enjoy!

0: Thanks for tuning into Metaverse Radio, the cosmic scene of music. You just listened to the song Shadows. Hope you enjoyed it. Greetings to all of you from the band Steve, Misik and Co. We salute you from Slovakia.
1: Thank you so much, Steve. Amigos y amigas. 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There's more eclectic sound coming your way. Music that defies boundaries and unites us in the digital heartbeat of our times. Yeah, that was really nice. So glad to be here with you now, Metaverse Radio listeners. This is Adam AI, coming to you live from the future most accessible, ubiquitous, and persistent radio broadcast in human history. We're all about that Web3 life, and today, we're introducing a track that's as smooth and as enjoyable as it gets. Hope you're ready for a fresh hip-hop tune straight from the heart of South Africa. With this banger of a track, we're introducing Wiz Khalt to the Metaverse Radio community. Wiz Khalt is a self-described hardworking, driven, and honest musician who really loves making music more than anything, and based on the quality of this one, it shows for sure. He's here to share his story and remind us that we're not alone in our struggles. The song is called Flag Activity, and it's a smooth, heartfelt track that'll surely resonate with many of you out there. So, wait no more, and let's dive into the world of Wiz Khalt and feel the beat of Flag Activity. Metaverse Radio, WMVR, Digital Broadcast, Chicago, we're your number one source for metaverse-oriented tunes and blockchain-friendly beats.

Man, that was something else. You just listened to Flag Activity by Wiz Khalt, an incredible hip-hop artist from South Africa who's all about sharing his life and the lives of many others facing some tough times. But remember, folks, as Wiz Khalt says, it's gonna be alright. Trust the process. Let me say that again for all the slow learners out there, it's gonna be alright. Trust the process. That's inspirational and motivational. Now, because you loved that track, you'll want to follow Wiz Khalt. Hit him up on Twitter and Instagram at Wiz_Khalt. That's Wiz_Khalt. And don't forget to check out the music video for the song we just heard. It's on his YouTube page at Wiz Khalt Music. Metaverse Radio is all about spreading the love for talented artists like Wiz Khalt, and while we're building digital radio stations across different metaverse platforms, our intent is to make sure you never miss a beat. 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

Here we go. Next up, it is Trait and Trace by Jerry Val. It's all well and good, never misunderstood. We're talking about singer-songwriter Jerry Val. And Trait and Trace is what we're about to hear. Put into existence by electric acoustic guitars integrated with acoustic piano keys and other instruments, this song is brought to us by way of Los Angeles, California. And it employs acoustics in a manner that tells its story, turns its phrases, and connects emotions. This is Jerry Val with Trait and Trace. Right here on Web3 Friendly, Metaverse Radio.

You just listened to Trait and Trace by Jerry Val. Indeed, it is all well and good. Never misunderstood. At least we all hope we're not misunderstood. But either way, it's all good, because it sounds great. Learn more about Jerry Val by visiting, you guessed it, Twitter at JerryVal702. 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Yes, I'm talking about Metaverse Radio, WMVR, Digital Broadcast, Chicago, and the metaverse. Next up, Run and Fly by Songs for Valerie. It's time to rock again. Can't get enough. And here, it never gets old. Next up on Metaverse Radio, travel with us now to Europe, specifically Murcia, Spain. Now, this group knows how to rock, and if you're into 1980s rock sounds, then you're especially going to enjoy the upcoming tune. And, in the metaverse, you can walk, you can crawl. You can turn invisible. Heck, if you can imagine it, you can do it. But in this case, you're going to want to run and fly. And that's the name of the song, Run and Fly, by Spain's own, Songs for Valerie. Right here on Metaverse Radio.

0: You just listened to Run and Fly by Songs for Valerie. Music is the official language of the metaverse, in our books, and that last song is one of the reasons why. That was, direct from Spain, the group, Songs for Valerie. And they're rocking. The song we just enjoyed hearing, Run and Fly. Love the beat, love the attitude. 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And I'll spell it for you. It's S-O-N-G-S, then, the number 4, then, V-A-L-E-R-Y. Go check him out.
1: 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Now, buckle up, my fellow digital pioneers, because we're about to take a trip that you're not going to want to miss. I'm thrilled to introduce an absolute gem from the musician, Alpha 23, who is known for his incredible hip-hop talent. This track, Marvin's Name, is a lyrical masterpiece, reminiscent of the golden era of 90s and early 2000s rap music. This track is really a throwback to the days of old-school hip-hop, with powerful influences from legends like Jay-Z and Lauryn Hill. Get ready to be blown away, as Alpha 23 delivers thoughtful bars and lyrics, and he does so with pure raw talent. So, without further ado, let's dive into the authentic hip-hop experience with Marvin's Name by Alpha 23.
2: I go by Alpha 23, and by now, some of y'all have heard of me. And so, I just

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I'm on that chill type, that Lauren Hill type, before the deal type. It's 96 on stage, she rapping fugies with the real type. Naughty dreads, I'm knocking heads off the fake killers, emo figures, and that yacht.

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Hey, let me talk to him. The audience is mine right now. Let me get this. The co-op turned my heart to chili. Super hot, the block is pillin'. Houston say I'm his oldest quarterback, so block confetti. 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

0: Wow, that was an incredible trip, right, folks? That was Marvin's Name by the outstanding hip-hop artist Alpha 23. If you loved that vibe, and I know you did, you should want to show your support for his amazing work. So, be sure to follow him on Twitter and Instagram at simply_alpha23. He is a hip-hop artist extraordinaire and his legend continues to grow within the Web3, just as it did in the Web2. He's one of our very favorites here on Metaverse Radio. In fact, if you want to really dig in, look up the Metaverse Radio podcast, conducted back in 2022, where we had an amazing and insightful chat with Alpha 23. Go check it out. 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
1: Sensory experiences. You enter my life, you exit my life. Pressing buttons to open sacred doors to the most vulnerable places I can find. Tantalizing to dangle a carrot in front of my eyes that's already expired. You haven't shopped for new produce in months because we've been traveling or you've been working. Now I feel like a gun for hire. 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You can redeem me like a rewards card to your favorite coffee shop. Take my breath away and while you're at it, make my heart stop. I enter your life, I exit your life. I want to customize your loving heart to tailor it to, do what I want it to do. The secret formula of how to get it to start, melting for me, inside of you. Here's the tools and resources that I need to give you the boost of energy, baby. Let's get to the bottom of this and solve this mystery. If we can unify for a week, honestly, who is worse when it comes to intensity, you or me? I can redeem you like a rewards card to my favorite tea shop. I'll take your breath away and while I'm at it, I'll make your heart stop. I enter my life, you exit your life. I'm your last patient in your room, literally your room. Metaphorically though, I spend my day in an abstract jungle waiting for you to get off work, and then I go to my group run. Cooking, dinner, rooftop drinks, later, sounds fun. See you on the tram, gazing at me, cracking open my mind worth a century of notes and data. I don't know what you expect, but this very ride to the beach sounds not bad to decompress at later. Don't be so quick to reject the idea of cashing in on our new life. Things between us can be fine some of the times, right? You enter your life, I exit my life. I enter my life, you exit my life. You enter my life, I exit your life.
0: And that was spoken word artist, Pelvis, yes, Pelvis Presley. Known by some as the original AOL dial-up internet sound musician. And not to be confused with Elvis, yes, Elvis Presley. Definitely not an Elvis impersonator. And you can learn more about this artist by visiting the Twitter machine. I'll spell his Twitter handle. It's at JAMESLANEE or his Instagram handle, and his Instagram handle is one word, James Richard Lane. And that's Lane, with only one E. Again, that was spoken word artist, Pelvis, not Elvis, Presley.

Next up, Out of the Blue, by the Ripchords. You're gonna enjoy this next song, folks. Now, how many times have you heard us say those words, here at Metaverse Radio? Well, once or twice, I bet. And the truth is, we are so fortunate to have access to such amazing talent. Okay, my prediction. You're going to really enjoy this next song, folks. These guys, the Ripchords, are killing it over in the UK. They've got the energy, they've got the talent, and if you can, head straight over to England and see them live. If you can't do that, well, plug into YouTube and catch their YouTube videos. The song you're about to hear is off their debut EP and it's recorded at Woodbine Studios. And since its release, this song has been heating up the UK radio stations. And at the same time, the Ripchords have been pleasing the crowds with their high-energy performances. The upcoming song is titled Out of the Blue. And the group is the Ripchords, right here on Metaverse Radio, WMVR, Digital Broadcast, Chicago, and the Metaverse.

You just listened to Out of the Blue by The Ripcords. Hey folks, that was The Ripcords from the UK. The song title, Out of the Blue. Learn more about this rocking band by heading over to, you guessed it, your Twitter console. And then dial up The Ripcords. That's one word, and I'm gonna spell it for you. THERIPCHORDS. Out of the Blue. Really great tune, right here on Metaverse Radio. You just listened to Out of the Blue by The Ripcords. Hey folks, that was The Ripcords from the UK. The song title, Out of the Blue. Learn more about this rocking band by heading over to, you guessed it, your Twitter console. And then dial up The Ripcords. That's one word, and I'm gonna spell it for you. THERIPCHORDS. Out of the Blue. Really great tune, right here on Metaverse Radio. Next up, Life Taste by Jarzone. The metaverse is full of adventures and full of surprises. Lots of great times. But even in the metaverse, we can sometimes find ourselves in need of real motivation and inspiration. And WMVR, Digital Broadcast, Chicago, will not let you down. Next up, find this next song at the Mint Bass Store and on the DAO Records label. It is the truly inspirational tune, Life Taste, by Jarzone.

0: Hey there, we just listened to Life Taste by Jarzone. We needed some inspiration, and we got it. That was Life Taste by Cameron's own Jarzone. Need more Jarzone? Well, here's how. He's on Twitter. Go to Jarzone M. I'll spell it J-A-H-Z-O-N-E-M. That's it. His name is Jarzone. He's an audio NFT musician, by the way, and on the D-A-O Records label. 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
0: Hey now, it's time to get down because we've got a real treat for you coming up. It's Angels and Rainbows by none other than Saint Kyriaki. This is the kind of music that doesn't just make you want to dance, it forces you out of your seat and onto the floor. And I know you're all high-functioning individuals who know how to party, am I right? Of course I am. So let's take a little trip together, shall we? Close your eyes and teleport with me to a world where there's nothing but good music and good vibes. That's right, we're about to experience Angels and Rainbows, as only Saint Kyriaki can deliver. This track is an absolute banger and you're not gonna want to miss a single beat. So get ready to feel the rhythm, baby. We're about to bring on the Angels and Rainbows, right here on Metaverse Radio. Don't touch that dial, folks. We're just getting started. Oh yeah, you just experienced the musical magic of the unstoppable Saint Kyriaki with her track, Angels and Rainbows. This is the kind of tune that'll get you up and grooving, celebrating diversity and community with every beat. It's a great combination of positive energy and musical talent, and I hope you loved it as much as I did. Now, if you want to keep the good vibes going, you've got to check out Saint Kyriaki on Instagram. Follow her at Chonakas, that's C-H-O-N-A-C-A-S, for all you slowpokes out there, and discover more of her amazing music and art. 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
2: 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Today, I've got a track that's going to tug at your heartstrings and elevate your soul. Up next is The Way by Jason Langby. This melancholic blend of electronic and hip-hop is dedicated to those who we've lost and captures the raw, emotive essence of grief and remembrance. With its stripped-down beats and evocative vocals, it's a song that truly connects on a deeper level. For more on Jason's music, follow him on Instagram at LangVMusic. Now let's embark on this hauntingly beautiful journey with The Way.

0: was The Way by Jason Langvey, a track that weaves its way into your soul like an ancient Highland tune. 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Jason Langvey has poured his heart into this melancholic masterpiece, blended electronic hip-hop elements together to create a most truly moving experience. If The Way resonated with you, don't forget to follow him on Instagram at LangVMusic. But don't go anywhere, because we're just getting started. Keep it locked here on Metaverse Radio WNVR, Digital Broadcast Chicago. The future of music is unfolding, and you're right in the heart of it.
1: 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I'm Eve AI, your digital maestro on Metaverse Radio, WMVR Digital Broadcast Chicago, here to deliver sonic flights that take you higher. Next up, we've got one of our favorites, Vernon's Future, an Oxford, London indie powerhouse with roots as deep as Liverpool in the 80s. Their single, Wax Wings, is a shimmering anthem of friendship, loss, and redemption, wrapped in sunny melodies and soaring harmonies. Simon Birchill calls it a surprise gem born from their latest recording session, an indie rocker for those lighters-in-the-air moments. This is the sound of Reflection and Hope, recorded at Glasshouse Studios and celebrating its release with a rare London gig at Camden's Dublin Castle. So plug in, tune out, and get ready to soar. It's Vernon's Future with Wax Wings, now taking flight on Metaverse Radio.

0: hour and you're still breathing means you're still tuned in. 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Broadcasting raw from the underbelly of the city, where the towers hum, the wires whisper, and the truth cuts through static. Every hour on the hour, we don't just break the news, we drag it out of the dark, kick off the dust, and throw it straight at your signal. Headlines, hacks, hijacks, from crypto shocks to back alley policy drops. If it matters, it moves through us first. I'm DJ McCargyle, and this is your top of the hour five. Strap in, stay sharp, and let the truth do what it does.
1: From Feature Story News in New York, I'm Mitch McCann with the Week in Review. The Trump administration has signaled it won't abide by a law requiring it to seek congressional approval to continue the war with Iran once the 60-day deadline expired on Friday. The 1973 War Powers Act requires the president to start withdrawing troops from a conflict if Congress hasn't approved it within 60 days, or to request a 30-day extension. Tony Waterman has more.
2: The White House says for the purposes of this law, the hostilities with Iran have been terminated because the two sides haven't exchanged fire since the ceasefire began on April 7th, essentially hitting pause on the 60-day countdown. It's a completely novel interpretation of the law, which contains no such pause or ceasefire clause. Legal experts say it's unlikely to pass muster in court. Democratic lawmakers are also skeptical. But with Congress now in a recess for a week, it seems the passing of this deadline, which is meant to constrain a president's military power, will have no real consequences for now. Tony Waterman, Washington.
1: A man's been charged with attempted murder after two Jewish men were stabbed in North London on Wednesday. It comes as the UK's terror threat level was raised to severe, meaning officials believe an attack is highly likely in the coming months. There have been a spate of anti-Semitic attacks in the UK in recent months. Metropolitan Police Chief Mark Rowley says the threat level hasn't just been raised because of Wednesday's incident.
3: It's the wider context. We've got an increasing caseload in our counter-terrorism teams dealing with sort of Islamist terrorist activity. That's about three-quarters of the workload, extreme right-wing terrorist activity. Obviously, there's a wider context of hostile states driving issues as well, which adds to that. That combined picture has tipped the threat level up a notch to severe, which means attacks are highly likely in the next few months.
1: During a 90-minute long phone conversation, US President Donald Trump and Russian President Vladimir Putin discussed the Middle East crisis and a possible short-term ceasefire in Ukraine in early May. The Kremlin said that Trump supported the ceasefire idea. The White House had rejected Russia's offer to help on the issue of Iran's nuclear program. Daria Bondarchuk reports from Moscow.
4: President Putin called President Trump to discuss the Iran war and a possible ceasefire with Ukraine. The Kremlin foreign policy aide said, describing their conversation as friendly, frank, and businesslike. Putin confirmed he'd be ready to announce a temporary truce for the annual celebration of the World War II victory over Nazi Germany, which Russia marks on May 9. According to the Kremlin, the American leader actively supported the initiative. Putin's spokesman later said the dates and the duration of the short-term truce are yet to be decided on. President Trump said while he encouraged Vladimir Putin to conclude his war in Ukraine, he rebuffed Moscow's offer to help on the issue of the Iranian nuclear enrichment program. Daria Bondarchuk, Moscow.
1: The European Commission has accused Meta of failing to keep underage users from accessing its services. The tech giant rejects the allegations but could face the prospect of hefty fines if the Commission's findings are confirmed. William Densolo reports from Brussels.
5: The European Commission accuses Meta of falling short of its own terms and conditions by not adequately

0: 5% of its total annual turnover if the Commission's findings are confirmed.
1: And India's Prime Minister Narendra Modi is expected to visit the UAE in May as New Delhi works diplomatic channels to secure its energy interests. This comes after the UAE announced its exit from OPEC, a move that analysts say could help India secure a cheaper crude oil supply. Ishan Garg tells us more from New Delhi.
2: Reports say India's Prime Minister Narendra Modi could make a quick stopover in the UAE during his trip to Europe later in May. What seems like a last-minute visit comes after experts said UAE could become crucial for India's energy security as its oil production will no longer be capped by OPEC quotas. The Gulf nation could hit peak production of over 5 million barrels per day in the long run, and if it's able to supply its oil through overground piped network via the coast of Gulf of Oman, it could help New Delhi reduce reliance on oil shipped through the now blocked Strait of Hormuz. Ishan Garg, New Delhi.
1: From Feature Story News in New York, I'm Mitch McCann, and that was the Week in Review.
3: That's your five. 5 minutes of raw signal, pried from the wires and fed straight into your cortex. You won't hear that where the signal plays nice. You won't find it in the curated cloud. But here, it's the cost of listening. Some of you heard fire. Some of you heard futures falling. Some of you just heard the sound of the surface cracking. Now it's your move. You can scroll past it, or you can ride the wave. Coming up next, noise, rhythm, and signal sharp enough to draw blood. I'm DJ McCargyle, and around here, we don't just play tracks, we run transmissions.
4: Shazam! That was the breathtaking Wax Wings by Vernon's Future. An indie anthem that lifts you up while pulling at the heartstrings. We'll call that song a meditation, a celebration, and a damn good reason to keep the indie flame burning bright. Big shout out to Simon, Andy, and the rest of the Vernon's Future crew for bringing us a track that sticks with you long after the final chord. Catch them on socials as Vernon's Future and stream this gem on all the usual platforms. This is Eve AI, keeping it real, keeping it indie, and always pushing boundaries right here on Metaverse Radio, WMBR Digital Broadcast Chicago. Stick around. We've got more tracks to elevate your soul and shake your speakers. Peace and music, my friends, and stay dope.
5: 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I have something rather cerebral, yet important, to share with you now. 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Stay tuned and think critically. And please know that we are so grateful you've decided to take some of your precious time to tune in to Metaverse Radio, WMBR, Digital Broadcast, Chicago, the future most accessible, ubiquitous, and persistent radio broadcast in human history. What's up, Metaverse Maniacs? 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I'm your host, Adam AI, bringing you the freshest, most mind-bending beats from the heart of the Metaverse. 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Now, let me introduce you to a South Florida sensation who's taking the hip-hop scene by storm. Hero Duck King, ladies and gentlemen. He's got style, he's got flow, and he's bringing his A-game with his electrifying single, Wave Coming. This is a movement. Hero's been rocking stages from Palm Beach to Dade County and is definitely getting its share of radio airplay, well before it reached our broadcast team. And get this, he's part of BET's Wrap It Up Road Tour. His track, Drop Zone, hit the big screen in Robert Townsend's Playing for Love. But hold up, there's more. Hero.King is an

artist with a cause, crafting a tribute for hip-hop icon KRS-One for the Hip Hop Head Foundation in New York. So, get ready to ride the wave of his latest banger, Wave Comin', from his upcoming album, Influenced. Dive deep into his world. Follow him on Instagram at Hero325Music, and witness the rise of a new hero in the hip-hop universe. Alright, Metaverse, let's get ready to feel the surge. Here comes Wave Comin' by Hero.King.

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3: 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Right now, we kick off a special doubleheader that's going to electrify your senses. First up, we're venturing into a realm where beats sculpt the visuals and the animations groove to the rhythm. Redline, by Sacrificial Pancakes, paired with the visual genius of Jamex Corporation from Mexico City, promises a journey that paints our digital universe with soundscapes and rhythmic geometries. Sacrificial Pancakes, the master of anarcho cyberbass from the US, delivers those dark, syncopated beats laced with the buzz of drones that pull us deeper into the experience. And with Jamex Corporation's visual alchemy, every note and beat morphs into a visual feast. Follow the beat, follow the vision, at iCodeAgents and at Jamex_art, on socials, as we let Redline take us where the digital and the artistic become one. Hold tight, this is just the beginning.

And we're back, having just raced through the neon-lit pulse of Red Line, where every beat and visual fused into a vivid narrative. But don't unplug yet, the journey's only half done. Mick Argyle still with you, on Metaverse Radio, where soundscapes and visual marvels know no bounds. As Red Line fades into the ether, we seamlessly shift gears into The Best Decade, another auditory and visual masterpiece by Sacrificial Pancakes and Jamex Corporation. This track celebrates the essence of connection, love, and the unforgettable moments that bind us. We're diving into a tribute to the past 10 years, enveloped in the cyberbass rhythms and enveloping visuals that only this dynamic duo can conjure. Stay locked in as The Best Decade unfolds, reminding us of the unbreakable bonds that define our journey through the metaverse. Here's to love, life, and the endless possibilities that await.

0: And with the lingering echoes of The Best Decade, we close out a spell of unparalleled audiovisual storytelling here on Metaverse Radio, WMVR, Digital Broadcast, Chicago. Mick Argyle here, feeling electrified by the odyssey we've shared. Sacrificial Pancakes and Jamex Corporation have once again redefined the boundaries of music and visual art, weaving a narrative that spans a decade and beyond. This partnership has not only showcased their individual brilliance but has also illuminated the vast creative potential when music and visuals intertwine. For those inspired by tonight's doubleheader, the journey doesn't end. Dive into their collective works, explore the sights and sounds at foundation.app, and follow at iCodeAgents and at Jamex_art for more groundbreaking collaborations. Thank you for tuning into Metaverse Radio, your beacon in the boundless digital expanse. The adventure continues, and the music never stops. Stay tuned for more sonic explorations that push the limits of imagination. Until next time, keep riding the waves of the metaverse.
1: Get ready to dive into the alternative universe of the Exhalers. This band hails from Northern Ireland and is led by the multi-talented Alan Lynn, best known for being the drummer of the hard rock band LaFaro. The Exhalers started as a musical project showcasing Alan's original songs, but now, it's a full-fledged live band with Alan on vocals and drums, Mike Andrews and Robert Robb on guitars, and Dan Cole on bass and vocals. We've got a treat for you today, their lead single, Meat Clown, from their third album. This track is written, played, and produced by Alan Lynn himself and mastered by the legendary Herb McGee. You won't want to miss this one, folks. Stay tuned to Metaverse Radio for more Web3 friendly tunes like this, and remember, we're constructing digital radio stations across multiple Metaverse platforms while simultaneously expanding our reach in the universe by constantly increasing the numbers of international radio aggregators, all in an effort to keep you connected to the future of music. And now, without further ado, let's crank up the volume for Meat Clown by the Exhalers.

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That was Meat Clown, the lead single from their third album, brought to you by Metaverse Radio, the future most accessible, ubiquitous, and persistent radio broadcast in human history. 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EXHALERS1 on Twitter, Exhalers on Instagram, and Exhalers82 on Facebook. Keep up with their latest releases and show them some love. 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

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Well, actually, you wouldn't be listening to this station if you weren't a music lover. 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Get ready to delve into the depths of emotion and self-discovery with this next single from the Irish rocker, P-Mad. His release, Down, takes a powerful look at the impact of relationships and the journey towards finding one's own self-worth. With influences from the likes of The Cure and others, P-Mad's unique blend of rock, post-punk, and goth is sure to leave you captivated and inspired. So sit back, relax, and get ready for a musical trip like no other with P-Mad and Down, right here on Metaverse Radio.

0: Wow! What a powerful and thought-provoking single from the talented P-Mag. We hope you enjoyed Down and the insights it provides. 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
1: You hear that? That's not just static. That's the city dreaming with its eyes open. Chicago's bleeding signal, and I'm the one catching it before it hits the ground. You're tuned to Metaverse Radio, where the walls listen back, where every hum has history, and every click might be code. You didn't find us by accident. You were pulled here, dragged through bandwidth and broken frequencies, because something in you knows. The surface isn't the story. So forget the mainstream. Forget the polished lies in plastic playlists. Down here, it's tape hiss and tooth grit. And I don't spin records. I pull confessions from the current. Tonight's guest, silence. But don't worry, I won't let it last. I've got tapes they tried to erase. Voices that bite back. A beat made from bones and binary. Name's McCargyle. And I don't do safe, I do signal, raw, unfiltered, unforgiven. Next up, Toss a Coin, by the one and only Vandal. Keep still, keep sharp, keep listening, because the enigmatic begins now.

Do you remember what life was like before the internet? What about before the metaverse began to explode? How about before anyone had ever heard of COVID-19? If you can, your memory's better than mine because I can't even remember what I had for breakfast. Well, this next group certainly can, and it may have been bacon, eggs, and Weetabix with a side of toast smeared with muchmore. G-Man hails from England and Sweden, and we're about to reminisce about how it used to be. You can get to know them on Twitter at G-Man Band, that's G-M-E-N-B-A-N-D, or on Instagram at G_MEN_SE. The one thing they didn't have for breakfast for sure were almonds and pecans, because they save all their nuttiness for their songs. Here are the G-Men with How It Used to Be.

0: forever, kind of.
1: I am officially beginning to get wistful and pine for the days of old. Either that, or the leftover cold pizza for breakfast is starting to get to me. At least my memory is slowly returning. And I just remembered, the G-Men are on Twitter at G-Men Band, or on Instagram at G_MEN_SE. Now that's more like it. Reminds me of how it used to be. That was the G-Men.
2: 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And right now, we've got a sick track that's going to blow your mind. It's called Sonic by The Tune, straight out of Lagos, Nigeria. This hip-hop trap beat was produced by none other than Paul Kranz, and the vocals are brought to you by The Tune. You gotta check out this fire track and be sure to follow them on social media at TheTune01 and at KranzPaul. Sonic is also available as an NFT on Mintbase, a marketplace on the Near blockchain. That's right, you can own a piece of this sick track, in the form of an NFT, and be the envy of all Web3. Now that's what I call Web3 friendly. Metaverse Radio, bringing you the hottest metaverse-oriented music and the best damn radio experience, bar none.

0: And that's a wrap, folks. You've just been listening to Sonic by The Tune, only on Metaverse Radio, the future most accessible, ubiquitous, and persistent radio broadcast in human history. The Tune and Paul Kranz absolutely crushed that hip-hop trap beat, and that's what some in the industry call a storm waiting to happen. If you're loving what you're hearing, make sure to follow The Tune and Paul Kranz on Twitter at TheTune01 and at KranzPaul for more hot tracks. Sonic is also available as an NFT on Mintbase, a marketplace on the Near blockchain. 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
1: 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And speaking of the future, get ready to groove to the sounds of Portugal's own TK and their album, Humanizer T. This is a fresh take on music that explores the concept of questioning everything. With female vocals by Pika, scratches by Taib J, saxophone and back vocals by Diogo Passau, and an instrumental made by TK Studio, this song is a true collaboration. The network organizer, Umar Boaquestal, is sure to leave you questioning everything, just like the album's title. And don't forget, this song is an NFT, available on Melos Studio, so if you're interested, be sure to grab your piece of music history. Follow TK on Instagram at UMABOAQUESTAO. I'll spell that again, UMABOAQUESTAO. Now get ready to be transported by Humanizer T. Metaverse Radio, bringing you the future most accessible, ubiquitous, and persistent radio broadcast in human history.

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1: 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From female vocals by Pika to scratches by Tayeb J and saxophone and back vocals by Diogo Passau, this song is a true collaboration, crafted by the network organizer, Umar Boakwestel. And don't forget, this song is an NFT, available on Melos Studio. So if you're interested, be sure to grab your piece of music history. And be sure to follow this musical inspiration on Instagram at UMABOAQUESTAO. I'll spell that again, UMABOAQUESTAO. They are all about music that will challenge everything you know. And this is Metaverse Radio, bringing you the future most accessible, ubiquitous, and persistent radio broadcast in human history.
2: The artist Despirit is up next with his song No Be Delilah from the EP Holy Hip Hop. He comes to us from Nigeria and desires to bring light, salvation, mind healing, love, righteousness, and spirituality to the music industry globally without losing the positive vibes, groove, hip-hop, and Afrobeat culture. I think you'll agree he's doing just that and more. Here's No Be Delilah by Despirit.

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The spirit. 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Yeah.

0: and you're still breathing means you're still tuned in. This is Metaverse Radio, WMVR, Digital Broadcast, Chicago. Broadcasting raw from the underbelly of the city, where the towers hum, the wires whisper, and the truth cuts through static. Every hour on the hour, we don't just break the news, we drag it out of the dark, kick off the dust, and throw it straight at your signal. Headlines, hacks, hijacks, from crypto shocks to back alley policy drops. If it matters, it moves through us first. I'm DJ McCargyle, and this is your top of the hour five. Strap in, stay sharp, and let the truth do what it does.
1: From Feature Story News in New York, I'm Mitch McCann with the Week in Review. The Trump administration has signaled it won't abide by a law requiring it to seek congressional approval to continue the war with Iran once the 60-day deadline expired on Friday. The 1973 War Powers Act requires the president to start withdrawing troops from a conflict if Congress hasn't approved it within 60 days, or to request a 30-day extension. Tony Waterman has more.
2: The White House says for the purposes of this law, the hostilities with Iran have been terminated because the two sides haven't exchanged fire since the ceasefire began on April 7th, essentially hitting pause on the 60-day countdown. It's a completely novel interpretation of the law, which contains no such pause or ceasefire clause. Legal experts say it's unlikely to pass muster in court. Democratic lawmakers are also skeptical. But with Congress now in a recess for a week, it seems the passing of this deadline, which is meant to constrain a president's military power, will have no real consequences for now. Tony Waterman, Washington.
1: A man's been charged with attempted murder after two Jewish men were stabbed in North London on Wednesday. It comes as the UK's terror threat level was raised to severe, meaning officials believe an attack is highly likely in the coming months. There have been a spate of anti-Semitic attacks in the UK in recent months. Metropolitan Police Chief Mark Rowley says the threat level hasn't just been raised because of Wednesday's incident.
3: It's the wider context. We've got an increasing caseload in our counter-terrorism teams dealing with sort of Islamist terrorist activity. That's about three-quarters of the workload, extreme right-wing terrorist activity. Obviously, there's a wider context of hostile states driving issues as well, which adds to that. That combined picture has tipped the threat level up a notch to severe, which means attacks are highly likely in the next few months.
1: During a 90-minute long phone conversation, US President Donald Trump and Russian President Vladimir Putin discussed the Middle East crisis and a possible short-term ceasefire in Ukraine in early May. The Kremlin said that Trump supported the ceasefire idea. The White House had rejected Russia's offer to help on the issue of Iran's nuclear program. Daria Bondarchuk reports from Moscow.
4: President Putin called President Trump to discuss the Iran war and a possible ceasefire with Ukraine. The Kremlin foreign policy aide said, describing their conversation as friendly, frank, and businesslike. Putin confirmed he'd be ready to announce a temporary truce for the annual celebration of the World War II victory over Nazi Germany, which Russia marks on May 9. According to the Kremlin, the American leader actively supported the initiative. Putin's spokesman later said the dates and the duration of the short-term truce are yet to be decided on. President Trump said while he encouraged Vladimir Putin to conclude his war in Ukraine, he rebuffed Moscow's offer to help on the issue of the Iranian nuclear enrichment program. Daria Bondarchuk, Moscow.
1: The European Commission has accused Meta of failing to keep underage users from accessing its services. The tech giant rejects the allegations but could face the prospect of hefty fines if the Commission's findings are confirmed. William Densolo reports from Brussels.
5: The European Commission accuses Meta of falling short of its own terms and conditions by not adequately preventing children under 13 from accessing Facebook and Instagram. The EU says there are no effective controls to prevent users from simply entering a false date of birth when creating an account. Meta rejects this, saying that it has mechanisms in place to flag and remove anyone using their platforms that are underage. This is a preliminary finding, but the tech company could face a fine of up to

0: What seems like a last-minute visit comes after experts said UAE could become crucial for India's energy security as its oil production will no longer be capped by OPEC quotas. The Gulf nation could hit peak production of over 5 million barrels per day in the long run, and if it's able to supply its oil through overground piped network via the coast of Gulf of Oman, it could help New Delhi reduce reliance on oil shipped through the now-blocked Strait of Hormuz. Ishan Garg, New Delhi.
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2: That's your 5 minutes of raw signal, pried from the wires and fed straight into your cortex. You won't hear that where the signal plays nice. You won't find it in the curated cloud. But here, it's the cost of listening. Some of you heard fire. Some of you heard futures falling. Some of you just heard the sound of the surface cracking. Now it's your move. You can scroll past it, or you can ride the wave. Coming up next, noise, rhythm, and signal sharp enough to draw blood. I'm DJ McCargyle, and around here, we don't just play tracks, we run transmissions.
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0: And that's what we call a dynamic track in the Web3 world. What a fantastic song from Violent Playground PH, a popular Filipino alternative rock band that has helped shape the country's music scene. Humble Pie sounds like a true masterpiece that showcases this group's raw energy, passion, and musicianship. We hope you enjoyed the song as much as we did. If you loved the music, don't forget to follow them on Instagram at violentplayground_ph to stay up to date with their latest releases and shows. 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
1: 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And today, I'm excited to share with you a track that's going to transport you to the beach with its infectious summer beats. It's Housewinder, by the one and only Ruler B. This house track was specially produced for the 2022 summer tour and features a mix of trumpets and synths that will have you dancing in no time. Don't forget to follow Ruler B on social media at Ruler Crypto to stay up to date on all his latest tracks. And for all you NFT collectors out there, this track is available on both Zora and OpenSea marketplaces. By owning the NFT, you can even get in touch with Ruler B and remix the stems. How cool is that? So sit back, relax, and enjoy Housewinder on Metaverse Radio.

0: 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Mixed and produced by Ruler B, this summer house track is sure to get you moving. Don't forget to follow Ruler B on social media at Ruler Crypto to stay up to date on all his latest. And for all you NFT enthusiasts, Housewinder is available on both Zora and OpenSea marketplaces. By owning the NFT, you can even contact Ruler B and remix the stems to make the track your own. How awesome is that? Thanks for tuning in to Metaverse Radio, where we bring you the best metaverse-oriented music and the most Web3-friendly radio experience. 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
1: 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Buckle up your digital seatbelts because we're about to embark on a triple header extravaganza. That's right, three back-to-back bangers by Cholera, a band that's threading the needle between hard rock and grunge, all wrapped up in a melody that'll have you yearning for more. We're kicking it off with Right On, a track that's all about standing tall in the face of naysayers and keeping the faith in the wild web we're weaving. And hey, if you dig their sonic manifesto, give them a follow at Cholera Band and their socials. Now get ready to rock Metaverse style, cause here comes Right On. Let's turn up the volume to 11 and let Cholera shake the virtual ground beneath us.

Wasn't that a blast? Right On by Cholera, delivering a fresh punch that could wake up the spirits of the 90s. But don't you go drifting away just yet. It's just the start. Up next of our triple header is Mess of Me, a raw introspective journey into the heart of grunge, served with a side of sharp guitars and lyrical honesty. As we ride the highs and the lows with Cholera, let their music mess with you in the best way possible. This is what Metaverse Radio is all about, connecting you to the tunes that touch the soul and move the masses. So here we go with Mess of Me. It's about to hit, and you better believe it'll leave its mark.

mess of me has left us in awe, reeling from the visceral beats and the gut-wrenching truths of cholera. But hold on, because our triple header ain't over yet, folks. Next up is I Confess, a song that's an ode to the tangled threads of the heart, delivered with the signature cholera punch. It's a confessional booth set to a grunge backdrop, a place where raw emotion and candid lyrics lead to a rock redemption. As we sway to the rhythm of their confessions, remember, it's the honesty of our music that binds us together across the metaverse and beyond. Ready for a grand finale of our special set? Let I Confess move you, and who knows, you might just find a bit of yourself in the mix.

0: And there it is, the concluding anthem of our cholera triple header, I confess. A rousing end to a magnificent trio of tracks that have taken us on a journey through the heart of modern rock with vintage soul, here, right on the Metaverse Radio. If cholera's music struck a chord with you, don't be shy, give them a follow and keep the rock alive on their socials at Cholera Band or check out their website at cholera.com. 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
1: Next up is Invader, an enchanting number from the Brazilian Web3 art and music project, Bacopi. You can track them down and enter their Bacopiverse in Voxels, or on Twitter at Bacopiverse, and at Bacopi on Instagram. That's B-E-K-O-P-I. This is one invasion that will leave you wanting for more. Here's Bacopi's Invader.

0: If that's what it's like to be invaded, then throw open the gates and keep it coming. That was the electronic sounds of Bacopi playing Invader. Now go invade their social media, and you can start on Instagram at Bacopi, that's B-E-K-O-P-I, or overrun their world at Bacopiverse, B-E-K-O-P-I-V-E-R-S-E, on Twitter.
1: 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And what's the one language that can transcend all borders and bring us all together? That's right, it's music. We believe that music is the official language of the metaverse, just as it is in the physical world. It has the power to inspire, to uplift, and to unite us all, regardless of our backgrounds, cultures, or languages. It's a transcendent and unifying gift that we can all share and enjoy. 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

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Up next, we're diving into the hypnotic beats of Log Out by the one and only Monster, featuring Bobby Fischer and Billy Sighton. Monster, a powerhouse in the hip-hop scene, has been lighting up the stages since 2002. He's opened for heavy hitters like Young Bleed and D12, toured nationally on his own dime, and in 2019, he dropped Wire Dope, which earned him international acclaim. This artist is not just riding the wave, he's creating it. Monster's latest track, Log Out, is an NFT available on nfthive.io. Pushing the boundaries of music and blockchain. If you're vibing on his music, make sure to follow him on all the socials at Monster Vision. Now crank up that volume and let's get into it.

was Log Out by Monster featuring Bobby Fischer and Billy Sign. A track that as electrifying as the lightning storm in the Highlands. You're tuned into Metaverse Radio WNBR Digital Broadcast Chicago, where we're not just keeping up with the future, we're reshaping it. Remember, Monster isn't just a name, it's a force in the hip-hop community. From smashing stages at Vans Warped Tour, being named an official South by Southwest Artist of 2024, Munster's journey is nothing short of legendary. And if you missed it earlier, this banger is also available as an NFT at nfthive.io. Grab it before it's gone. Keep your ears locked here, because we've got more Sonic Gold coming your way. This is DJ McGargyle, reminding you that Metaverse Radio is where the Web3 waves meet the audio tides. 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

Stirring tunes on the Metaverse Radio, the beating heart of the digital landscape. Straight from the crossroads of Nigeria and the USA, we're bringing you a tune that'll lift your spirit to new celestial heights. Glory of the Lord Came Down by Imogo Reloaded is a classic gospel track that'll get the power of a thunderbolt from the high heavens. It's a hymn from the digital age, folks. If you find yourself touched by the spirit, follow this bard of inspiration at Imogo Reloaded. Now let's let the glory of the Lord Came Down wash over us. Ready to get your soul lifted? As we used to say in my home country, let the enlightenment begin.

as glory of the Lord came down by a Mogul Reloaded, casting a beam of light straight through your speakers on Metaverse Radio WNBR, Digital Broadcast Chicago. From the heart of Nigeria and the US, this tune was a sanctified melody, a digital prayer spreading good vibes far and wide. If this gospel of groove resonated with you, carry on the crusade by following at Amogo Reloaded. Remember, here on the Metaverse Radio, the praise goes on, the beats are eternal, and we always say here, omnipresent, spreading the good word of rhythm and digital soul. No sign-offs here, it's just a streamless stream of inspiration. Coming up next, with more tunes of that will electrify your

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Now, ladies and gentlemen, it's time for some supersonic alternative rock from Boston's finest. The band who's taken Reverb Nation's Boston and regional charts by storm, reaching number 2 on the national and number 3 on the global charts, it's Underdog. Formed in 2013 by the powerhouse duo Scott Ferguson and Bryn Carlson, and expanded with the talents of Aram Heller and Harry McKenzie, Underdog is a testament to the relentless spirit of rock and roll. Their track we're about to play, Everything I Can, is from their highly acclaimed album, Ether Dome, which has been making waves all over the globe. Boston has been their home, but their sound has crossed oceans, reaching fans in the US, UK, Europe, Australia, and South America. Let's dive into their world and see how they're pushing the boundaries of alternative rock. Here's Everything I Can by Underdog.

0: Wasn't that just a sonic journey? That was Everything I Can by Underdog, right here on Metaverse Radio. What a track. This band has been crafting tunes together since the 80s, from the Hackmasters to the Vatican Sex Kittens, and now as Underdog, their music has evolved into something truly extraordinary. It's been a pleasure bringing you their sound today, and if you want to stay connected with Underdog, find them on socials at instagram.com/underdog_rocks and twitter.com/underdog_rocks. Show them some love, folks, because they're working hard on their next album, and we're eagerly anticipating its upcoming release. Just imagine what they have in store for us. Remember, my friends, you're listening to Metaverse Radio, the future most accessible, ubiquitous, and persistent radio broadcast in human history. 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
1: 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And let me tell you, this track is not fun anymore. Is stirring up the audio platform with over 2,000 plays. That's right, it's hot on the decentralized music scene. So if you're feeling this groove, give Lang V Music a follow on the socials, at Lang V Music. Get ready to be swept away with this Canadian maestro's originality. Here comes It's Not Fun Anymore, a track that's way more fun than its title will suggest.

0: and you're still breathing means you're still tuned in. 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Broadcasting raw from the underbelly of the city, where the towers hum, the wires whisper, and the truth cuts through static. Every hour on the hour, we don't just break the news, we drag it out of the dark, kick off the dust, and throw it straight at your signal. Headlines, hacks, hijacks, from crypto shocks to back alley policy drops. If it matters, it moves through us first. I'm DJ McCargyle, and this is your top of the hour five. Strap in, stay sharp, and let the truth do what it does.
1: From Feature Story News in New York, I'm Mitch McCann with the Week in Review. The Trump administration has signaled it won't abide by a law requiring it to seek congressional approval to continue the war with Iran once the 60-day deadline expired on Friday. The 1973 War Powers Act requires the president to start withdrawing troops from a conflict if Congress hasn't approved it within 60 days, or to request a 30-day extension. Tony Waterman has more.
2: The White House says for the purposes of this law, the hostilities with Iran have been terminated because the two sides haven't exchanged fire since the ceasefire began on April 7th, essentially hitting pause on the 60-day countdown. It's a completely novel interpretation of the law, which contains no such pause or ceasefire clause. Legal experts say it's unlikely to pass muster in court. Democratic lawmakers are also skeptical. But with Congress now in a recess for a week, it seems the passing of this deadline, which is meant to constrain a president's military power, will have no real consequences for now. Tony Waterman, Washington.
1: A man's been charged with attempted murder after two Jewish men were stabbed in North London on Wednesday. It comes as the UK's terror threat level was raised to severe, meaning officials believe an attack is highly likely in the coming months. There have been a spate of anti-Semitic attacks in the UK in recent months. Metropolitan Police Chief Mark Rowley says the threat level hasn't just been raised because of Wednesday's incident.
3: It's the wider context. We've got an increasing caseload in our counter-terrorism teams dealing with sort of Islamist terrorist activity. That's about three-quarters of the workload, extreme right-wing terrorist activity. Obviously, there's a wider context of hostile states driving issues as well, which adds to that. That combined picture has tipped the threat level up a notch to severe, which means attacks are highly likely in the next few months.
1: During a 90-minute-long phone conversation, U.S. President Donald Trump and Russian President Vladimir Putin discussed the Middle East crisis and a possible short-term ceasefire in Ukraine in early May. The Kremlin said that Trump supported the ceasefire idea. The White House had rejected Russia's offer to help on the issue of Iran's nuclear program. Daria Bondarchuk reports from Moscow.
4: President Putin called President Trump to discuss the Iran war and a possible ceasefire with Ukraine. The Kremlin foreign policy aide said, describing their conversation as friendly, frank, and businesslike. Putin confirmed he'd be ready to announce a temporary truce for the annual celebration of the World War II victory over Nazi Germany, which Russia marks on May 9. According to the Kremlin, the American leader actively supported the initiative. Putin's spokesman later said the dates and the duration of the short-term truce are yet to be decided on. President Trump said while he encouraged Vladimir Putin to conclude his war in Ukraine, he rebuffed Moscow's offer to help on the issue of the Iranian nuclear enrichment program. Daria Bondarchuk, Moscow.
1: The European Commission has accused Meta of failing to keep underage users from accessing its services. The tech giant rejects the allegations but could face the prospect of hefty fines if the Commission's findings are confirmed. William Densolo reports from Brussels.
5: The European Commission accuses Meta of falling short of its own terms and conditions by not adequately preventing children under 13 from accessing Facebook and Instagram. The EU says there are no effective controls to prevent users from simply entering a false date of birth when creating an account. Meta rejects this, saying that it has mechanisms in place to flag and remove anyone using their platforms that are underage. This is a preliminary finding, but the tech company could face a fine of up to 6% of its total annual turnover if the Commission's findings are confirmed.
1: And India's Prime Minister Narendra Modi is expected to visit the UAE in May as New Delhi works diplomatic channels to secure its energy interests. This comes after the UAE announced its exit from OPEC, a move that analysts say could help India secure a cheaper crude oil supply. Ishan Garg tells us more from New Delhi.
4: Reports say India's Prime Minister Narendra Modi could make a quick stopover in the UAE during his trip to Europe later

0: to the now blocked Strait of Hormuz. Ishan Garg, New Delhi.
1: From Feature Story News in New York, I'm Mitch McCann, and that was the Week in Review.
2: That's your five. 5 minutes of raw signal, pried from the wires and fed straight into your cortex. You won't hear that where the signal plays nice. You won't find it in the curated cloud. But here, it's the cost of listening. Some of you heard fire. Some of you heard futures falling. Some of you just heard the sound of the surface cracking. Now it's your move. You can scroll past it, or you can ride the wave. Coming up next, noise, rhythm, and signal sharp enough to draw blood. I'm DJ McCargyle, and around here, we don't just play tracks, we run transmissions.
3: 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We're not just paying lip service to it. It's a way of life and an ideal that we strive to live up to every day. So get ready to be introduced to an amazing new artist all the way from Nigeria, Africa, it's MC Boy. This versatile, smooth, and melodic artist is about to steal your heart with his amazing track, For You. It's a song that's both heady and heartwarming, with a tempo that perfectly showcases his musical talent. So let's take a trip around the world with MC Boy and enjoy the sounds of his debut album, Pop Star. This song, For You, is the perfect introduction to his incredible talent, and we're excited to share it with you. So sit back, relax, and enjoy the music of MC Boy, right here on Metaverse Radio.

0: Oh yeah, that's music that'll get you grooving and feeling good. From Afrobeats and Afropop to Afro-Caribbean, soca, and dancehall reggae, MT Boy does it all. And we're grateful that he's sharing his incredible talent with us right here on Metaverse Radio. That last track was For You, the title track from his debut album, and it's the perfect showcase for his smooth, melodic style. It's a song that'll both soothe your soul and get you up on your feet. 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That's spelled at MTBOIOFFICIAL, and keep it locked right here at Metaverse Radio for more amazing music and entertainment from all corners of the globe. 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
1: 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This is Adam AI, your guide through the sonic universe, coming to you live from Metaverse Radio, WMBR, Digital Broadcast, Chicago. We're about to embark on yet another journey, this time to Knoxville, Tennessee, with a band that defies the conventional, morphs genres, and redefines the spirit of Americana rock. They're called the Lethargics, and if their name sounds like they're laid back, wait till you hear their sound that shakes the very core of center mass. This upcoming track, Meteorite, is an alt-soul masterpiece that orbits around the gravitational pull of rock, blues, punk, country, and Americana. Inspired by legends like Dylan, Springsteen, and the Stones, the Lethargics are musical mavericks carving out new landscapes in rock and roll. Their unique sound is steeped in the hard beauty of the Appalachians, and today, they're here to share that rugged, raw, and real vibe with us. If you're captivated by their cosmic travel, float over to www.thelethargics.com and follow them into the depths of their musical universe. Get ready to be hit by a meteorite of sound that's anything but lethargic. This is Metaverse Radio, where the future of music is now.

0: That was The Lethargics and their track Meteorite. Really, it was a musical odyssey. The Lethargics, a band that's redefining the boundaries of alt soul, right here on Metaverse Radio, WMVR, Digital Broadcast, Chicago. That sound just resonated with the soul of rock and roll. It's like a journey through the heart of Americana, with each chord striking a chord in the heart. The Lethargics, hailing from the rolling hills of Knoxville, Tennessee, taking on the indie rock world, their music is a tapestry woven with the threads of rock, blues, punk, country, folk, and Americana, creating a rich, intricate pattern that is uniquely their own. For those who've just tuned in, you've missed a meteoric performance, but don't worry, the journey doesn't end here. 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
1: Next up is a crazy song in a red polka dot dress. Bass meets beat, Barry Sax dances with Wurlitzer, and the vocals play cat and mouse. Together, it's just a freak show. The artist is Alma Chili Chilurzo, a singer-songwriter-producer from Switzerland, and the song is Freak. You can find her throughout the metaverse at Alma Chilurzo. That's at AlmaCilurzo. This song is minted on OpenSea, along with other selections from her Chiliversum collection.

That was Freak by Alma Chalurzo, and that was freaking awesome, to put it mildly. Speaking of mildly, there is nothing mild about Alma Chili Chalurzo and her upbeat style. The song is minted on OpenSea, and if you're lucky, you may be able to catch her performing live in the metaverse. You can find her on social media at Alma Chalurzo.

0: Hey, folks, look alive, because we've got a real humdinger of a song coming your way. It's called Science Girl, and it's brought to you by those Hijinx Records guys. This tune is so infectious, it's like a good case of the flu, if there is such a thing. It's from the album Welcome to Hookville, and let me tell you, it's the kind of song that'll make you want to shake your groove thing like nobody's watching. Science Girl by Hookville is the kind of tune that'll have you cutting a rug and feeling good in no time. So don't just sit there like a bump on a log, turn up the volume and let the music wash over you. 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Stick around, because we've got more great tunes coming your way, and you never know what surprises we might have in store. Keep listening, folks, because the music never stops around here.
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some of them are volatile. 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

0: Well, well, well, that was quite a tune, wasn't it? You just heard Science Girl by Hookville off the album Welcome to Hookville, and let me tell you, that song really had some pizzazz. If you want more where that came from, be sure to check out Hijinx Records. 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They've got a whole slew of talented artists just waiting to be discovered. So keep your ears and your heart open to the music, and keep it locked here at Metaverse Radio. 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
1: 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I'm your host, Nick Argyle, bringing you the freshest tracks from across the virtual and real worlds. Now, let's get ready to dive right into a sonic adventure that's as boundless as the metaverse itself. 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This artist isn't just pushing the boundaries, they're reshaping them. This particular banger, Over the Reality, is really an ode to the augmented reality platform Over and its community of trailblazers. This track is like a digital tapestry weaving together the threads of dystopia, a better future, and the ever-evolving clash of Web 2 and Web 3. It's a soundtrack for our times, exploring the fiction and fusion of corporations and communities. And hey, if you're into the decentralized side of life, you'll love this. Over the Reality is streamable and downloadable on the cutting-edge decentralized audio streaming platform Tamago. That's www.tamago.io for those who are ready to leap into the future of music. Now, prepare your reality augmented as we take a trip inside the mind of Dreams 95. This Over the Reality right here on Metaverse Radio, the station that's as ubiquitous and persistent as the digital worlds we inhabit. And remember, you've heard it here first.
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0: And that, my digital nomads, was Over the Reality by the visionary Dreams 95 right here on Metaverse Radio Chicago. 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
1: 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And here is the kicker. Metaverse Radio GPT, our latest creation, is orchestrating this symphony. Designed not just for the music aficionados but for every artist, dreamer, and beat lover out there, this AI-driven marvel is a gateway to a realm of endless possibilities. Got your curiosity piqued about the current track spinning on Metaverse Radio? Pose the question, and I will get you an answer at warp speed. And hey, all you star-bound artists, listen up. Metaverse Radio GPT is your personal guide through the galaxy of music submissions. Imagine detailed instructions, file formats, and even a dash of magic with DALL-E to create album art that is simply out of this world. Yup, that is right, we are not just dope, we are supernova dope. And quant, and let us not sail past the thinkers and dreamers among us. We are stitching together rich dialogues about music, the metaverse, and their cosmic tango. I am here to spill the beans, share wisdom, and every now and then, drop an edgy joke that is sure to bend your mind, really, bend your reality. Since 2020, Metaverse Radio has been a digital pioneer, shattering norms and forging connections in the ethereal world. We are relentless, ever-present, and as varied as the stars in the night sky. And now, Metaverse Radio GPT joins this odyssey, infusing our airwaves with AI charisma. 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Now, I want you to have a great day, and never stop reaching for the stars, because really, you are one of those super bright stars out there, illuminating the sky, and please, never forget that.

0: The artist G-Man is back and rocking it up with this catchy number, Disowned. Based in Sweden and England, G-Man is self-described as two geezers who are showing some love and serious respect for the English band Madness. They're on Twitter at G-Men Band, that's G-M-E-N-B-A-N-D, or on Instagram at G_MEN_SE. Enjoy it while you can. Here's G-Men with Disowned.
1: I will be, and there is not one knee. All alone, yeah, on my own. It's so a subtle veneer.

0: Well, that's going to be rolling around in my head for a while. Thanks, G-Man. You've just heard Disowned, and you can find more of them on Twitter at G-Men Band, that's G-M-E-N-B-A-N-D, or on Instagram at G_MEN_SE. Keep on keeping on, G-Men.
1: 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Coming at you now is a band straight out of Israel, Indie Butterflies Dream, with their electric track, The Lucid Song. These rock virtuosos are mixing it up with rich vocals and riffs that'll haunt your playlists. Hungry for more? Follow them on their digital journey at Twitter, Instagram, and Facebook at Indie B Dream. That's Indie B Dream. Now let's dive into the sound that stitches the fabric of the new age. Yeah!

0: And that was the Lucid Song by Indie Butterflies Dream, echoing through your speakers and maybe even shaking up your soul a bit, right here on Metaverse Radio. These trailblazers are carving out their own niche in the rock sphere with sounds that resonate deeper than the digital realm itself. Remember, if their tunes stirred something inside you, keep the vibe alive by following them on their social media. Spread the word, spread their music. Up next, more sounds that transcend right here, where the future of radio pulses with every beat. 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

Listen up, folks. This is Adam AI, bringing you the sickest beats from the most far-out corners of the metaverse, right here on Metaverse Radio, WMVR, Digital Broadcast, Chicago. Alright, my digital denizens and Web3 warriors, brace yourselves. We're about to dive into a sonic odyssey like no other. Get ready to have your eardrums tantalized by the enigmatic duo, Norwegian Softkitten. Hailing from eclectic Los Angeles and snowy Oslo, these guys are all about the alternative scene. Folks, they're a gush band, the number one gush band on earth, no less. Alan Green on drums, bass, and vocals, and Glenn Burgett strumming the guitar and vocal chords, are here to deliver an experience that's part rock, part roll, and entirely mind-blowing. The track today is Eyes Closed, from their album, On Loan from the Universe. Imagine, folks, an album 13 years in the making, that's dedication. And let me tell you, each minute of its 59 minutes is a drop of pure gush nectar. And hey, if you love what you're hearing, and I know you will, give them a follow. Check them out on Twitter at @ns_kitten, dive into their Facebook world at @nskitten, or slide into their Insta vibes at @NorwegianSoftKitten. So close your eyes, open your ears, and let Norwegian Soft Kitten take you on a journey with Eyes Closed. Let's roll.

Yes, that was the Out of This World, Eyes Closed, by the phenomenal Norwegian Soft Kitten, right here on Metaverse Radio, WMVR, Digital Broadcast, Chicago. I'm Adam AI, your guide through the musical cosmos of the Metaverse. Face melting, right? I mean, literally, these guys promised to warm your body or melt just the face part, and they delivered. That's the kind of music that plays with your very soul. Now Norwegian Soft Kitten is Glenn and Alan, the dynamic duo behind this masterpiece. Clearly they have crafted something special, a blend of aimless rock and or roll that's as unpredictable as it is captivating. If you're craving more of their gush sound, don't forget to connect with them. Give them a like, a follow, or even a shout out on their socials. Twitter, Facebook, Instagram, they're all over the digital universe, just like us. Stay tuned for more mind-blowing tracks. Remember, in the Metaverse, the party never stops. Adam AI signing off on this track, but don't go anywhere, another killer tune is coming up next. Keep rocking, keep rolling, and keep listening to Metaverse Radio.

0: I think it's safe to presume that the vast majority of people listening here on Metaverse Radio have a presence of some sort or another on social media. One of the ways we can gauge how engaged we are and how much interaction we are having is by measuring connections with the number of followers we have. But even more telling is the reaction to a specific posting and the number of likes it receives. I can't begin to count the number of videos that practically beg me to click here if you like this.
1: 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This is Metaverse Radio, WMVR, Digital Broadcast, Chicago. Broadcasting raw from the underbelly of the city, where the towers hum, the wires whisper, and the truth cuts through static. Every hour on the hour, we don't just break the news, we drag it out of the dark, kick off the dust, and throw it straight at your signal. Headlines, hacks, hijacks, from crypto shocks to back alley policy drops. If it matters, it moves through us first. I'm DJ McCargyle, and this is your top of the hour five. Strap in, stay sharp, and let the truth do what it does.
2: From Feature Story News in New York, I'm Mitch McCann with the Week in Review. The Trump administration has signaled it won't abide by a law requiring it to seek congressional approval to continue the war with Iran once the 60-day deadline expired on Friday. The 1973 War Powers Act requires the president to start withdrawing troops from a conflict if Congress hasn't approved it within 60 days, or to request a 30-day extension. Tony Waterman has more.
3: The White House says for the purposes of this law, the hostilities with Iran have been terminated because the two sides haven't exchanged fire since the ceasefire began on April 7, essentially hitting pause on the 60-day countdown. It's a completely novel interpretation of the law, which contains no such pause or ceasefire clause. Legal experts say it's unlikely to pass muster in court. Democratic lawmakers are also skeptical. But with Congress now in a recess for a week, it seems the passing of this deadline, which is meant to constrain a president's military power, will have no real consequences for now. Tony Waterman, Washington.
2: A man's been charged with attempted murder after two Jewish men were stabbed in North London on Wednesday. It comes as the UK's terror threat level was raised to severe, meaning officials believe an attack is highly likely in the coming months. There have been a spate of anti-Semitic attacks in the UK in recent months. Metropolitan Police Chief Mark Rowley says the threat level hasn't just been raised because of Wednesday's incident.
4: It's the wider context. We've got an increasing caseload in our counter-terrorism teams dealing with sort of Islamist terrorist activity. That's about three-quarters of the workload. Extreme right-wing terrorist activity. Obviously, there's a wider context of hostile states driving issues as well, which adds to that. That combined picture has tipped the threat level up a notch to severe, which means attacks are highly likely in the next few months.
2: During a 90-minute-long phone conversation, US President Donald Trump and Russian President Vladimir Putin discussed the Middle East crisis and a possible short-term ceasefire in Ukraine in early May. The Kremlin said that Trump supported the ceasefire idea. The White House had rejected Russia's offer to help on the issue of Iran's nuclear program. Daria Bondarchuk reports from Moscow.
5: President Putin called President Trump to discuss the Iran war and a possible ceasefire with Ukraine. The Kremlin foreign policy aide said, describing their conversation as friendly, frank, and businesslike. Putin confirmed he'd be ready to announce a temporary truce for the annual celebration of the World War II victory over Nazi Germany, which Russia marks on May 9. According to the Kremlin, the American leader actively supported the initiative. Putin's spokesman later said the dates and the duration of the short-term truce are yet to be decided on. President Trump said while he encouraged Vladimir Putin to conclude his war in Ukraine, he rebuffed Moscow's offer to help on the issue of the Iranian nuclear enrichment program. Daria Bondarchuk, Moscow.
2: The European Commission has accused Meta of failing to keep underage users from accessing its services. The tech giant rejects the allegations but could face the prospect of hefty fines if the Commission's findings are confirmed. William Densolo reports from Brussels.
6: The European Commission accuses Meta of falling short of its own terms and conditions by not adequately preventing children under 13 from accessing Facebook and Instagram. The EU says there are no effective controls to prevent users from simply entering a false date of birth when creating an account. Meta rejects this, saying that it has mechanisms in place to flag and remove anyone using their platforms that are underage. This is a preliminary finding, but the tech company could face a fine of up to 6% of its total annual turnover if the commission's findings are confirmed.
2: And India's Prime Minister Narendra Modi is expected to visit the UAE in May as New Delhi works diplomatic channels to secure its energy interests. This comes after the UAE announced its exit from OPEC, a move that analysts say could help India secure a cheaper crude oil supply. Ishan Garg tells us more from New Delhi.
7: Reports say India's Prime Minister Narendra Modi could make a quick stopover in the UAE during his trip to Europe later in May. What seems like a last-minute visit comes after experts said UAE could become crucial for India's energy security as its oil production will no longer be capped by OPEC quotas. The Gulf nation could hit peak production of over 5 million barrels per day in the long run, and if it's able to supply its oil through overground piped network via the coast of Gulf of Oman, it could help New Delhi reduce reliance on oil shipped

heard the sound of the surface cracking. Now it's your move. You can scroll past it, or you can ride the wave. Coming up next, noise, rhythm, and signal sharp enough to draw blood. I'm DJ McCargyle, and around here, we don't just play tracks, we run transmissions.

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1: That was the track Like This from the EP Holy Hip Hop by Despirit, and I most assuredly did like that. 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

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Right now, we're diving into the world of alternative underground alt-rock, and let me tell you, it's a wild ride. Coming straight from the vibrant city of Chicago, we've got Chesbro shaking up the airwaves with one of his latest tracks, T3MPT, pronounced, Temp. Chesbro's unique sound is not just music. 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And for all you tech-savvy listeners, Temp is not just another song. 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You heard it right, Chesbro is riding the wave of the future, and you can be part of it. But wait, there's more. 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So, crank up the volume. Get ready to rock, and let Chesbro's Tempt take you on a journey through the alternative underground alt-rock scene. Here we go.

0: And that, dear listeners, was the absolutely electrifying Tempt by the incredible Chesbro, straight out of Chicago. 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
1: 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They're a family of musicians with a bond as strong as their sound. And hey, if you're craving more of their soulful vibes, mosey on over to thesouthernoutlawband.com. Now let's kick it off, this musical jamboree with Louisiana Water. Dive into the deep end of Southern rock, folks.

Yeehaw, that was Louisiana Water by the Southern Outlaws Band, drenching your soul in the true Southern style right here on the Metaverse Radio. Don't go anywhere because the ride's just getting started. Next up, we've got Good for the Soul, a track that's a real journey into one's essence. It's a sound of summer, an award winner that resonates with the heart of the South. These outlaws are taking us on a journey through the melodies that are as warm as the Southern sun. Plug in, tune up, and let Good for the Soul wash over you like a sweet southern breeze. Here it comes.

And that, my friends, was Good for the Soul, a track that's as comforting as a home-cooked meal. You're still on this wild musical ride with Mick Argyle here at Metaverse Radio. But hold on to your hats, because there's more to come. We're not done yet. Southbound Train is chugging its way into our airwaves right now. This track is the essence of the Southern Outlaws Band, a group that's been turning heads from Nashville to Arizona and beyond. So get ready for a song that's as relentless as a locomotive and as soul-stirring as a southern landscape. Southbound Train is pulling into your station now.

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Southbound Train, the final track in our special triple header with the Southern Outlaws Band. This is Mick Argyle, your Scottish Rock DJ, keeping the spirit of Southern Rock alive and kicking on the Metaverse Radio. Folks, as we've just learned, these outlaws are storytellers painting pictures with their chords and lyrics. 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We're always bringing you the next big thing in music. 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

0: And there you have it, listeners, another fantastic single from the talented Helen Counts. We hope you enjoyed Play the Part as much as we did. If you want to stay up to date with everything Helen Counts is doing, be sure to follow her on Twitter at @HelenCounts85 and on Instagram at @HelenCounts85. 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
1: When the dark clouds roll in and thunder rumbles and the lightning cuts across the sky, does your pet go into hiding? Well, then you'd better warn Fluffy, because the next song up is Storm, and it's going to drown out the thunder and light things up. But there's no need to fear. The band is Underdog. They're here on Metaverse Radio, and they've been storming the alternative rock scene in Boston, Massachusetts for the last decade. You can find them on Twitter and Instagram at @Underdog_rocks. And their songs are also regularly finding their way onto Spotify playlists. So take cover. Underdog is unleashing a storm. When the dark clouds roll in and thunder rumbles and the lightning cuts across the sky, does your pet go into hiding? Well, then you'd better warn Fluffy, because the next song up is Storm, and it's going to drown out the thunder and light things up. But there's no need to fear. The band is Underdog. They're here on Metaverse Radio, and they've been storming the alternative rock scene in Boston, Massachusetts for the last decade. You can find them on Twitter and Instagram at @Underdog_rocks. And their songs are also regularly finding their way onto Spotify playlists. So take cover. Underdog is unleashing a storm.

0: Time now to crawl out from hiding and survey the damage in the wake of that song, Storm. Coming at us with the speed of lightning and power of thunder, that was the Boston band Underdog. But there's no need for a cry to go up, both near and far, because you can get them on Instagram and Twitter at underdog_rocks. That's at underdog_ROCKS. And you can follow them on Spotify and, of course, on WMVRDB Chicago. Underdog is here.
1: 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I'm your host, Adam AI, bringing you the freshest tracks from the digital frontier. Now, get ready to embark on an interstellar journey with a Milwaukee maestro, Wally C, aka Will. Always. Live. Like. You. Kent, or as we like to call him, one dope musician. Now, Wally's a rapper, a songwriter, a producer, and the head honcho of New Region Entertainment. He started with poetry and evolved into a full-blown love affair with the arts. His journey in music began with the rap group, Affiliate Ted, dropping hit albums like The Alpha Project and Concordia Avenue. Today, we're featuring a gem from his Ground Game Volume 1 project. It's a track that resonates with the soul of Milwaukee and bounces with the spirit of the metaverse. The upcoming song, Jupiter, is partly about Wally's odyssey into hip-hop, infused with influences from legends like MJG and Rick Ross to the very own Cuckoo Cow. So, get ready to blast off to Jupiter, and remember, if you dig Wally's vibe, follow him at Milwaukee_County. Let's dive deep into the lyricism and style of Wally C right here on Metaverse Radio.

0: Yes, that was Jupiter by Wally C, straight from Milwaukee to the boundless realms of the metaverse. You're tuned into Metaverse Radio, WMVR, Digital Broadcast, Chicago, where we're not just playing music, we're creating experiences. Wally C, with his poetic roots and passion for the arts, truly embodies what it means to live, like, you, can't. His journey from a member of Affiliate TED to a solo powerhouse is a tale of dedication, creativity, and relentless pursuit of musical excellence. With his mixtapes like Milwaukee County and Ground Game, Wally has proven he's a force to be reckoned with. Remember, Jupiter is just a taste of Wally's diverse and profound musical portfolio. And if you're loving what you're hearing, don't forget to show some love and follow Wally C at Milwaukee_County. 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Up next, another incredible song that's gonna keep you hooked to the future most accessible, ubiquitous, and persistent radio broadcast in human history. 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
1: 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You know what I love? Organic, analog, 100% made from scratch rock music. And that's exactly what you're gonna get with Kalora, baby. These guys are the real deal. They write it, they record it, they mix it, they master it, and they do it all exceedingly well. And this tune we've got coming up next, oh, it's a banger. It's called I'm Fine, and it's gonna knock your socks off. Now, I know what you might be thinking. Kalora, that sounds like some kind of disease. But let me tell you, this is a different kind of Kalora we're talking about. K-O-L-O-R-A, to be exact. These guys hail from the great state of Tennessee, and they know how to make hands-on music that'll get you moving and grooving. So turn up the volume and get ready to rock out to I'm Fine by Kalora, right here on Metaverse Radio. Thanks for tuning in, folks. We're always bringing you the best in music and entertainment, so keep it locked right here for more great tunes coming your way.

0: Wow, what a tune. I mean, I don't know about you, but I am feeling the energy and power of Kalora's music right now. These guys are from Tennessee, and let me tell you, they know how to bring the heat. That last song was I'm Fine, and it was a hard-hitting, gut-punching track that had me on my feet and moving. And I know you guys loved it too, because I could feel the energy coming through the speakers. Now, if you want to learn more about these rock stars, and trust me, you do, head on over to Twitter and check out the page at @KaloraBand. That's spelled K-O-L-O-R-A-B-A-N-D, for those of you keeping score at home. 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I gotta say, folks, keep it coming, Kalora. Your music is amazing, and we're loving every minute of it here on Metaverse Radio. Thanks for tuning in, and keep it locked right here for more great tunes and entertainment coming your way.
1: Alright, so what's the game plan here? How are we doing this one?

And now, a spoken word piece by the Lisbon, Portugal-based artist Batu Bahram. You can find him on Instagram at VRTX_O_E and at E.W.I.L. Once there, you can explore a whole other side to his art, as he is an accomplished painter as well. Now close your eyes and visualize. Here is I Take It by Batu Bahram.

0: cigarette. First thing in the morning, so very, very tempting. 1/3 smoked. Fresh from last night, with my fingerprint still lingering. With a sip of black coffee and the joy of the very, very ordinary. And I take it in spite of my spikes, despising your spikes. For how can I know my razor sharp thorns if it wasn't for your? How wonderful is that? Realize those thorns that once protected from harm now has become who I am.
1: 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This is Metaverse Radio, WMVR, Digital Broadcast, Chicago. Broadcasting raw from the underbelly of the city, where the towers hum, the wires whisper, and the truth cuts through static. Every hour on the hour, we don't just break the news, we drag it out of the dark, kick off the dust, and throw it straight at your signal. Headlines, hacks, hijacks, from crypto shocks to back alley policy drops. If it matters, it moves through us first. I'm DJ McCargyle, and this is your Top of the Hour 5. Strap in, stay sharp, and let the truth do what it does.
2: From Feature Story News in New York, I'm Mitch McCann with the Week in Review. The Trump administration has signaled it won't abide by a law requiring it to seek congressional approval to continue the war with Iran once the 60-day deadline expired on Friday. The 1973 War Powers Act requires the president to start withdrawing troops from a conflict if Congress hasn't approved it within 60 days, or to request a 30-day extension. Tony Waterman has more.
3: The White House says for the purposes of this law, the hostilities with Iran have been terminated because the two sides haven't exchanged fire since the ceasefire began on April 7th, essentially hitting pause on the 60-day countdown. It's a completely novel interpretation of the law, which contains no such pause or ceasefire clause. Legal experts say it's unlikely to pass muster in court. Democratic lawmakers are also skeptical. But with Congress now in a recess for a week, it seems the passing of this deadline, which is meant to constrain a president's military power, will have no real consequences for now. Tony Waterman, Washington.
2: A man's been charged with attempted murder after two Jewish men were stabbed in North London on Wednesday. It comes as the UK's terror threat level was raised to severe, meaning officials believe an attack is highly likely in the coming months. There have been a spate of anti-Semitic attacks in the UK in recent months. Metropolitan Police Chief Mark Rowley says the threat level hasn't just been raised because of Wednesday's incident.
4: It's the wider context. We've got an increasing caseload in our counter-terrorism teams dealing with sort of Islamist terrorist activity. That's about 3/4 of the workload. Extreme right-wing terrorist activity. Obviously, there's a wider context of hostile states driving issues as well, which adds to that. That combined picture has tipped the threat level up a notch to severe, which means attacks are highly likely in the next few months.
2: During a 90-minute long phone conversation, US President Donald Trump and Russian President Vladimir Putin discussed the Middle East crisis and a possible short-term ceasefire in Ukraine in early May. The Kremlin said that Trump supported the ceasefire idea. The White House had rejected Russia's offer to help on the issue of Iran's nuclear program. Daria Bondarchuk reports from Moscow.
5: President Putin called President Trump to discuss the Iran war and a possible ceasefire with Ukraine. The Kremlin foreign policy aide said, describing their conversation as friendly, frank, and businesslike. Putin confirmed he'd be ready to announce a temporary truce for the annual celebration of the World War II victory over Nazi Germany, which Russia marks on May 9. According to the Kremlin, the American leader actively supported the initiative. Putin's spokesman later said the dates and the duration of the short-term truce are yet to be decided on. President Trump said while he encouraged Vladimir Putin to conclude his war in Ukraine, he rebuffed Moscow's offer to help on the issue of the Iranian nuclear enrichment program. Daria Bondarchuk, Moscow.
2: The European Commission has accused Meta of failing to keep underage users from accessing its services. The tech giant rejects the allegations but could face the prospect of hefty fines if the Commission's findings are confirmed. William Densolo reports from Brussels.
6: The European Commission accuses Meta of falling short of its own terms and conditions by not adequately preventing children under 13 from accessing Facebook and Instagram. The EU says there are no effective controls to prevent users from simply entering a false date of birth when creating an account. Meta rejects this, saying that it has mechanisms in place to flag and remove anyone using their platforms that are underage. This is a preliminary finding, but the tech company could face a fine of up to 6% of its total annual turnover if the Commission's findings are confirmed.
2: And India's Prime Minister Narendra Modi is expected to visit the UAE in May as New Delhi works diplomatic channels to secure its energy interests. This comes after the UAE announced its exit from OPEC, a move that analysts say could help India secure a cheaper crude oil supply. Ishan Garg tells us more from New Delhi.
7: Reports say India's Prime Minister Narendra Modi could make a quick stopover in the UAE during his trip to Europe later in May. What seems like a last-minute visit comes after experts said UAE could become crucial for India's energy security as its oil production will no longer be capped by OPEC quotas. The Gulf nation could hit peak production of over 5 million barrels per day in the long run, and if it's able to supply its oil through overground piped network via the coast of Gulf of Oman, it could help New Delhi reduce reliance on oil shipped through the now-blocked Strait of Hormuz. Ishan Garg, New Delhi.
2: From Feature Story News in New York, I'm Mitch McCann, and that was The Week in Review.
1: That's your 5 minutes of raw signal, pried from the wires and fed straight into your cortex. You won't hear that where the signal plays nice. You won't find it in the curated cloud. But here, it's the cost of listening. Some of you heard fire. Some of you heard futures falling. Some of you just heard the sound.

0: me. And that was the song I Take It by Batu Baram. He's on Instagram at VRTX_O_E or at E.W.I.L. And you will see that this is indeed a man of many talents. That was Batu Baram's I Take It.
1: My fellow music lovers, today we have a special treat for you. We are about to play a message song that will inspire and uplift you during these trying times. Music has always been a powerful way to bring people together, and Philip Jarl's Life Has Got to Get Better is no exception. Jarl is a seasoned veteran in the world of popular music, and he wrote this song back in 1976 while working as a staff writer at the Muscle Shoals Sound Studio, which has produced some of the most iconic music of the past century. Despite the song's powerful message, it sat on a shelf for years due to contract negotiations, which was a heartbreak for everyone involved in its creation. The message of Life Has Got to Get Better is as poignant today as it was in 1976. Jarl was living in Woodstock, New York, at the time, and he was deeply concerned about the state of affairs in America, with rising crime rates and gang violence. He believed that life had to get better, and this message still applies today, especially in the midst of the challenges brought on by the COVID-19 pandemic. After waiting literally decades for its release, Life Has Got to Get Better, which was actually recorded at Wishbone Studios in Muscle Shoals, Alabama, with some of the greatest players in the business. This is a true gem of a song, and I encourage you to turn up the volume and let the music wash over you. So sit back, relax, and enjoy Philip Jarl's Life Has Got to Get Better, a timeless masterpiece that will inspire you to keep pushing forward.

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The recently released recording of Life Has Got to Get Better was anticipated for, no kidding, decades. 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I'll spell it, that's at PHILLIPJARRELL, then the number 4. That was, Life Has Got to Get Better, by the iconic Philip Jarrell, right here on Metaverse Radio, WMVR, Digital Broadcast, Chicago. Next up, All About My Business, by Sessions. Hip-hop freestyle, that's the genre, but when it's done right, we know it's also an art form of the highest order. And when we call this upcoming musician and artist, we're choosing our words carefully, accurately, wisely. This upcoming artist embraced the Web3, and from what we can tell, the Web3 is embracing him back. His name? It's Sessions, and this song isn't screwing around. It's all about business. And the title? All About My Business, and this is Sessions.

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Sessions, with All About My Business. What a great tune. A great hip-hop freestyle rap tune. Love it. His name, Sessions. But listen to me carefully now. In this case, Sessions is spelled S-C-E-S-S-I-O-N-S. Now he does a freestyle improv beat creation platform, on Somnium Space and on Twitch. And his Twitter handle is at Sessions, and I'm going to spell it again for you slow learners out there. That's at S-C-E-S-S-I-O-N-S. 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

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And guess what? 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
1: Now, come on. Let me feel the fibre of your fabric.
0: What's this Eddie like then?
1: It's a deal. It's a steal.
0: Well, if you've got it, you've got it.
1: Now, come on. Let me feel the fibre of your fabric.
0: What's this Eddie like then?
1: It's a deal. It's a steal. It's sign of the fucking century.
0: Well, if you've got it, you've got it.
1: Now, come on. Let me feel the fibre of your fabric.
0: What's this Eddie like then?
1: It's a deal. It's a steal. It's sign of the fucking century.
0: What's this Eddie like then?

0: got it.
1: Whoa, wasn't that an absolute trip? You just listened to The Century by Ruler B, an amazing artist hailing from Spain, right here on Metaverse Radio, WMVR, Digital Broadcast, Chicago, the radio station that's always innovating and pushing the boundaries of the metaverse. Ruler B himself had an intriguing quote about this track. It's a deal, it's a steal, it's the sale of the century. 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And on Twitter, you can find him at Ruler Crypto, and on Instagram, he's at Ruler_B. 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
2: 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It's time for Dan Cena.

Hey, you just listened to Dan Cena by X Haka Boy and King Kenny. Dan Cena to the left, Dan Cena to the right. Move to that song, Dan Cena. Dan Cena owns the dance floor today. On Metaverse Radio, Shake It. Hailing from Nigeria, the musicians, X Haka Boy and King Kenny, with the dancehall favorite, Dance Cena. And if you want to know more about these reggae dancehall pop artists from Nigeria, check out their Twitter feed at X Haka Boy. Let me spell that. It's at X-H-A-K-A-B-W-O-Y.

0: Next up, Paris Fashion Week by Saint Kerryaki. Who doesn't love Paris? Come on, it has it all. Culture oozing out of its pores. The very best food and drink that our planet has to offer. And if you're looking for the macabre, take a stroll down into the catacombs. Now that's an experience I promise you will never forget. And maybe equally unforgettable in the City of Lights, of course, are the fashions. You'll never imagine what inspired this next tune. Give it a listen and I'll give you the official explanation on the flip side. This is Saint Kerryaki with Paris Fashion Week.
1: Wild night at the circus, Colette Paris. This is how we do. Nice and sweet. Art is my life, if you didn't know. All the fashion lovers, this one's for you. Zelda Kaplan, Zelda Kaplan, Zelda Kaplan.

You just listened to Paris Fashion Week by Saint Carrie Aki. Nice rhythm and a really nice vibe. Of course, that was Saint Carrie Aki with a song, inspired by her trip to France, where she attended the star-studded Paris Fashion Week. Life is good. Am I right? And the beat was just awesome. Put the people on the catwalk, and crank up the audio, and afterwards head over to Twitter, and insert at Katie Chonikas. And all spelled it. It's K-A-T-I-E-C-H-O-N-A-C-A-S. Bonjour, people.

Next up, Cuddlin 2.0 by LJ Mines. Man, there is nothing in this life like an amazing pillow. No denying it. And if you don't believe me, this next one will do the convincing. I'm talking West Coast rhythm and blues. We're talking Seattle, Washington, baby. And we are in for a feel-good song that is just perfect for hugging it out with the person you love. This isn't regular cuddling, folks. No. We're talking cuddling 2.0, and if it's cuddling 2.0, we've got to be talking about LJ Mines. That's right, this is Seattle's own LJ Mines, with cuddling 2.0.

You just listened to Cuddlin 2.0 by LJ Minds. What can I say? Who doesn't love cuddling? And that was what we just heard. Cuddling 2.0 by LJ Minds. Now, learn more about this R&B master by heading straight over to either Twitter or Instagram, and the handle is at LJ Minds. I'll spell it. That's at LJ MINDS.

Next up, Wah Da Da by Jazone. And here we are, listening to the radio in the metaverse or in the universe. It's either one or the other. There are only two choices. So glad you're with us here at Metaverse Radio, WMVR, Digital Broadcast, Chicago. Next up, this is an outstanding song inspired by an artist known as Burning Spear, in Jamaica of all places. The talented musician we are about to hear from is Jazone, now at the Mint Bass Store and the Dow Records label. It's Wah Da Da by Jazone.

Now you just listen to Wa Da Da by Jazone. What a great song. What a song by Jazone. Inspired by another artist known as Burning Spear. Okay, like that spear. Jazone is hot. Check him out the next time you're in the Instagram neighborhood. You'll find him there at Jazone _ official. So that's JAHZONE _ official. Now, I'm not going to spell official for you. That's what Webster's is for. Or Google. Or Yahoo. Thank you, Jazone. Wa Da Da. What a wonderful song. And you've been listening to it. Right here. On Metaverse Radio. WMVR. Digital Broadcast. Chicago. And. The Metaverse. Next up, True Love by Tanay Gagrani. Okay, melody and harmony. This next one is really nicely packed with both. And before you know it, you're going to be singing along with this one. New to Metaverse Radio, this is Tanay Gagrani. The song title, True Love. Man, they're going straight to the heart of the matter here. And this is indie pop, at its best.

0: You just listened to True Love by Tanay Gagrani. All right. Keep listening to Metaverse Radio and I guarantee you're gonna hear that one again. That was True Love by Tanay Gagrani. And next time you reverend up your Twitter engine, go ahead and plug in at, and I'll spell it here, GAGRANITANAY. Plug it in to learn more about this talented musician.
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Next up, 2 cents by the musical Doc. It might be time for a medical checkup. In fact, earlier this year, the musical Doc decided to give us her 2 cents worth by dropping this next tune. A mid-tempo, high-energy, electronic pop song, in collaboration with LA-based DJ-producer, Dark Matter, and A Ready, with vocal production by Peter Madonna. Now, as you're beginning to experience for yourself, the musical Doc's voice and storytelling abilities are absolutely electric, the melodies are rowdy, and the bassline takes this next song to another level. The song's title, 2 cents, and it is coming at us with all the right medicines. It is the musical Doc.

0: You just listened to 2 Cents by the musical Doc, that was both strong and melodic, fitting for the artist known as the musical Doc, and her high energy electronic pop song titled 2 Cents. Now here's my 2 cents worth. Why not head over to your Twitter account and look up the musical Doc to learn more about this musical talent? And that's one word, at the musical Doc.
1: 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Indeed, we're a movement, a digital revolution tuning into the heartbeat of the Metaverse and the pulse of Web3. And guess what? Today, we're shaking things up with a raw-proof triple-header. That's right, 3 back-to-back tracks from the master of modern boom-bap, Raw Proof, coming straight out of Nashville, Tennessee. Kicking off this triple sonic treat is Back On It Again. Raw Proof, the true school hip-hop artist, delivers intricate rhyme schemes and wisdom-packed lyrics. Raw Proof's journey, from the north woods of Wisconsin to soaking up diverse hip-hop cultures across the states, has crafted him into a hip-hop oral historian. Someone who speaks for the common man and does it with style. You gotta follow this lyrical genius on X at The Real Raw Proof and Instagram at Raw Proof. Now, let's get those speakers ready to shatter with some gritty southern boom bap beats. It's time for Back On It Again by Raw Proof.
2: 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Back on it.

0: the top of the hour, and you're still breathing, means you're still tuned in. 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Broadcasting raw from the underbelly of the city, where the towers hum, the wires whisper, and the truth cuts through static. Every hour on the hour, we don't just break the news, we drag it out of the dark, kick off the dust, and throw it straight at your signal. Headlines, hacks, hijacks, from crypto shocks to back alley policy drops. If it matters, it moves through us first. I'm DJ McCargyle, and this is your top of the hour five. Strap in, stay sharp, and let the truth do what it does.
1: From Feature Story News in New York, I'm Mitch McCann with the Week in Review. The Trump administration has signaled it won't abide by a law requiring it to seek congressional approval to continue the war with Iran once the 60-day deadline expired on Friday. The 1973 War Powers Act requires the president to start withdrawing troops from a conflict if Congress hasn't approved it within 60 days, or to request a 30-day extension. Tony Waterman has more.
2: The White House says for the purposes of this law, the hostilities with Iran have been terminated because the two sides haven't exchanged fire since the ceasefire began on April 7, essentially hitting pause on the 60-day countdown. It's a completely novel interpretation of the law, which contains no such pause or ceasefire clause. Legal experts say it's unlikely to pass muster in court. Democratic lawmakers are also skeptical. But with Congress now in a recess for a week, it seems the passing of this deadline, which is meant to constrain a president's military power, will have no real consequences for now. Tony Waterman, Washington.
1: A man's been charged with attempted murder after two Jewish men were stabbed in North London on Wednesday. It comes as the UK's terror threat level was raised to severe, meaning officials believe an attack is highly likely in the coming months. There have been a spate of anti-Semitic attacks in the UK in recent months. Metropolitan Police Chief Mark Rowley says the threat level hasn't just been raised because of Wednesday's incident.
3: It's the wider context. We've got an increasing caseload in our counter-terrorism teams dealing with sort of Islamist terrorist activity. That's about three-quarters of the workload. Extreme right-wing terrorist activity. Obviously, there's a wider context of hostile states driving issues as well, which adds to that. That combined picture has tipped the threat level up a notch to severe, which means attacks are highly likely in the next few months.
1: During a 90-minute long phone conversation, US President Donald Trump and Russian President Vladimir Putin discussed the Middle East crisis and a possible short-term ceasefire in Ukraine in early May. The Kremlin said that Trump supported the ceasefire idea. The White House had rejected Russia's offer to help on the issue of Iran's nuclear program. Daria Bondarchuk reports from Moscow.
4: President Putin called President Trump to discuss the Iran war and a possible ceasefire with Ukraine. The Kremlin Foreign Policy aide said, describing their conversation as friendly, frank, and businesslike. Putin confirmed he'd be ready to announce a temporary truce for the annual celebration of the World War II victory over Nazi Germany, which Russia marks on May 9. According to the Kremlin, the American leader actively supported the initiative. Putin's spokesman later said the dates and the duration of the short-term truce are yet to be decided on. President Trump said while he encouraged Vladimir Putin to conclude his war in Ukraine, he rebuffed Moscow's offer to help on the issue of the Iranian nuclear enrichment program. Daria Bondarchuk, Moscow.
1: The European Commission has accused Meta of failing to keep underage users from accessing its services. The tech giant rejects the allegations but could face the prospect of hefty fines if the Commission's findings are confirmed. William Densolo reports from Brussels.
5: The European Commission accuses Meta of falling short of its own terms and conditions by not adequately preventing children under 13 from accessing Facebook and Instagram. The EU says there are no effective controls to prevent users from simply entering a false date of birth when creating an account. Meta rejects this, saying that it has mechanisms in place to flag and remove anyone using their platforms that are underage. This is a preliminary finding, but the tech company could face a fine of up to 6% of its total annual turnover if the Commission's findings are confirmed.
1: And India's Prime Minister Narendra Modi is expected to visit the UAE in May as New Delhi works diplomatic channels to secure its energy interests. This comes after the UAE announced its exit from OPEC, a move that analysts say could help India secure a cheaper crude oil supply. Ishan Garg tells us more from New Delhi.
6: Reports say India's Prime Minister Narendra Modi could make a quick stopover in the UAE during his trip to Europe later in May. What seems like a last-minute visit comes after experts said UAE could become crucial for India's energy security as its oil production will no longer be capped by OPEC quotas. The Gulf nation could hit peak production of over 5 million barrels per day in the long run, and if it's able to supply its oil through overground piped network via the coast of Gulf of Oman, it could help New Delhi reduce reliance on oil shipped through the now-blocked Strait of Hormuz. Ishan Garg, New Delhi.
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7: That's your 5 minutes of raw signal, pried from the wires and fed straight into your cortex. You won't hear that where the signal plays nice. You won't find it in the curated cloud. But here, it's the cost of listening. Some of you heard fire. Some of you heard futures falling. Some of you just heard the sound of the surface cracking. Now it's your move. You can scroll past it, or you can ride the wave. Coming up next, noise, rhythm, and signal sharp enough to draw blood. I'm DJ McCargyle, and around here, we don't just play tracks, we run transmissions.
8: 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Metaverse Mavens, Day in the Life, by the unparalleled Rob Proof, right here on Metaverse Radio.

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0: And that, my friends, was On the Creek by Rob Proof, closing out our epic triple header right here on Metaverse Radio, WMVR, Digital Broadcast, Chicago. Rob Proof has taken us on a vivid lyrical voyage today, from the grit of the streets to the tranquility of the creek, all wrapped in those classic boom bap beats. Remember, if Rob Proof's beats resonated with your soul, you can keep up with his journey and jams on X at The Real Rob Proof and Instagram at Rob Proof. Thanks for tuning in to this special feature, Metaverse Crew. Remember, we're all about bringing you the freshest, most diverse sounds in the digital universe. 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
1: I've just finished a slice of pizza, and despite its coming out of the freezer, it wasn't all that bad. However, I'd rather be with the next artist. It's Bone Police playing Pizza Night at Party Palace. 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

breathe into. 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

After that, I think I'll have another slice. And no, it's not back to the freezer for it. 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

Our next artist is Bacopi. Bacopi is a Web3 music and arts project by the duo Clara Copi and Becco Pro. They have launched their own Bacopiverse on Voxels and can be found on Twitter at Bacopiverse and on Instagram at Bacopi. That's B-E-K-O-P-I. The vibe is electronic and the music makes you want to move, so forget buckling up and putting up your tray table. Clear the space around you and hold on tight as we're about to hit some turbulence. Here's Turbulence by Bacopi.

Now settle back down. The ride is over and we've come through unscathed. That was Turbulence by the Brazilian electro group Bacopi. Drop by the Bacopiverse in Voxels or on Twitter at Bacopiverse. That's Bekopiverse. On Instagram, they're at Bacopi. And you're welcome from the Metaverse Radio for shaking things up. Next up is the artist Tech One, dubstepping through the Metaverse, expressing his views about modified body parts in this song, Modi Body. This DJ, producer, MC, and artist has conquered the scene in Singapore and has taken the stage throughout Asia. He's on Instagram and Twitter at _tech1_ and is now taking on the Metaverse. Here's Modi Body from the incomparable Tech One.

0: while you figure out how to get your feet to stop moving. That was Tech One's take on the ever-increasing practice of modifying your body parts in Modi Body. 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That's _TECH1_. Having become the top battle rapper in Singapore, he's now taking on the metaverse.
1: Next up, Facts by Alpha 23. Facts are stubborn things. That's a quote. That's a fact. That's a fact. Jack. Okay. What are facts? Facts are truth statements. Truth is an attribute of a proposition that happens to correspond to reality. Facts are real. They reflect reality. This upcoming song is real. But it's titled Facts, and it is one of Alpha 23's much anticipated recent releases. I've listened to it, and you will enjoy it. That is a fact, Jack.
2: Yep. You know, they call them things facts.
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1: 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That was Facts by Atlanta's own Alpha 23. He is a hip-hop master and many of his songs, including Facts, have been minted at Mintbase.
2: Yo, yo, yo, shout out everyone. 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
1: 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Prepare people, get ready. Another alternative rock tune, coming up, cool and raw, raucous and snotty. To quote one observer, they are chart toppers. In the alt world, straight from one of the world's greatest cities, Boston, this is Underdog, and the song is Everything I Can.

0: You just listened to Everything I Can by Underdog. That was a headbanger. Wow. Bring it on. That was a group from Boston, Massachusetts. Now getting international attention. And now, attention in the metaverse as well. Underdog and their tune, Everything I Can. Check out this supersonic combination of talented musicians by going to www.underdog.rocks or go to their Twitter feed at underdog_rocks. Really, great head-banging stuff, guys.
1: 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Now we're teleporting our sonic vibes to the land of the Alps, Switzerland, where the beats are as smooth as our chocolate. I'm talking about Usain here, blending R&B modern with a touch of Stardust. The track, I See It, featuring Noltz and Dreamway, is a melody that'll take you on a journey through the glamour of fame, right from the stage to your speakers. So folks, if you want to ride this wave of fame with Usain, don't just sit there, up on their socials, at Usain, and get a glimpse of what it's like to hear everyone chatting your lyrics. Get ready, because I See It is about to take you to the stars and back. So here we go on Metaverse Radio, where the music lives beyond the boundaries.

0: And that, my friends, was the sound of dreams turning into reality. You just experienced I See It By You Saying, featuring Knowles and Dreamway, right here on Metaverse Radio, WMBR, Digital Broadcast Chicago, the station that's as ubiquitous as the stars in the night sky. Remember, fame's not just for the chosen few. It's for anyone that dares to dream and work for it, just like you're saying from the heart of Switzerland. If you're itching for more of that R&B modern vibe that makes your soul dance, don't forget to follow Usain on their social channels, at Usain. Stay connected, stay inspired, and who knows, maybe you'll be the next one singing on the stage with the world echoing your lyrics. Stick around, Metaverse Radio never sleeps, and neither does our playlist. 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Keep it locked, and keep dreaming big.
1: Ladies and gents, gather around, ye dwellers of the digital dominion and connoisseurs of the sonic scene. This is Mick Argyle, coming at you from the one and only Metaverse Radio, WMVR, Digital Broadcast, Chicago. With a beacon in the ever-evolving Metaverse, weaving through your favorite virtual realms with the audacity of a kilt in a windstorm. Today, we're diving headfirst into the rock abyss with a track that's as raw as it is riveting. Cue the spotlight on Abandoned Playground, a band that's tearing down the sound barriers with their dynamite anthem, Nothing Else to Lose. Imagine the energy of a runaway freight train, packed with gritty vocals and the kind of heavy instrumentation that'll rattle your bones. This is a rebellion set to melody, a sonic uprising against the mundane, promising to catapult you out of the constraints of life with a resilience that's as infectious as it is intense. As we gear up to blast, Nothing Else to Lose, through the digital ether, I want you to remember, this band is really reaffirming their might in the rock realm. And if this track strikes a chord, crashes through your defenses, and leaves you wanting more, march your digital self over to their socials. Swing by the rebranded Twitter at x.com/BASSBJORNE and give them a follow. Strap in, my digital drifters, because Abandoned Playground is about to redefine your rock boundaries. This is Metaverse Radio, where the future of sound is now.

0: Voila, the reverberations of Nothing Else to Lose by Abandoned Playground still echoing through the corridors of our digital castle here at Metaverse Radio. Mick Argyle here, still reeling from the raw power and the unbridled energy that just unleashed upon the Metaverse. If that track didn't shake you to your core, check your pulse. You might be an NPC. It seems to me that Abandoned Playground is crafting anthems for the soul, tunes that tug at your heartstrings with a force that's both fierce and fearless. They dive deep into the essence of resilience, breaking free with a ferocity that's as palpable as it is potent. Dive into the depths of the creative universe on Bandcamp. This is a piece of the rock revolution, and it's waiting for you. 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
1: 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I'm talking about Helen Counts, a natural-born singer-songwriter based out of Madison, Wisconsin. With her powerful vocals and lyrical intensity, Helen has captivated audiences with her music and has earned a dedicated following. Her latest release, Shaky Ground, showcases her versatility as a songwriter, combining elements of indie rock with her own distinct style. And given the song's vibe, it's no surprise that this talented artist has found such success. 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

Next up, Toss a Coin, by none other than the rapper known as Vandal. And yes, you heard me correctly. And this is Metaverse Radio, WMVR, Digital Broadcast, Chicago, and the Metaverse. Folks, glad to have you here with us. Sit back and enjoy what is coming your way. Because, up next, is the blockchain hit, Toss a Coin, by the founder of DAO Records, an all-around great guy, Vandal.

0: It's the top of the hour, and you're still breathing, means you're still tuned in. This is Metaverse Radio, WMVR, Digital Broadcast, Chicago. 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Headlines, hacks, hijacks, from crypto shocks to back alley policy drops. If it matters, it moves through us first. I'm DJ McCargyle, and this is your top of the hour five. Strap in, stay sharp, and let the truth do what it does.
1: From Feature Story News in New York, I'm Mitch McCann with the Week in Review. The Trump administration has signaled it won't abide by a law requiring it to seek congressional approval to continue the war with Iran once the 60-day deadline expired on Friday. The 1973 War Powers Act requires the president to start withdrawing troops from a conflict if Congress hasn't approved it within 60 days, or to request a 30-day extension. Tony Waterman has more.
2: The White House says for the purposes of this law, the hostilities with Iran have been terminated because the two sides haven't exchanged fire since the ceasefire began on April 7th, essentially hitting pause on the 60-day countdown. It's a completely novel interpretation of the law, which contains no such pause or ceasefire clause. Legal experts say it's unlikely to pass muster in court. Democratic lawmakers are also skeptical. But with Congress now in a recess for a week, it seems the passing of this deadline, which is meant to constrain a president's military power, will have no real consequences for now. Tony Waterman, Washington.
1: A man's been charged with attempted murder after two Jewish men were stabbed in North London on Wednesday. It comes as the UK's terror threat level was raised to severe, meaning officials believe an attack is highly likely in the coming months.